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2: Good morning and praise the Lord. My name is Lydia Mumam, born again. Christ is the Lord over my life. I serve with AIC Langata and I am welcoming us for the last prayer on our theme of salvation this week. Thank you for tuning in and staying in our prayers the whole of this week. And even as we come into conclusion, as we have been praying on the theme of salvation, I just want us to be reminded of the hope that we have in Christ Jesus. Most of the time, or some of the time, we walk without hope of knowing what really salvation brought unto us. It is beyond just knowing that we will get into heaven, but salvation helps us to walk in joy and to enjoy and to walk in power and authority on daily basis. You have been made a conqueror through Christ Jesus, and today we want to believe that we are born again, and because of this we have every authority to walk in dominion and to walk in knowing that the Lord is with us, He is for us, and He has never abandoned us. He says in Matthew 28, the last words of Jesus telling the disciples, that I will be with you to the very end of the age. And so we want to stand in this truth, even as we affirm that the Lord is with us, in the name of Jesus Christ. We can pray together. Father, we thank you for helping us to see the fifth day of the month of June. We celebrate in your faithfulness. We celebrate in your mercy, in your power. We thank you that you have never ceased to be on our side. The book of Psalms tells us that you who never sleeps nor slumbers, that you watch over us. And Father, we have seen the fulfillment of this word for the last 5 months. And we thank you that even in the month of June, you will still watch over us. Father, we want to thank you for the gift of salvation. And we want to thank you that you bought us to yourself. We thank you for eternity. We thank you that our

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Good morning and welcome to Dawnbreak Devotion. My name is Terry Njuguna. Another beautiful morning that our good Lord has given unto us that we need to rejoice and be glad in it. I don't know where you tuned in from. I don't know how you have woken up this morning, but one thing is that God has enabled us to see this day, this beautiful Friday morning, and we totally bless the Lord. And why don't we begin with just a word of prayer? Mighty and everlasting

Father, we bless you. We honor you. We thank you because truly you are Ebenezer. Thank you because of being with us this entire week. And here we are again, oh God, to finish the week in your grace, in your presence, oh God, in your goodness. And my Father, we thank you even for the word as it comes forth, oh God. We pray that indeed may you be with us and may you help us, may you guide us, oh God. And it is in Jesus' mighty name that I pray and do give thanks. Amen and amen. Barikiwa sana, and you can text a friend or two and let them know that devotion is on. Now this morning I'm just the devotion this morning came in form of a question, and I'll pose this question to you, that as we are looking at the word of God this morning, he says, whose voice do you trust? Whose voice do you trust? If you are to title this devotion today, you'd probably put that as a title. Whose voice do you trust? And so when you look at throughout scripture, we get to see different people who decided either to follow the voice of God or to hear or to listen to other people. Look at a good example of Eve. They have been given instructions by the Lord, do not eat from this tree, nini nini, wameshapatiwa instructions na Mungu, and that was it. When the snake came, the first question aliuliza Eve was, did God really say? Mungu alisema kweli? And depending on who you listen to, depending on the voice that you entertain, you will end up following what that voice is actually telling you. Eve was deceived. Na from that, akaenda pakiletea mbaka Adam, kula, hata mimi nimekula. And they fell. But they had been instructed by God. They had heard the voice of God telling them very clearly, do not eat from this tree. When the snake came, deceived Eve, and she ended up listening to the voice of the enemy, which led to their fall. Whose voice do you trust? We have also Job's wife. So imefika mahali Job, kila kitu imeisha, marafiki wanakuja wanamwangalia wanashindwa, hey boss, kwani ulifanyia Mungu nini? You know? Because they thought it had to be something that Job has done for him to deserve such a treatment. Then his wife, in Job chapter 2 verse 9, that anaambia Job ni aje sutukane u God. Kwani? Si umtukane tu na history ishe. Because according to her, it must have been something that Job actually did. They thought Job ndo akona shida. Job ndo amekosea God. So he ndo akona ngori. So Job's wife anauliza Job, are you still maintaining your integrity? Curse God and die. Toka huyu Mungu. Kwani? Hakuna mali unaenda? We, curse who God? Then this was the reply of Job. He said, you're talking like a foolish woman. Shall we accept good from God and not trouble? In all this, Job did not sin in what he said. Job angekuwa mtu wa kupelekwa hivi hivi, angekuwa ametrust voice ya wife yake. Angekuwa amemsikiza. Ni the same thing. Abraham amepromisiwa sana, lakini nakani kama God ana delay. So Sarah anaamua kucheza kama yeye na Hagar. And so anacheza mambo yake pale. And so this morning the question the Lord is asking, whose voice do you trust? You see, when you're if you've been addicted to something before, you will understand. If you've been addicted to pombe, you've been addicted to pornography, you've been addicted to masturbation, you've been addicted to a drug, you know, umejaribu kuacha kitu unashindwa. And there are very many voices in your head. 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Na situfanye hivi na hivi. If I truly hear the voice of God, I'll be able to know when God is speaking to me and telling me,
Don't go that direction. Don't pick up that call. Don't go to that bar. Don't take that alcohol. Why? Because I trust the voice of God. Whose voice do you trust? Whose voice do you follow? There are people who can give you advice, hata ushangae. And if you trust them enough more than the voice of God or the counsel of the Holy Spirit, guess what? You will end up heading that direction. The reason as to why Jesus was very confident as he was speaking to his disciples and telling them, I am going, but I'm not leaving you as orphans. Because now you've seen me, but soon I will be in you. He was keen to tell them, there is one that is coming, that is a helper, to help you, to guide you. He will teach you into all truth, reminding you all that you have been taught. Atakuwa ndani yako, anakufunza, anakukumbusha, yale yote umefunzwa. That is the Holy Spirit. So if you don't trust his voice, then whose voice are you listening to? Whose voice are you following? The Bible says, my sheep know my voice, and that of a stranger they do not follow. Some of us, we've been following other people's voices. Na tukumbuki kurudi kwa Mungu, tumulize na Mungu hapo unasemaje. Unaambia emuache, wachana na huyo bibi, wacha huyo. 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Whose voice will you follow? Were they there when God was speaking to you concerning your marriage? Were they there when God was speaking to you about your partner? What did God tell you initially when you got in? Then whose voice are you following now? Who do you choose to listen to now? Some of the major decisions we have made in life. Sasa zingine ukikaa hivi uliza mtu, na ulifikaje ukaamua hivyo? 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Whose voice do you trust? If Job was just easily going to different ways, let me tell you, angesikia bibi yake na angekas Mungu hapo hapo. Because it was unfair. Remember, in Job chapter 1, you're being given an account of who Job was, of what he used to do. Wake up and repent. He used to offer sacrifices just in case his children sinned. That is household. He used to get up, do these things. So alikuwa amejiangalia na anaangalia mpaka watoto wake, familia yake, everything. Then this same time, you lose everything. 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Curse him and go. Curse him. Si utoke hapo. People will always have an opinion. People will always have an opinion. If you can sit down with the reviser Kluseno, he will tell you of his journey in ministry. Atakwambia labda, amesikia maneno mingi sana kutoka kwa watu. People who tell him, hai. 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We keep on hearing that all the time. But whose voice will you follow? Unajua wewe ndio kwenye umekuja Nairobi. 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Nitarudi kule nyumbani. But what did God tell you when you are coming to Nairobi? Your blessings are here in the city, not back in the village, here in the city. Wewe ushachukua vitu, umesikiliza watu wanakuambia, "Hey, wewe sasa itabidi umerudi." Whose voice are you following? Whose voice do you trust this morning? We can look at scripture upon scripture. But you know what? Romans 8 verse 14 reminds us this morning that those who are led by the Spirit of God are sons of God. Those who are led. So if mimi ninakaa nasema, oh, Mungu niongoze, oh, nisaidie, niongoze kwa hii safari. Hey, yet I'm listening to other people more than I'm listening to God. Then it is error. That is why some of us, we have lost good businesses.
We have lost good jobs because mtu anakuambia, "Ai, mimi mdosi haezi nifanyia hivyo. Ai, mimi siwezi treatiwa hivyo." And probably that time God is working on your capacity. He's building you up. He's stretching you in ways that is uncomfortable. Who told you God will always take you places where you are accepted? Ai. So ulize Joseph. Probably Joseph was questioning and anajiuliza, "Hawa ni brothers wangu kweli wananiuza? Hawa ni nani hawa wananitesa hivi? Nani hawa wananisikilia wivu hivi?" Because when we trust the judgment of people, they will tend to give opinions. Binadamu hawezi nyamaza. Leo utende wema, they will talk. Kesho ukose kunisaidia, nitaongea. I will always have an opinion of something. So if I choose to follow what you are saying, what people are advising me, teri wacha, toka, enda, wachana na iyo. There are challenges everywhere. Hata kwa kazi kuna challenges. Everywhere that you may go, there are always challenges. But when you're with God, it is different. And so when you choose to listen to the voice of other people, utaumia sana. Because binadamu anakupeleka ile njia inakaa kwake, iko sawa. If right now I'll tell you, "Ai, wanaume saa hii ni wai. Wewe bushika pesa yako na uendelee, wachana na hawa wanaume." If I will keep telling you that, if I keep coming here every single morning and preaching such a gospel to you, guess what? You will look at your partner one day na umwambie, "Mimi sikutaki, hebu toka. Toka na uende." Why? Because there is a counsel that you've been listening to that is leading you in a way that is not of God. That is why when you're used to listening to some stations, utashangaa sana. Because it will take you in a direction that you didn't think you would go. But it's because you're listening to the counsel of other people. Whose voice do you trust? Whose counsel do you trust? There are so many Bible characters that when Abraham, God anamwambia, "Move away from your family, from your father's household, from your people, and go to a place I will show you." Probably, kama angekuwa na trust Mungu hivyo angeanza kuuliza wase, "Hey, gathe, unaonaje? 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But he knew who had called him. He knew who had instructed him. For those who are led by the Spirit of God are the sons of God. Don't be like Job's wife. Anaona mashida imekuja. Ati mpaka sahi bado umeshikilia integrity yako kwa Mungu. Curse God and die. Whose voice are you listening to? The devil this morning anaweza kuwa na voices za kila mtu. Mungu kweli alikuambia? Did God really tell you? Ukisikiliza hiyo voice, utadunda, utaanguka. May God help us today. Probably you've been struggling, you've been going to people for opinions. That your marriage is run by your friends' opinions. That your business, the way you run it, it is not how God intended. Unaipeleka vile watu wamekuambia uifanye. Sio vile Mungu amekuambia. And so I want to pray with you this morning. 0727-907-907 is the number that we are using this morning. We are praying that uniongoze. Mungu niongoze.

0: Niongoze, akuongoze, and that is what we are praying this morning. And I want to pray with you as well. And probably you're there. Probably you've been trusting the voices of other people and not of God. I do want to pray with you this morning, that as we look at your life, we will see a man or a woman that is led by the voice of God. The decisions that you'll be making, it's because God has led you in that direction, that you can point back and say, truly, God led me this way. 0727-997-97 is the number that we are using. I do see my brother Eddie Brown and I say, good morning, Terry. Wow, what a devotion and questioner. I will always trust his voice because he's always faithful. Amen and amen. Good morning, Terry. Only teacher Jane Otawala Roseville. Asema, good morning. Thanks for the devotion. My take: when challenges arise, ask yourself, whose voice am I listening to? Choose to trust the voice of God. Choose to trust the voice of God. His voice leads to life, peace, and victory. That's it. I and honor brother Patrick and Asama, be blessed for the devotion. Getting blessed from Kangemi City. Indeed, there will be many voices, but we should always listen and trust God's voice. Let's remember, if it brings peace, love, and truth, then that's God's voice, and vice versa. Amen and amen. I want us to pray together. Mighty and everlasting Father, we thank you and we bless you. You are highly lifted up. Thank you, my God, this morning because of your word. Thank you, my Father, for speaking to us. Thank you, my Redeemer God, for reminding us, oh God, that indeed we need to trust your voice. We need to listen to your voice. We need to honor you. We need to follow your voice, oh God, because we are your sheep and you are the shepherd. My God, may you help us. May you forgive us for the times that we have trusted the voices of friends. We have trusted the voices of other people. We have trusted the counsel of other people and not of you. My Father, Lord, we pray this morning that may you help us, that we will be led of you. My Father, we thank you that every decision before we make, my Father, we trust your voice. We trust your leading. We trust your direction. My God, we are submitting our hearts to you. We are submitting our voices to you. That, my Father, before we make the decisions, before we say some things, before we go somewhere, my God, we will be led of you. We thank you this morning. We bless you, because on our own we cannot go. My Father, tunaomba siku ya leo ukaweza kutuongoza, ukaweza kutusaidia, even as we're beginning our day. Anyone who needs to make a decision today, Lord, I pray that they will be led of you, O God. I thank you for our jobs, our businesses. Anyone that is stepping out this morning, let them not lack. I pray that you will bless the works of their hands, O God. I pray for our children as they go to school. They are blessed, they are protected by you. As they go, as they come back, they are blessed already. We thank you today. It is a blessed day. It is a good day. It will be a fruitful day. And it is in Jesus' mighty name that I pray. Amen and amen. Barikiwa. Kama umebarikiwa na hiyo neno, you are free to give your offering. The PayBill number is 3325 50, 3325 50, and the account number is 907.
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0: The beautiful Eunice Njeri, I'm telling you, tambarare, alifanya live. Kuna ili anakuwaga amefanya the shorter version, but he alive, oh, he gets me up on my feet. I'm still trying to catch my breath. Nikikwambia na dance hapa studio, it is true, it's true. Uko aje, umelala vizuri, I hope uko sawa, I hope umeamka vizuri. Tumefikaje Friday, someone tell me. Tumefikaje Friday, because yani vile wiki imefly. We've just begun June the other day, na sasa ndo hii tuko tarehe tano, ndo hiyo weekendi, ndo hiyo yani Mungu ametuwezesha, yani this entire week God has been with us from Monday until today, na tunashukuru Mungu sana, and thank you so much for your continued support, even as unaendelea kusikiliza, tunashukuru kabisa right here on 90.7 to the FM Truth While Finding. My name is Terry Njuguna, and thank you for tuning in to Dawn Break, the breakfast voice of the city. Asante sana. And also, if yesterday you managed to catch the big testimony by Brother Sammy, hey my God, any the testimony sometimes I hear up and nasema, hey Mungu, enye kweli umetoa watu mbali. Francisca Anja was sharing her testimony yesterday, and of course some great conversations were happening yesterday. Pia jana, as you are listening to the other shows, tunashukuru sana, and it's a brand new day, na tunashukuru. And where are you tuned in from? Uko sawa? Andika vale kwa Facebook 90.7 to the FM in brackets official page, and also on X at to the FM Kenya. Number ya WhatsApp ni 0727907907 is the number, and you can write there, let me know where you're tuned in from. Niambi uko aje. And today happens to be Rev Isaac Luceno's birthday. Rev, if you're able to call in today, mi nakwambia tule upige tukuimbia happy birthday. We thank God for you. We thank God for your counsel. We thank God that you have been so supportive to us. Mungu akubariki, Mungu akuzidishi Rev, and may you never lack. Ay, naona messages inaingia. Dorcas Jeleta unasema South Sea ready for the blessings. Kioko Kilonzo, mambo. Morris Orengai nakuona pia. Mushanja Cabras, Asha Panja unasema uko ndani from Nambale Center. Murioki Wakarioki all the way in Makadara, thank you. Celine Blessing Blezo unasema uko ndani. Kinara David all the way in Bungoma County, asante sana. Aya, James Lele, good morning. Lawrence Kioko unasema thanks Terry for the work of the Lord, God bless you and good morning. Gilbert Gitachi tuned in. Sami Mungai unasema uko ndani. Carol Chiselemi, uko wapi my dear, thank you so much for tuning in. Becky Kamasinga unasema pamoja hadi tamati. Caroline Award unasema uko ndani kabisa, good morning. Aya, naona pia Donata mama yao unasema up and finishing the first week of June strong, this can only be God, amen. Kevuko Johnson unasema uko ndani, thank you for that scripture from the Psalms 46 verse 1. Alulu Nabat nakuona pia unasema good morning. May God give us the first thirst of seeking Him, no matter the situation. Have a blessed day. You too as well, and blessed weekend as well. Beatrix Dunge unasema my trust is in the Lord. Good morning. Ella Brown unasema good morning. Amen. Thanks for the word and ready for Dawnbreak, streaming from Dubai. Thank you so much. Nukwenda weekend poa. Evans Serede, good morning. Uko sawa? Mr. Chairman Bernard Musa unasema good morning. I thank God for this far as we enter the weekend. Let Him guide and guide our steps. Kayole is listening in. Sawa sawa. Johnny Kisibo unasema God is our ultimate helper. Sawa sawa. Winnie Charlo unasema indeed He is a faithful God. A blessed morning and weekend ahead to you as well. Aya, Sarah Richard nakuona. Eunice Wanza, good morning. Duncan Amolo ukondani kabisa pande ya Migori County, thank you. Rosella wa Oma unasema it's Friday. We thank God for His protection to us this whole week. I'm listening, wishing you a blessed and lovely weekend. You too as well. Charles Luanga, all the way in Nyamira County, nakuona sana, sante sana kwa kuweka marafiki zako pia hapo wakaweze kusikiliza, thank you. Nixon Indasi unasema, I do take this chance to thank God for the gift of life and being healthy. I do lift my eyes to the mountains where my help comes from, the Lord. James Kachem nakuona pia unasema, mitambo huku ikofiti sana Makueni Kima Village area. Brother Patrick Okumu from Kangemi City. So thanking God for the gift of life. The very first miracle is being alive. I totally agree. Haron Makoti nakuona all the way in Naivasha. Moses Otieno nakuona pia unasema blessed this morning by a devotion, listening in from Kayole, Masimba Junction. Naona pia Omoigwa, thank you so much. Unasema our help comes from the Lord. Flora Omolo, good morning. Latifa Wasiga, nakuona pia unasema ukondani. Charles Mugane, thank you so much for tuning in. Alex Sunday, unasema utawala tukondani. Mbithi Motuko, nakuona pia all the way in Makueni County. Nakuona pia unasema ukondani kabisa. I also do Sigeshinga Jane, nakuona pia unasema tuko pamoja. Jane ni wewe. Eh, you have got to call this morning. We'd love to hear from you, my dear. Itakuwa poa sana just listening in from you. Pale kwa X, naona pia Balozi Eric, nakuona pia Martin Okongo, good morning. I also do see Evans Arede, Levi Moja, nakuona pia all the way in Busia. Mika Aluda, unasema ndani pamoja. Thank you so much for the messages. Aya, naona Brother Patrick, unasema kut mounting, una dance style ipi tusaidiane. Aki 7, please, please. Otherwise, happy birthday to Rev Isaac Luseno na Ruka Kamatai. Sawa, Mr. B Hope Isaac Music. Mr. B Hope Music. Unasema uko tuned in. Pole sana for featuring your name right there. Aya, Dama wa the Pilot. Unasema thank you for the morning devotion. Good morning, my dear. Uko fiti, uko sawa. Naona pia Babu, unasema I thank God I'm well this morning. Tuned in from Huruma. Sawa sana, tukiingia magazetini.
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0: This morning on the Daily Nation, why housing levy will last for many years. Talk of dispute. Now, the government plans to use cash from the 1.5% affordable housing levy as collateral for a 100 billion shillings loan in a process known as securitization, signaling that the deduction could become a near permanent feature on workers' payslips. Now, a case challenging controversial tax is at the Court of Appeal. A story on page 4 of the Daily Nation. Already too, unangalia payslip hivi unasikia kulia because the deductions are something else. More schools shut as unrest spreads. Now, the government has ruled out early closure of schools for the midterm break as Alliance High School became the latest institution to be shut over an arson incident. It's a story on page 2 of the Daily Nation. As I said, so many students are at home right now while you break for midterm mapema because of what happened last week at Tumishi Girls Academy. And of course, ile tu hofu tu ya kusema wacha kwanza hiyo tension ishe kidogo. And it's a story on page 2, get to read it further. Now, where did City Hall man get 65 million shillings in cash? Now, the arrest of Mr. Patrick Analo Akivaga, Nairobi County's chief officer for urban planning, and for years one of Governor Johnson Sakaja's closest allies, has turned the spotlight on the workings of a building approval system that critics say has enabled illegal developments to flourish across the city, often with deadly consequences. A story on page 3 of the Daily Nation. Now, to King, another story is on page 14. Kenyan American officials send out different signals on Ebola facility. Now, Kenya and the United States governments cannot agree on who will use the Ebola facility in Nanyuki, whether it is a quarantine or an isolation center, and the basis of their deal. Now, officials are contradicting themselves at every turn. So, story on page 14. Up on the unajua your deal. Think again. I had King for the Standard. At City Hall, again, the story that has been highlighted, again, talk of turmoil, cash seizures, corruption investigations, contempt of court cases, police pursuits, and allegations of shielding close allies have plunged Nairobi City Hall into one of the most turbulent periods in its recent history, as senior county officials find themselves at the center of controversies. Questions are mounting over accountability and governance within Governor Johnson Sakaja's administration. A story on page 4 of the Standard this morning. I do not want to repeat on this, but it may highlight you up. But kingia kwa the Star, the Weekend Star, debt crisis, treasury borrowing to pay wages, allowances, talk of public debt at 12.8 trillion shillings, state to pay 2.3 trillion shillings in loan repayments next year. It's a story on page 4 and 5. Get to read that. It's highlighted there. 4 killed and 15 injured after matatu overturns in Nairobi, talk of road carnage. A story story on page 3. And of course, it was so sad just to see the families coming out and to call upon justice as well. Na pia sa zingine vile matatu zinaendeshwa, it can be very sad just to see some of the stunts that people pull there in the name of, oh, ninganya, oh, tunafuraisha, oh, you know, and then you end up costing other people's lives. But anyway, these are some of the stories highlighted. Please grab a copy this morning and be updated. And in just a bit, I'll be back to pick more of your calls. Edith Wairimo, the best in my life.

0: And that is so true. He's bringing out the best in my life. What a reminder from Edith Wairimo. Bring us to exactly 29 minutes to 7 a.m. Before I can pick your calls, mimi nasema asante for your continued support. Thank you for being a pillar of truth this morning. Aki kuongea kweli, just seeing your contributions come in, whether ni ka 50, 100, 10 bob, 5 bob, hata mwingine ni 1 bob. Yani, kwa hiyo tu, we want to say thank you so much and may God bless you as you plan to be a pillar of truth. Labda aki mwezi imeanza lakini imeanza na ubaya, mambo ni mingi, and it could be you're saying let me just set something aside, nitakuwa narusha at the end of the month. It is okay. The pay bill number is 3325503325 and then the account number is 907. As simple as that, wewe rusha any amount there and it will be a blessing to us. I lost to get to the songs and the calls this morning. 0727 907 907 is the number that we are using. Dombre, good morning.
1: Good morning, Terry.
0: Morning, mambo.
1: Poa sana.
0: Uko aje, Joseph?
1: Niko fresh.
0: Ehe.
1: Nimeamka leo.
0: Yes.
1: Mungu ni mwema.
0: Amen, kila wakati.
1: Uko poa?
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1: Hata uko pia kwema?
0: Ehe.
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0: Yes.
1: Kwa mapenzi ya Mwenyezi Mungu.
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1: Yes, kwa hivyo leo.
0: Yes.
1: Wacha tubarikiwe sana.
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0: 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I totally agree, favor. Eh, na kukubalika out there as well in whatever we are doing. Let's continue on and on. Dombre, good morning. Hey.
2: Morning.
0: Morning, mambo.
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0: 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Ni Tom?
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0: 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Sawa sawa. 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
0: 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Sawa sawa, itakuwa inakam.
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2: Pia na.
0: Ah, ya sawa sawa. Uyo ni Tom, probably ametoka kazi finally. I think anafanyanga night shift. So thank you so much for that. One more song. Dombre, good morning.
3: Good morning.
0: Morning, mambo.
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3: Otherwise, it is Friday.
0: Imagine, tuko Friday leo.
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0: We, na cash, ni in cash.
3: In cash.
0: We. Acha tu.
3: Kwa hii economy ya saa hii, in cash.
0: Yeah.
3: Actually, there are people who are just making our country ikae kama a country that haina sheria kusema tu ile.
0: Na wanaturudisha nyuma sana.
3: 250 million in someone's house is totally unacceptable.
0: Yeah, I agree.
3: Na I think the investigators need to tell us more. Ili tumalizane na mambo kama haya, manake ni makosa sana.
0: Yes, yes.
3: But anyway, kwa sababu sisi tunaendelea kumtegemea Mwenyezi Mungu,
0: uh-huh.
3: We will never lack. We will continue trusting him as we work very hard.
0: Kabisa.
3: And the Lord is a very good rewarder to those people that seek his face.
0: Yes.
3: Na wanaamuka asubuhi na wanaenda kazi.
0: Ni ukweli, hautakosa.
3: Hatutakosa.
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4: hi Terry
0: hi good morning
4: morning Terry how are you
0: niko poa sana how are you
4: I'm good and you
0: I'm good as well nice to hear from you my dear
4: thank you so much I'm blessed by your word of today
0: thank you so much
4: thank you so much you're welcome
0: ya namkuwe na siku njema
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3: Ricardo Terry tunangoja kudani
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5: Terry
0: happy birthday to you happy birthday to you happy birthday dear Rev happy birthday to you
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5: So wacha tuzidi kutembea tu kwa hiyo neema ya Mungu.
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5: Thank you so much.
0: Amen.
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0: 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Thank
5: na,
0: you.
5: Lazima nitapata muda lazima nipitie studio kama next week.
0: Yes.
5: Nikuje nikusalimie.
0: Sawa, nitashukuru sana Rev.
5: Nitaongea na mke wangu kale ka keki please akwaje
0: kwanza. 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
0: Sawa Rev, barikiwa sana and happy birthday.
5: Thank you so much and you too, have a good one.
0: All right, thank you as well. What a joy to just celebrate. Yani Rev ameingia 5th floor. Sita kuuliza miaka yako, mimi hata sitasema yangu. But hey, when you stay in God, if you've met Rev Isaac Luceno, you get to see the glory of God on him. He doesn't look like his age. Kabisa, na hapo ndo unajua ukikaa kwa Yesu, ukibaki hapa kwa Yesu, hata kuzeeka unakaa vizuri, unakaa strong, unakaa una glow tu. Na hapo ndo tunasema kibali, kuongea ukweli. I love this song from Flores Nandenyi, and the rest of the songs will be falling in some traffic updates on the way. Good morning.

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0: I'm telling you, Baraka pole pole, 90 pole pole, by the way. Alice Kimanzi on this one as well. The song is Siogopi. Eh? The Lord is my shepherd. I shall not want a thing. I lack nothing. Siogopi chochote. Akona mimi. Ila mahali. Kila wakati. Everywhere. Every time. Akona mimi. I tell you exactly 2 minutes to 7 a.m. My good name is Terry Njuguna. And thank you for tuning in to Dawnbreak, the breakfast voice of the city. Thank you so much for your messages coming in. We're almost coming to the end of this hour. But tell you what. News Point coming in at the top of the hour, and of course in the next hour we continue on and on as we encourage one another, as we have a great time in God's presence, and also Pastor Jamlek Munyasi from 7 all the way to 8 a.m.
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0: Matters traffic this morning. If you are on Jogoo Road, traffic imeanzia hapo pande ya Makadara ukielekea hivyo na Uhuru Market. From there you're good to go. Also at Lusaka Road inakaa iko sawa kabisa. If you're coming from Langata Road, kuna traffic hapo around areas za Uhuru Gardens ukielekea hivyo na Carnival, and then from there you're good to go. If you think you using Raila Odinga Way, kuna traffic pia hapo hiyo area yote ya Mbagathi ukipanda hivyo na high rise iko na traffic kidogo, but from there you're good to go all the way mpaka roundabout ya pale Daystar University kwa sawa. Junction Mall ukielekea na Impala iko na traffic kidogo. King'ara Road also iko na traffic sana this morning. Naivasha Road looking clear as well. Naangalia pia Thika Road, traffic imeanzia pale ukishapita hapo Garden City, hapo Homeland, hiyo area yote ukielekea na utalii all the way to Modhaiga Square service in Songa Highway in kopolepole sana. Muranga Road looking clear, Ngara inakaa iko poa. Kipande Road also looking clear as well this morning. I'm not seeing much, but also as you on the roads, remember, buckle up.
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2: A very good morning to you and welcome to Newspoint at 7 a.m. My name is Monica Kamokwa. We start off with matters concerning schools, and it is that Upper Hill High School has sent students home. This is following the administration notice of unrest. According to the administration, it is that it cited unrest amongst the students and opted to send the students home. That was yesterday evening. And today morning, Upper Hill High School students have been noted leaving the school for home. And still on matters concerning school, the government has said it does not plan to alter the education calendar. Responding to calls for an early half-term break, the Ministry of Education has said no changes will be made to the learning schedule. Faith Kendi has the details.
3: Education Principal Secretary Julius Bitok has ruled out the possibility of early closure of schools for the midterm break to address the rising cases of unrest in schools. P.S. Bitok, speaking at the Kenya High School, has said the ministry cannot close all institutions since learning in the majority of schools has not been interrupted.
4: Right now, we have about 80 schools who have gone on unrest against 9,500 schools. So 99.2% of our learning is going on. Because of 0.8%, we can't say we'll interrupt the calendar of 99.8% because 0.8% of the students are having issues. And we have directed the principal that they sense some tension for some reason or the other. They should be able to call the parents immediately. And in the event that they are not able to call the parents, they should take a decisive action to close the school instead of letting the students ban the school.
3: PS Bitok has added that unrest in a few schools is being contained through enhanced dialogue with learners and a nationwide audit of safety standards. Bitok's remarks come against the backdrop of growing concern following a series of student unrest and school fires reported in different parts of the country over the past few weeks.
4: Of course, there are people who are feeling like, well, there's a lot of pressure, but we are saying the school calendar remains unchanged and we are not going to change the school calendar. Half term will be on 24th, as earlier communicated. We are not changing the dates because of a few students who are trying to disrupt learning in our.
3: Several schools have been closed indefinitely after students threatened to protest, while others have suffered extensive damage following dormitory fires that have disrupted learning. Reporting for Newspoint, my name is Faith Kendi.
2: And still on matters concerning the same, 10 students from Alliance High School have been arrested and taken in for questioning after police launched investigations into a fire that gutted the school's mattress store yesterday morning, with the incident now being treated as a suspected arson attack. The management has said it took the decision to close down the institution to avert escalation of tension and any further damage of property.
5: Some suspected students have already been picked by the security team and they are assisting in investigations, about 10 of them. And as a consensus, we agreed that due to anxiety that might build up amongst the students and the parents, it is in order that the students are released to go home.
2: The school has announced that the learners will begin reporting back from next week, with the exercise set to be conducted in phases beginning with the candidate class.
5: It is in the desire of the school management and even the board that the students stay home for long. Therefore, these students will come back next week, but in cohorts. The first class will be the form fours that will come back on Tuesday next week. The grade tens will come back on Wednesday next week. And then the form threes will be back on Thursday.
2: And in other matters, the Ethics and Anti-Corruption Commission, ESCC, has recovered 65 million shillings in cash at the home of Nairobi County Chief Urban Planning Officer Patrick Analo. The Commission's Chief Executive Officer Abdi Ahmed Mohamud has said the money was found at his residence in Syokimau, Machakos County, adding that the money is believed to be proceeds of corruption.
6: Today's operation yielded valuable evidentiary material to support the ongoing investigations, which include Kenya shillings 51,300,000 shillings, that is Kenya shillings, and US dollars 113,000 US dollars. The US dollars is approximated to be about 14 million, thereby giving us a total

0: Jina langu naitwa Sami Mungai, natoka Dandora.
1: My name is Patricia Kimiti. I'm from Dandora.
2: I'm Elizabeth Ndunda. I'm born again. I am from Kariobangi South.
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3: 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Don't break. Great music all the time.

I feel we should do this song again. Do you agree with me? Come on. I thought we'd make some joyful noise. Somebody

Steve Brown, the song is Hosanna. I tell you, bring us to exactly 17 minutes past 7 a.m. on a beautiful Friday morning. Najua ishatokea. Tunashukuru Mungu. It seems like it's going to be a sunny day. Juu ile baridi imetutandika the first few days. Tunashukuru Mungu even to get here, even to come this far. Truly, it has taken the hand of God. Eh, hata mimi nilikuwa najiuliza asubuhi. Tumefikaje Friday? Siku zina fly. Days are flying kabisa. But tunashukuru. And this morning, I'm so excited because you're joining in on Dawnbreak, the breakfast voice of the city. My name is Terry Njuguna, and thank you for keeping it 90.7 to the FM, truth worth finding. And you know, as tumefika, wiki imefika mwisho, and probably you've been saying from Monday, aki I will rusha something, aki need our support. And when I make this mention, some of the times I get some DMs, and kuna mtu ataniambia, aki Terry, at this point sina, lakini nikipata atakama ni kesho asubuhi nitarusha, nikipata atakama ni jioni nitarusha. I do want to say thank you so much for your continued support. We do not take it for granted. And thank you for being a pillar of truth this morning. Thank you for choosing to stand with the work of God. By the way, hiyo pesa, hiyo amount, ungeamua kufanya vitu zingine, ungekuwa umejibaia ka lunch hivi, ungekuwa umekula heavy breakfast, mambo mingi. But the fact that you've set it aside and you're putting it to the work of God. When we get messages of, oh, Terry, you bless us. Oh, nikisikiza big testimony, nasikia tu nimebarikiwa. Nikisikiliza pale gospel switch mixes za DJ, nasikianga tu nikopoa. Nasikianga tu nyeni huwa mnani bless. With those kinds of messages, yani, and then we see your contribution, we see you being a pillar, it's always a blessing to us. And so we don't take it for granted. And for sure, we want to say thank you, thank you, thank you, even for always choosing us, even for always being there. Yani, kuna watu hata unapata na nakwambia, aki, hii mwezi sijaweza, lakini kesho. Hii wiki sijaweza, leo sijaweza, lakini kesho, nitarusha something. In case you're wondering, how can you be part of this great work of God? How can you be part of us? How can you be a blessing to us? It's very simple. The PayBill number is 33255033255. 50, and the account number is 907. The account number is 907. It is as simple as that, and any amount unarusha pale inakuwa a blessing to us as well. Na tunashukuru kabisa. We actually don't take it for granted, but tunashukuru. So the PayBill number 332550, and the account number is 907. Francis Omukuya, thank you. Solomon Philip, asante sana. Joshua Bosire, thank you so much for your contribution. Margaret, asante sana. Festus, nakuona Benedetta, nakuona pia Gift Kioko, Bernard Motuko. Thank you so much for your contribution. Thank you for partnering with us. Thank you for being a pillar of truth as well this morning, even as we getting blessed with Solomon Langosia Bonga.

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I'm Shepard. I'm Shepard. I'm Shepard. I'm Shepard. I'm Shepard. I'm Shepard. I'm Shepard. I'm Shepard. I'm Shepard. I'm Shepard. I'm Shepard. I'm Shepard. I'm Shepard. I'm Shepard. I'm Shepard. I'm Shepard. I'm Shepard. I'm Shepard. I'm Shepard. I'm Shepard. I'm Shepard. I'm Shepard. I'm Shepard. I'm Shepard. I'm Shepard. I'm Shepard. I'm Shepard. I'm Shepard. I'm Shepard. I'm Shepard. I'm Shepard. I'm Shepard. I'm Shepard. I'm Shepard. I'm Shepard. I'm Shepard. I'm Shepard. I'm Shepard. I'm Shepard. I'm Shepard. I'm Shepard. I'm Shepard. I'm Shepard. I'm Shep

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From Buru Buru to Karen. 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Truth worth finding.

0: Telling you this one, Guardian Angel and Pastor Timothy Kitui. The song is Olwanda. Ay, siri ni Yesu, siri ni Papa. I hope you already feel as if the weekend is here with us already. I'm just setting the tone. Wacha ni kukonfuse tu vizuri. Exactly 29 minutes to 7 a.m. And good morning. Karibu sana to Dawn Break, the breakfast voice of the city. My name is Terry Njuguna. And this is 90.7 to the FM. Truth Worth Finding. Lipo Tumaini was on the way. Ruben Kigame. I'm a feature hapo Jemai Mathiongo and all that. We're going to have an amazing time as we usher in the weekend in style. I know you're used to waiting for Pastor Jamlik Minyasia this hour from 7 all the way to 8. But unfortunately today, Mimi Ndio Niko, he's going to be here next week on Friday. So be sure to catch him on that and on his powerful teaching. We just ended the series on hunger for God and why we need to have that hunger, why it is important. You know, it's not just having everything and then you're losing out on God, but it's just a matter of saying, when you have eaten, when you are full, please remember the Lord your God. He taught us that from Deuteronomy chapter 8, and I hope that you've been tracking with us, and thank you so much for your feedback. And naangalia pale kwa Facebook 90.7 to the FM in the brackets official page, I do see your messages coming in. Asante sana. Some of us are still shocked how to me up. Ata Mimi, I'm still wondering how, but when I look at the faithfulness of God, Grace Njoki anasema, God is our true helper who will never go telling everyone that which he has done for us. May we put our trust fully on him. I agree. Winnie Charlo anasema, indeed is a faithful God. A blessed morning and a weekend ahead to you, my sister, to you too as well. Joski Shams anasema, thanks for rebuking me through the devotions. God bless you. Tunalan sisi wote. Razala wa Omo anasema, it's Friday. We thank God for his protection to us this whole week. I'm learning and wishing everyone a blessed weekend. You too as well. Dombre, good morning.
1: I'm Steve.
0: Niaje Sairo. 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
0: 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But thank you so much for always supporting us. Thank you. You know, it is as simple as just marking the register. Niambi uko pande gani, uko aje. How is your Friday coming along? Even as I get to encourage you as well. Najua tumefika Friday na shughuli ni nyingi. Oh, ni tarehe tano, so mwezi meanza. We are all psyched up. We all have the energy to push and everything. But it's good that, you know, as you're thinking about how this week has been, reflect on what has happened. What has worked this week for you? You need to check on some of those things. Write them down. Do you journal, by the way? I've met with people who journal the good, the bad, the ugly. They write down everything. Then kuna mtu alisema, ikimaliza miaka mbili tatu, please choma hizo journals, write afresh. You know, it's just a way of removing your frustrations. It's a way of expressing your emotions. And so people have different ways of doing that. You know, But especially if someone has made your week, if someone has just made your week, it could be something funny you saw. It could be like my brother Sairo, who's calling and cheering me up this morning and probably cheering you as well. Whether you're going to work, you're just at home, it's your off day, umetulia tu na unasikiliza na unabarikiwa. Make sure that you send a good message to that person. You know, it could be a simple message of saying, thank you for helping me this week. Thank you for making me smile this week. Thank you for being of support to me this week. Let me tell you, on the other side, it will do so much well. I always enjoy, mtu ananitext, anambia, teri utaki niende kazi, niko hapa tu na dance tu, why? Because there's so much, the world is so harsh, it is so cruel. Sometimes you get out there, aki ile deal umeko kitafuta imeenda hivo, you know, something that you are following after, a deal, a business that was to come in and boost you, that interview that you were to go for, you hoped that aki itaingiana, that visa interview luko wende, unaambiwa we hapa kiwezi pata hiyo. 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

0: So many times, hata siezi count, so many times that I've seen God turn things around. Kwanza those seasons when I thought, this is over, this is done, mimi kuisha, you know, but God somehow just turned things around for me, for my family, for my job, for the people around me. I've seen God turn things around. Sometimes you may want to say, lakini ija happen. Listen, God will turn things around. Ata wo utashanga, utashtuka sana. Exactly 12 minutes to 8 a.m. And good morning. My good name is Terry Njuguna, and thank you for tuning into Don't Break, the breakfast voice of the city right here on 90.7 to the FM. Truth Worth Finding. Noel Nerito, Ebenezer, is coming on the way because umbali hu tumefika ni kwa ajili yake Ebenezer. And even as you're thinking about ending this week, besides just thanking someone who made your week, probably they did something for you, labda ulichelewa kazi and they managed to do some work for you. Probably ilikuwa mahali unaenda and they got you there. You know, unapatanga watu wanakuambia, let me come get you. You know, uko wapi, wacha nikukujie, uko wapi, twende lunch, uko wapi. You know, someone who just made your week, it could be something so simple. Text them this morning and let them know that, by the way, you made my week. Thank you for this. Thank you for your support. Thank you for your help. And besides that, you can also identify the things that worked this week. Angalia tu, hata labda ni kitu moja ili work. Probably you were consistent in your workouts. Labda ulikuwa umesema nitakuwa natembea 10,000 steps. Labda hii wiki umefanya 10,000 and beyond. Umekuwa ukitembea tu. You know, these are things that you write down and tell God, thank you that you've given me the grace to do this. It could be a simple thing of, I've been on time this week. Hii wiki nimeingia job mapema, nimefungua biashara mapema. Jenny, chapo zimekuwa zikiiva on time. Na mandazi what my customer wanapata ziko sawa. You know, it is simple things that worked out this week that we are actually ending it in gratitude. Instead, wanze kucomplain, unasema, ni tarehe tano bana, hata mshahara bado. Ni tarehe tano, things bado zijengiana, you know, salo bado, sijalipa nyumba, angalia ka shopping kameisha kwa nyumba. Before you can even go there, can you just check something that worked this week? You know, labda ukianzia wiki ulikuwa unasikia kahoba kidogo, unasikia maumivu, and right now you're okay, you're good, uko sawa, unasikia uko poa. Thank God that you're in good health. That this week probably ulikuwa unajua mdosi yako around and it's not that conducive, unasikia tu uko na kashida pia, unashangai wiki itakuwa aje job, but God has granted you a smooth week. That's something that worked out. Why don't you just thank God? That one thing that worked this week, ebu yangalie na uone how God has turned things around. That one that you thought would be worse. Sometimes itakuanga funny, you begin the day and you have already predicted how the day will be. Yani depending on even the weather, unangalia weather hivi unasema, leo kuna kakubo. Leo kuna ka hivi na hivi. Guess what? The power of the tongue. And that's how it's going to be. But when you look and reflect and see, by the way, this week, just one thing has worked out. God, I thank you that even though 10 things have not, at least one of the things there has worked out and I'm grateful. End the week in gratitude. Aki makasiriko mingi ni anini. You know, when you learn to complain so much, you tend to realize watu wananzanga kuku avoid. No, unashanga ni nini watu wapendi kuku around wewe. It's because you're such a bitter person. You're always complaining. You're always saying, hakuna kitu kwako inakuanga poa. But when you check and see, by the way, hii wiki, I have managed to do this. Hii wiki, I have gotten to work on time. This week, I've called 2 clients that I wanted to reach out to. This week, I have done something. Then that is a way to end it in gratitude. As you reflect on how this week has been, for sure, Ebenezer, amekuwa nasi.
1: I think they're ready. I think they're ready. Aya, turn the EV. Bila jasho, bila jasho.

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2: Welcome to Newspoint at 8 a.m. My name is Monica Kamokwa. Kenya will be commemorating this year's World Environment Day today in Nyandarua County, placing the spotlight on the protection of the Abadia ecosystem, one of the country's most critical water towers, amid growing concerns over climate change, biodiversity loss, and environmental degradation. Environment and Climate Change Principal Secretary Festus Ngeno has said the government has selected Ol Kalou in Nyandarua County as the national venue for the celebrations because of the county's ecological significance and its role in sustaining millions of livelihoods across the country. Elsewhere, Nairobi Senator Edwin Sifuna has called on the government to urgently fast-track El Nino preparedness measures and publish a comprehensive national response plan as global and local meteorological agencies warn of heavy rainfall and heightened risk of extreme weather. Speaking in the Senate, Sifuna said Kenya must act early to avoid a repeat of past disasters, urging authorities to clearly outline how they intend to respond to potential flooding and ensure public preparedness is strengthened across the country. He has warned that the country should not ignore expert-focused, citing previous flooding episodes in 2023 and 2024 that resulted in the deaths of more than 300 people and the displacement of nearly 50,000 others.
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2: American sprinter Noah Lyles emerged victorious in the men's 100 meters race at the Rome Diamond League in Italy. In the race, he outpaced several top competitors, including Emmanuel Semi of Cameroon, who finished second, and Tebogo of Botswana, who placed third. Kenya's Ferdinand Omanyala endured a difficult outing, finishing eighth with a time of 10.11 seconds. It was the first time this season that Omanyala finished a 100 meters race outside the 10-second mark. Enoch Morrison of Gor Mahia was named both Player of the Season and Midfield of the Year at the FKF Premier League Awards held in Nairobi last night. His club, under the guidance of coach Charles Akono, dominated the awards after winning the league title. Mara Sugar FC also shone, with Jimmy O'Willy winning Defender of the Year, while Drono Openda was named Most Disciplined Player. The club also received the Most Disciplined Club Award. Meanwhile, Leonardo Nyango Tai Doka was recognized as the Fan of the Season. Joseph Waidera of Muranga Seal won the Golden Boot after scoring 19 goals and was also voted Players Player of the Season. Other individual awards went to Stephen Ochieng Otieno of Shabana FC, who was named Goalkeeper of the Year, and Humphrey Aroko of Kariobangi Sharks, who won the Young Player of the Season award.
1: 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Sports Action. Straight from the pitch.
2: And that's all that we had the time for now. More news coming up at 9 a.m. My name is Monica Kamokwa. Good morning.
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0: Ruben Kigame and Sifa Voices, the song is the Kenyan Medley. Sijui kama umesikia watu wenyu hapo. Tunaenda mapeka mapeka kidogo, tunaruka kidogo, tunacheza. Ah, my goodness, what a good time, even as we usher this weekend in style. Yani, it's a good time in the presence of God. Tuna enjoy, tunafurahi, weather imekubali leo. Ah, exactly 16 minutes past 6, past 8 a.m. My goodness, Mr. Njuguna, and this is Dawn Break, the breakfast voice of the city, and you're tuned into 90.7 to the FM, truth worth finding. Dr. Namalizia, but this last hour is usually a kujiachilia tu, so I want you to request a song that will be making your Friday morning. And lazima ikue, one rule that we have is that lazima ikue wimbo ambayo ni ya kuchangamka, because si nimesha kusetia tempo, si umesikia hapo kwa esomu laiko ushasikia hapo, sasa usitupeleke kule kwa eze bube na ekueme. Tuzirudi kwa worship tena. The tempo iko juu kidogo. We are having a praise party right here. And so usitupeleke tena, uturudishe tena nyuma just because ungependa kusikia uniongoze. Usiumbe hiyo. Wewe tunajiwachili. Ni wakati wa kukatika. You forget your problems, you forget your troubles and everything else, and we just get to praise the name of God. You can call in as well and do let me know if anything that worked out for you this week, highlight it tafadhali. Uneza piga, utusalimie, piga, tucheke kidogo. We encourage one another even as we are ending this week. And of course, tunaingia weekend in style. 0727-907-907 is the number. 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Number ya WhatsApp ni 0727-907-907 is the number. I'd seen Lillian alikome furai sana, nasema, wow, Terry, thank you for playing Wahambanati. Thank you. Indeed, God has walked with us victoriously throughout the week. That is totally true. Nilicheza iyo awa ingine, so thank you. Thank you so much for that. Dombe, good morning.
1: Morning, Terry.
0: Morning, mambo.
1: Poa sana, praise God.
0: Amen, amen. Uko fiti?
1: Kabisa, nashukuru.
0: Ni engineer?
1: Ndio huyo.
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0: Na hakuna kuhama.
1: Hakuna kuhama.
0: Is there anything, engineer, that this week has happened that it may work for you? Any highlight for this week?
1: What I can say?
0: Yeah.
1: In our days to days life.
0: Mm-hmm.
1: Hata kama mambo haijajipa vile tunataka.
0: Yes.
1: We need to be thankful for being alive.
0: Wow.
1: I usually say waking up and seeing another new day is just a miracle.
0: It's true.
1: Tukianza kuomba miujiza ingine, kwanza tushukuru Mungu kwa hiyo. And when we learn to appreciate of that, God will just make other things to happen.
0: Amen.
1: So me, I'm thankful to God for being alive today.
0: Mm-hmm.
1: Everyone in my family is okay.
0: Wow.
1: Kids wameenda shule, wako sawa. Kuna kitu nimefanyia mimi, sijatoa pesa yoyote kukua uhai siku ya leo.
0: Yani amekuweka tu uhai tu.
1: Mimi niko I'm just happy because of being alive and being healthy.
0: Amen. Thank you so much.
1: And thankful to God for that.
0: Yes, yes.
1: So mine is just a word of encouragement to people.
0: Mm-hmm.
1: Just take it positively, no matter how things go.
0: Yes.
1: Mungu alisema hezi hatuwezi jaribiwa zaidi ya vile tuta kushinda uwezo wetu.
0: Ni ukweli.
1: Hivyo hata mambo isipo jita, we are alive, we are thankful, let's hope for the best.
0: Yes.
1: For one another.
0: Yeah.
1: And they keep the spirit alive.
0: Kabisa, I totally agree. Thank you so much for that.
1: Yeah, I'm just wishing all the true families and us a very good day, a wonderful weekend. Let's pray and trust God for good things.
0: Amen, amen. Is there any particular song that will make your Friday?
1: Sasa sita wakudisha kwa Ruben Kigame. Deborah Rukano.
0: Wimbo yote ya Deborah ama?
1: Chakua. Mapeka, mapeka.
0: Mapeka yote.
1: Ndiyo hiyo sasa.
0: Aya, sawa, I'm gonna be playing that one, asante.
1: Barikio.
0: Yeah, thank you so much, my brother. All right. I do see some requests coming in as well. Tuendele ivo. Naangalia tu even as I'm sorting out your request. Also, nimesema you can call in as well. Salimia mutu hata. Dombe, good morning. Hello, good morning.
2: Hello, good morning.
0: Hi, Mambo.
2: Poor Sana Terry.
0: Who are we speaking to?
2: I'm so happy leo nimeza kugo through.
0: Tunongea na nani?
2: My calls. Napenda hiyo tempo umeanza nayo. Mabega.
0: Mabega, tunatingisha kabisa.
2: Yeah, my name is Megan from Limuru.
0: Megan from Limuru, nice to hear from you.
2: I've been a silent follower.
0: Hey, Megan, toa fine.
2: But let me tell you today, my sister, what
0: yes.
2: I'm grateful for.
0: Yes.
2: Wacha tu nianze na zile ndogo, zenye watu wana take for granted. Leo nashukuru Mungu, hata nimekuwa tu na credit ya kupiga.
0: Oh, Megan.
2: Yeah. Nimekuwa na credit ya kucall. Niseme, God is grateful. God is, like, He's faithful. He's everything. He's amazing. He's an amazing God. And I've been following you guys silently. But I listen to all the, everything. Aww. I listen to everything from morning to evening. There with you. I am there with you.
0: Yeah.
2: And hata kama bado sijaweza kwa sasa kutoa sadaka, lakini very soon nitatoa sadaka. I am just grateful for life.
0: Yes.
2: I'm grateful I'm able to call through the FM today. Guy, Leo.
0: Leo ni Leo, Megan.
2: Leo, I'm happy.
0: Oh.
2: And then, niombe pia, niko kwa process ya kuhama. Things niko tu hapo katikati, lakini God ako faithful, unajua vitu zita work. 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
0: na tuchangamke
2: to dance kama Daudi.
0: Kabisa, tuna dance kabisa because God has done it, and for sure He'll come through for you. Na tunakuombea Megan, vitu ziingiane kabisa.
2: Aki, thank you so much.
0: Karibu.
2: God bless you so much, my sister.
0: I
2: love you. I love all of you guys.
0: Aww.
2: You're blessed.
0: Amen. We love you too.
2: Now, sisi ma silent followers, msifikiria tuko, listen, we are here. we listen, and hey, I don't even know where to start.
0: Mambo ni mingi.
2: Kama nianze kukuambia, what I take it. You know, people who are quiet.
0: Yeah.
2: We are very intuitive. Like, we just take in stuff.
0: Yes.
2: So, I listen a lot.
0: Yeah.
2: Lakini umesema leo tusiende kwa hekue me.
0: Usitishe ze bube.
2: Atikaki hekue me. Watu weke tu. Mi hata sina request.
0: Zozote tu zitakubamba.
2: I trust you.
0: Oh,
2: I just trust you.
0: Thank you, my dear. I'll make sure.
2: I will let you play for me whatever you want to play.
0: Sawa.
2: God bless you so much, you people. God bless you.
0: God bless
2: and
0: you, Megan.
2: Pray for all the country and
0: yes.
2: all everyone else.
0: Amen.
2: Kuna amani, tuombe watoto wetu, uzi mashule, siate kushinda wezi kichomeka. As a mother, you know, I'm also a mom.
0: Sawa. Thank you so much, Megan. Tunakupenda pia. Thank you for the love, Asante.
2: Keep up the good work.
0: Thank
2: you. Keep up the good work, Terry. Thank you so much. God bless you.
0: God bless you as well, Megan. You can tell the excitement. You can tell. Yani, Megan, I'm so blessed. Nasikia kwenda home. Nasikia tu kutoka hapa niende. With such a message, with such an encouragement. Yani, as I'm just telling, even as you're supporting us, as you're coming through for us, as you're being a pillar of truth, mimi nasema saa zingine naongea tu hapa lakini hauna hiyo time, but ile wakati utapata. May God remind you that ulisema utasimama na Truth FM, you know. But thank you so much, Megan. Thank you. It is such a blessing, it is such an honor. I'm so humbled to know that yani, even with everything, the many programs that we have, it's always a blessing to you. Kwa hivyo nasema asante sana even for your support. Dombre, good morning.
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3: Kabisa.
0: Ah, vile inafaa my dear. Thank you for calling.
3: Asante. God bless you so much.
0: God bless you my dear and enjoy your weekend, eh?
3: Moja ya Kiluya hapo.
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3: Ya Nicole. 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
0: Nicole?
3: Nico. 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
0: Ehe, ameimba ya Kiluya.
3: Moja hapo, tuingize mabeka baridi.
0: Mabeka, mabeka, sawa, wacha tutaona.
3: Thank you so much.
0: Thank you so much too as well, my dear. Wacha chakua by Deborah Lukalu of her album Trust in the Storm. Enjoy.

0: Mapeka mapeka kidogo, Pastor Timothy Kitui, Gloria Muliro and Akulonda. Yeah, exactly. 19 minutes to 9 a.m. Tunaendelea vizuri kabisa. Even as you're having a great time in God's presence, I do hope that you're well. I do hope that uko sawa, uko fiti. And we are ending this week in style. Tunamaliza strong. I don't know if there's anything that worked for you this week, but it's good to end it in gratitude. Ambia Mungu asante. You know, this week you've managed to do something. Tell God thank you. And this morning I'm just taking in your request. Hii nakuanga hour ya kujiachilia, and so I'm happy to see your messages, your requests coming through. Nazi sort tu tukiendelea. 0727979797 is the number. Number, good morning.
1: Good morning, Gary.
0: Hi Grace, how are you?
1: I'm good.
0: Uko salama kabisa?
1: Kabisa, nashukuru Mungu.
0: Ehe.
1: The weather is so good.
0: Yes.
1: We thank God.
0: I'm telling you, such a good morning.
1: You know, when you're planning something, tunapojiachilia na unatazia Mungu na ile ndio nilifanya.
0: Yes.
1: And you're full of worries, watu wanasema aki huu na vile mashida zimemfuata, nini nafanya na dance na jubilate, naona kama kuna, you know, you like, amejiachilia yote yake.
0: Mm-hmm.
1: He was so different from that drunkard man.
0: I tell you.
1: Who finds Torah and end an ajilewesha, labda and a dance kwa club, but the following day, akiamuka shida bado ziko.
0: Yes.
1: The difference with us is that when you jubilate and you dance for God and you enjoy despite your situation.
0: Yes.
1: The following day, and at the next moment, your sorrows and your worries.
0: Yes.
1: To worship.
0: Ooh, that's good.
1: Can you imagine that?
0: Yeah.
1: Imagine to live like a full happy and a dance and a rook and a dance. Yeah, Mungu anafanya kila kitu. Na kuna mashida, kuna mambo mingi na msumbua. But the peace that God puts in you.
0: Yes.
1: Mpaka unaweza, watu anashanga. Why is he so happy?
0: Yeah.
1: Ni yu calmness na Mungu anakupea kwa sababu it's not his way.
0: Oh, that's true.
1: Yeah, you cannot trust the one who holds everything, who is in control.
0: Yes.
1: Kapu wako wache wendele kuwa na uori zote.
0: Aje.
1: Anazitoanga, anazifanya zinataan to worship.
0: Kabisa.
1: And even this morning kwa yote ambaye anauliza, wano wana request nini uizo nyimbo ambazo you have to, you know, like you are dancing for God. And
0: yeah.
1: You be waiting and you are just so happy.
0: Yeah.
1: When I'm going through this, just try it. Just try it.
0: Ooh. That's a very good challenge for us all.
1: And
0: try
1: see,
0: it.
1: How you change that you are situation.
0: As you are dancing there and dignified, jaribu wane.
1: You know, I'm doing my starting, but I'm dancing. Niko kwa mapega, ndo mimi huyo. And thank you for honoring my request.
0: You're welcome.
1: Because it's the day. Let us make you to be alive today. Ni wakati wa dinara wako wa muta.
0: Aki wengi.
1: And whatever comes my way. What do I do?
0: Yeah.
1: That's what you can do. Yes, you are here for me.
0: Kabisa.
1: I'm so grateful for God. I'm so grateful to you.
0: Yeah.
1: For you, Terry, for all that you've been for us. And may God bless you. May God bless you.
0: Amen.
1: Amen. Wherever you are.
0: Yes.
1: Tukumie kwa mawazo na worries na nini. Uwache zikunarite chini. Ati hata huna hiyo space ya kumshukuru Mungu. Hata useme leo Mungu hata nikuru. Shukuru kwa kutanda, ba kwa kuimbia.
0: Yeah.
1: Because I'm so down, I can't do it. So long as you're not in a wheelchair, so long as you are not limping, you're like, hata mtu huwa na limp, you can sit on that wheelchair, you dance, you know. You can. He has created that body for his purpose.
0: Hey, I agree with you, Grace. Yeah.
1: So I'm so happy for you, I'm so happy. And may God bless you as we enter the weekend.
0: Amen.
1: Ujio kwamba Mungu niye ako kwa control.
0: Kabisa.
1: Ujia kwa shida zetu zikularite chini.
0: Yeah.
1: Ama the events or whatever is happening around us. Let's wendelee kuombea isi yetu watoto wetu. Jamii zetu. Everything.
0: Yes, for sure.
1: Our future is in God's hands.
0: Amen.
1: The future of our children is in His hands.
0: Amen.
1: So we cannot do anything.
0: Yes.
1: God bless you,
0: Grace. Oh, I can tell the joy in your voice. Thank you so much. Sawa. I love what she's saying. Unaweza shangaa ni nini mnashinda mkiitisha nyimbo za kudance za nini. You don't understand the joy of the Lord. Just let it loose. Be undignified before Him. Dance, rejoice this morning because He has done it. Dombre, good morning.
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0: Mambo.
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2: 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May the Lord always remember you.
0: Amen.
2: Vile tu hiyo tu the joy of the Lord is your salvation, is your strength. What
0: yes.
2: Include your portion.
0: Amen. I receive that. Asante.
2: Because of you, our spirit inakuwa so much encouraged. Because of you, our life inakuwa so much light.
0: Amen.
2: And the burdens, they roll away. Just because of you. 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

0: 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Una dance mpaka mtu anashangaa, shida ya huyu ni gani? 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The joy that I'm expressing this morning, it's the joy of the Lord. And I pray that it comes to you as well. You know, wachane tu na hiyo stress yako yote. Hii wiki, kuna vitu zijenda poa sawa. 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Sometimes you may be wondering, kwani tunasemanga Friday ni ya kujiachilia tu? It's because of that. And we understand that it is God who has given us the breath of life. It is God who has allowed us to reach this far. I'm seeing so many requests. Aki, sijaweza kukua na hiyo time. Eh, someone had said, Aki, can I get African Melody by Ngelelo? Woi, woi, woi. Eh, naona pia Bibi Beatrice anasema aki, any Zimbabwean song will make my day. Na vile napenda some Zim songs. Ay, but we'll see what to do. Maybe after this, I'll see if I can squeeze in some of the songs after News Point. And then mingine pia likuwa mesema, good morning, hope you're well. Please play for me any song by this song by Ada Ehi Otua. My God, time imeenda wapi? Mwingine alikuwa ametisha pia. Eh, good morning, Majabu Gospel by Deborah Lukalu. My God, Kikuyu Medley, Safari Voices pia ilikuwa imeitishwa nyingi kabisa. But even as we are ending this, allow me to just say that this weekend, this is my declaration for you. May you keep trusting and relying on God. He's a constant help in our lives. When you read in the book of Psalms 121 verse 1 and 2, the Bible says, I lift my eyes to the mountains. Where does my help come from? My help comes from the Lord, the maker of heaven and earth. And may he be of help to you this weekend. Please enjoy your weekend. We have great programs lined up for you today. Pathfinder, good worship music. We have Gospel Switch, that is from DJ Terots. We have Truth Express, Ian Mwinde. And of course, True Ama. Itakuwa inakuja hapa na Brother Sammy, Mausiku Mausiku. So please enjoy the rest of our shows. And of course, weekend programs, Ziko Pia, just to be a blessing to you. May God bless you. My name is Terry Njuguna. Good morning.
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1: Welcome to Newspoint at 9 a.m. My name is Monica Kamokwa. Motorists in Nairobi have been advised to prepare for major traffic disruptions this weekend following the closure of several key roads from Saturday to Sunday afternoon to facilitate the Nairobi City Marathon. Among the roads said to be affected is the Nairobi Expressway, where traffic will be suspended in both directions between James Gichuru Road and Jomo Kenyatta International Airport from 10 p.m. on Saturday and continue until 3 p.m. on Sunday. The notice also indicates that sections of Waiyakiwe will also be affected, with only the inner lanes on both sides of the highway closed. The affected stretch runs from Nairobi School to the entrance of the Nairobi Expressway. Motorists using Uhuru Highway will also face disruptions with both directions between Lusaka Roundabout and Museum Hill closed from midnight on Sunday until 4 p.m. Kenyatta Avenue will be inaccessible between Panafric Hotel and Moi Avenue during the same period, while Haile Selassie Avenue will be closed between Cathedral Road and Uhuru Highway. Also, it is that Kenya today joins the world in commemorating the World Environment Day. According to the Ministry of Environment, the celebrations today are taking place at Nyandarua County, placing the spotlight on the protection of the Abadea ecosystem, one of the country's most critical water towers, amid growing concerns over climate change, biodiversity loss, and environmental degradation. The principal secretary in the ministry, Festus Ngeno, has said the government selected Olkalau in Nyandarua County as the national venue for the celebrations because of the county's ecological significance and its role in sustaining millions of livelihoods across the country. The events are expected to bring together policymakers, scientists, environmental experts, and development partners to discuss solutions to climate change, biodiversity conservation, and sustainable management of natural resources. Moving away from that is that seven students injured in the Utumishi Girls Academy fire tragedy have been discharged from Kenyatta National Hospital, marking a significant step in the recovery of learners affected by the incident. According to medical officials at the hospital, the students were released after responding positively to treatment. However, other learners have remained admitted under close medical observations and are expected to be discharged in the few coming days. Nairobi Senator Edwin Sifuna has called on the government to urgently fast-track El Nino preparedness measures and publish a comprehensive national response plan, as global and local meteorological agencies warn of heavy rainfall and heightened risk of extreme weather. Speaking in the Senate, Sifuna said Kenya must act early to avoid a repeat of past disasters, urging authorities to clearly outline how they intend to respond to potential flooding and ensure public preparedness is strengthened across the country. He warned that the country should not ignore expert forecasts, citing previous flooding episodes in 2023 and 2024 that resulted in the deaths of more than 300 people and the displacement of nearly 50,000 others.
2: I think now that we have a proper time lead on this one, the warnings are there, the science is in. There will be no excuse for the national government and the county governments if they don't get their act together. In fact, the national government must now publish a comprehensive El Nino preparedness response plan. We want to know what to do in the event of certain happenings. We want to see emergency evacuation centers being set up, and all of us should know where those things are.
1: And in the corridors of justice, two Matatu crew members will serve 10 years in prison each for the murder of a college student who fell from a speeding vehicle. Justice Kanye Kemondo, while delivering the sentencing, found the conduct of driver Amos Muigai Mwangi and conductor Alice Musembi Musioka as grossly negligent and reckless and showed total disregard for the safety and life of the deceased. The fatal accident occurred on the 13th of June 2018 when Doreen Kinya, aged 21 then, was traveling along the Githurai route on Thika Road when she fell out of the speeding vehicle.

0: but a horrible one. Hello, I'm Sam Rohr with the American Pastors Network and another Stand in the Gap Minute. Deuteronomy 30:15 says, "See, I have set before you this day life and good, death and evil. Obey my commands, judgments, and statutes, and you will live. You will be blessed and your children. But if you disobey my commands and love evil instead of loving me, and choose to sin over choosing to obey, then I will denounce you. You will perish, and your life will be shortened." And God repeated, "I've given you a choice, life or death, blessing or cursing. 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

He thought you were to die for. 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Just say thank you. Just say thank you.

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2: Welcome to Newspoint at 10 a.m. My name is Monica Kamokwa. President William Ruto has challenged African businesses and entrepreneurs to stop looking overseas for markets and begin trading more aggressively in Africa. The president has noted that Africa's market is increasingly becoming the next biggest frontier for trade and investment and innovation in the world. Addressing a joint Kenya-South Africa Business Forum in Midrand, Johannesburg, alongside South African President Cyril Ramaphosa, President Ruto said the two nations as economic anchors of Eastern and Southern Africa must take the lead in building integrated value chains under the African Continental Free Trade Area. Elsewhere, the Directorate of Criminal Investigations, DCI, has launched a manhunt for a man considered as a person of interest in the investigations into the murder of Reverend Julius Ndumi Angari of PCA Tabuga Church in Nakuru County on the 3rd of May this year. The DCI has published two images of the individual believed to possess information that could help detectives identify additional accomplices.
1: 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Keen on the markets.
2: Kenya Vehicle Manufacturers has launched a new Toyota Hiace assembly line at its Thika plant, marking a significant boost for the country's automotive manufacturing sector. The new production line is part of a wider modernization and expansion program backed by a 2.3 billion shilling investment from Mobility Kenya, aimed at increasing local vehicle production capacity and supporting industrial growth. The vehicle manufacturers' company said the investment is expected to enhance technology transfer, create employment opportunities, and strengthen local skills development within the automotive industry. And Kenya Revenue Authority, KRA, says it has foregone 9.1 billion shillings in tax revenue between April and May 2026 following the reduction of value-added tax VAT on fuel from 16% to 8%. Speaking before the Senate Standing Committee on Energy, KRA Commissioner for Customs and Border Control, Dr. Lilian Nyawanda, said the tax relief intervention was implemented to mitigate the impact of global fuel price fluctuations on consumers and businesses. Addressing concerns regarding the Premier Motor Spirit consignment delivered by the vessel, which is currently under investigation, Dr. Nyawanda clarified that the consignment was reshipped to other markets and did not enter the Kenyan market. And that's all that we had for now. My name is Monica Kamokwa.
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12: Hello and welcome to Stand in the Gap Today, and it's also our bi-monthly focus on the Constitution, where we consider the principles undergirding it as they pertain to selected headline news. Constitutional attorney, author, and public speaker David New joins me again, as he does regularly on this focus on today's program, as we consider today a couple of different items. First, I'm going to go here. We'll talk about this first, but let me give you some background. We'll talk about California and David's response to the elections that happened this week. But here's a little reason why we're going to look at that first from an event or a headline news perspective. California remains our most populous state in the union. Right, I think we all know that. But did you know this? That it represents the fourth largest economy in the world. I mean, if you take California compared to the nations of the world, it would be the fourth largest at $4.1 trillion, which places it behind the United States, which is the largest. We have a GDP, $29 trillion. China second at $18 trillion. And then Germany is third at $4.6 trillion. California comes in at $4.1 trillion. But it puts it ahead of Japan, India, and the United Kingdom. So that's amazing, isn't it? So it makes California really bigger than life. It's also number one in agriculture output, producing nearly 50% of U.S. vegetables and over 75% of all fruit and nuts grown in the United States. California, under any measure, is incredibly important, let alone

0: California elections this week and what his thoughts are, and then an international perspective that he's asked to share in regard to certain policies with Iran. So we're going to talk about all these things in the next two segments in fuller detail. So stay with us as we consider the theme today, the Constitution and the process of progressivism. And you'll see that title, we'll tie that in the last segment. But with that, David, welcome to the program.
1: Blessings to everyone. It's so nice to be with you.
0: David, in my intro, I gave some what I think are amazing facts. A lot of people, maybe we've heard them, but we need to remember them because it places what happens in California as a very important thing to watch because of its role and its importance in our United States. Now, there are elections this week in California, which about you are a resident. You have some thoughts. What would you like to share?
1: Well, I voted for Steve Hilton as many times as the law would allow. but we're all excited. He's in the lead. So everybody's excited that we might get a Republican elected to the governorship because this state needs to be cleaned up. It's interesting, the power that California makes up as part of the United States. At the time of the U.S. Constitution, what California is today, the state of Virginia was at that time. Virginia was the most populous state in the United States when the Constitution was written, which is probably why the four out of the first five presidents were from Virginia. It had about 20% of the U.S. population. 51% of the U.S. population lived in the South, and Virginia had 20% of the U.S. population at the time of the Constitution. So it makes a big difference. The size matters, you might say.
0: Well, it does, and often we've often said here on the East Coast that the prevailing winds that flow basically west to east ends up making what happens in California eventually show up across the rest of the country. So anyways, let's move to the international aspect as well, and that is, as you look at Iran and what is happening there, you have some thoughts about Iran policy and the president and what's taking place. Share those thoughts.
1: Yes. By the way, when you come to a lot of schools and they have a small law library, most of them will take the follow the federal government. They'll put the Supreme Court in there. But the one state that most states or most schools, law schools, if they have limited space, they're going to put California law in there. So that's you can see the influence of California law throughout many, many law schools and schools that have law courses. They're going to put California law in there as part of their library if they have limited space. I do want to talk about Iran. Ever since air power became an arm of the U.S. military, it has been the dream of military strategists to win the war by air power alone. By air power alone. And apparently that was the dream here with President Trump. We went into Iran, we bombed them, and did severe damage, which was totally justified. And then the President Trump called upon the people of Iran to overthrow their government. Well, it didn't work. Air power alone didn't work this time. It never really has worked. And there's a reason why the United States is suffering this humiliation with this little country that has no Air Force and it has no Navy, and it's able to affect the price of gasoline for over 300 million Americans. Iran has disrupted the world economy. Even Red China has been disrupted by Iran's behavior. Why? Why are they able to do all these terrible things? Why does our President Trump look, he never looks so weak as when he's dealing with Iran? The United States has never looked so bad in the international scene as we're dealing with Iran.
0: David, you've just taken us right up

0: After the break, you're going to have to hold. People are going to have to wait until we come back for you to answer that question. Stay with us, ladies and gentlemen. We'll be back in just a moment. Millions of truth seekers listen every day to Stand in the Gap Today and Stand in the Gap Minute. 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
0: The Bible makes it clear, loving God is always evidenced by loving what God loves, doing what God says, and hating sin like God hates sin. 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Hello, I'm Sam Rohr with the American Pastors Network and another Stand in the Gap Minute. 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I command you to love the Lord your God. 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In other words, obey God in all things, not just some. All of them, no picking or choosing. But here's the reward. If you choose to love God, do what He says, and hate what He hates, you will live and be blessed. 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
2: I'm Ruth Kramer with Mission Network News. Recent Iranian strikes on a Kuwait airport injured over 60 people and killed one as the ceasefire grows increasingly fragile. Plus, Edward Abnews with Heart for Iran says conflicting reports about Iranian President Masoud Pezeshkian's resignation have been difficult to verify. Yet with the internet slowly returning, believers with Heart for Iran are sharing gospel hope with Iranians. Continue to pray for Christ's peace. And Uganda is experiencing an active Ebola outbreak. As of early June, there are at least 15 confirmed cases and one reported death. Brian Dennett with AMG International says the outbreak remains contained for now. Still, it underscores the value of the ministry's medical outreach. AMG has a nursing college with room for about 400 students who are trained as medical missionaries. As AMG International celebrates 30 years in Uganda, pray for its ministry. More at missionnews.org. Mission Network News is a service of One Way Ministries. I'm Ruth Kramer.
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0: Well, welcome back to Stand in the Gap Today. And David New is my guest. And David, in the last segment, you were bringing us up to the point where you were talking about your thoughts about Iran and Trump policies. You were talking about the strategy, the hope that's been there for a long time, that air power alone could win battles and wars, but you're bringing us up to the point that something is missing, and finish that thought, please.
4: Yes, sir. The reason why we're looking very bad in the international community against this nation that has very limited power is very simple. In my opinion, the reason is the United States does not have an army inside Iran that is loyal to the United States. Either dissident Iranians or somebody. And as long as that exists, what that means is President Trump is dealing with Iran with one arm tied behind his back. You must have an army on the ground. Air power won't do it alone. With an army loyal to the United States, the president could directly threaten Tehran and the regime's existence. With an army loyal to the United States, it can seize a city or territory in Iran and recognize a government, an Iranian government, a new Iranian government, friendly to the United States. With an army on inside Iran, the United States could occupy the coastal lands and put all of those speedboats that are used to threaten the tankers out of business. And if he had an army on the ground, he could simply go in and threaten the nuclear stockpile that Iran has, the enriched nuclear material that they would use to make a weapon. And so, okay. What happened? Where did the mistake occur? And I hate to say this because I deeply love and admire this president. When Hezbollah, a proxy of Iran, bombed the Marine barracks on October 23rd, 1983, President Reagan, right then and there, should have accepted that as a declaration of war by Iran against the United States and should have begun the process of building an Iranian army loyal to the United States by people who oppose the regime. Most Iranians oppose the regime. And if he didn't do it, and he should have, one good thing he did do is that of the 200 Marines who died, he did take Iranian money and he distributed it to those who lost a loved one in that bombing. By the way, that program is coming to an end very, very soon. So if you have somebody that's a relative that was killed in that bombing in 1983, you still can apply for compensation with the government. But the program is coming to an end very soon. Now, if President Reagan didn't do it, all the presidents afterwards should have already done it. And they didn't do it. And it was a big mistake. Because they thought that you could pacify Iran, and you simply can't.
0: Okay, David, and right. with that, that'll roll us into the next consideration when we look at some compare-contrast, ladies and gentlemen, to Iran and the U.S. But, David, I'll throw in there my thought just before we go further is that therein, what you're saying, we've had other guests, we've dealt with it on the program, that, yes, air power alone cannot bring victory, but therein comes the political issue, and that is for sure the American people, and we do not have the ability to put troops on the ground, and frankly, no nation in the history of the world has been able to subdue the nation of Persia. Now, Iran, because of the many, many, many factors, all of those things being done and considered makes what you just said true and frankly, impossible, and that is putting troops on the ground there. So anyways, a lot of considerations, and as we've said many, many times, and I said right at the beginning of that whole thing, why are we going and what are the objectives? And they have continued to change in all of that. So we're going to let there. But let's just go look at the structure here, because when using Iran, David, as a basis for comparison, it's interesting to note how their form of governance appears on paper and how it actually works in reality and how they compare contrast to our U.S. governance system. Friends, I just put together a few facts. I'm going to go to you for further thought. Now, on paper, Iran is a republic. So is the United States, on paper. And perhaps surprisingly, when I did further research, roughly 75% of the total 193 nations that exist today in the world classify themselves as republics. Yet in reality, republic, while the most common label, is not the most uniform system of governance that's in practice. China, for instance, identifies itself as a republic, though it's a one-party system. So for the purpose of comparison, that part of the research I've done, republics are actually in three types of subcategories. Authoritarian systems, one. Two, single-party systems like China, all republics. And three, theocracies like Iran. Most all operate with a written constitution and include key components of a constitution, which forms the basis of what's referred to as the rule of law. We hear that rule of law, that means there's a constitution in place, which establishes the structure, defines the limits on power, and describes how leaders are to be elected. But beyond that, what appears in theory and what should be is continually tested day by day, not just in countries like Iran, but I'm going to say actually what happens here also in our country. David, have any additional comments you'd like to make about republics, constitutions, and rule of law first? Because those tend to be used synonymously. Any comments on that first? And then we'll go into looking at Iran and how you would have actually pulled out 3 points of difference that you'd like to comment on.
4: Yes, there are 3 key points of difference between us and Iran, and you've already touched on one of them. The United States is a republic. If you look at Article 4, Section 4, it says the United States shall guarantee to every state in the Union a republican form of government. A republican form of government is when the people elect their leaders. When the people elect their leaders. And that means in the United States, you cannot have, by law, by the supreme law of the land, which the U.S. Constitution is, you cannot have a dictatorship. You cannot have a monarchy or a theocracy. Because in this republic, there is a separation of church and state. I'm sad to say the ACLU has corrupted the concept of the separation of church and state to make it mean godless America, a godless United States, but that's not what the original intent was for the separation of church and state. The purpose of the separation of church and state was to make sure the United States would not be a theocracy. That it would not be run by the clergy, and the clergy would not run the government. And the purpose of the separation of church and state was to make religion, the contribution of religion, more effective and powerful. It was designed to make sure that religion would not be a sectarian influence in the government, but on general principles would influence government and government legislation. So, the first key difference between us and Iran is that we are a republican government. We the people, government of the people, by the people, and for the people. Now, there's a second difference between us and Iran, and this is a fascinating area. In our system of constitutional law, we elect the commander-in-chief of the military every 4 years, we get to decide who is going to head our military. It works different in Iran. To become the supreme leader of Iran, to become an ayatollah, you basically have to be a super smart Shiite theologian. You go to school, you have to be very, very proficient, and you come out and you have to be a master theologian in Islam and in the Shiite version of Islam. And out of that group of men who become this, how is the supreme leader picked? Well, they have something called an assembly of experts. An assembly of experts. These are 88 people, and they decide who the next ayatollah is going to be. If the current one dies, these 88 people, this assembly of experts, pick the next supreme leader. And they will pick it from those people who have proven themselves to be masters at Shiite theology in Islam. Now, who picks the 88? The Iranian public does. So this is how the Iranian public gets to pick its leaders, is through by voting for who's in that 88-member club, the Assembly of Experts. But there's a catch. There's a catch. Who gets to decide gets to be a candidate to run for office in the public and to become one of the 88 of the Assembly of Experts? It is another group called the Guardian Council.
0: Okay, David, you're going to have to hold it there. It got us out of time. We'll come back. We'll complete that, and ladies and gentlemen, in the next segment, and then move from the second point to a third consideration.
5: According to the Word of God, knowing and memorizing Scripture not only renews our mind, as it says in Romans chapter 12, but it brings other blessings to the person who puts their trust in God. Comfort is one of them. God's comfort. According to King David, he needed God's comfort, and he found it. This week, let's memorize together this consoling verse. Psalm 23, verse 4. Yea, though I walk through the valley of the shadow of death, I will fear no evil, for thou art with me. Thy rod and thy staff, they comfort me. Again, Psalm 23, verse 4. Yea, though I walk through the valley of the shadow of death, I will fear no evil, for thou art with me. Thy rod and thy staff, they comfort me. Psalm chapter 23, verse 4. A verse to memorize from Stand in the Gap today.
0: The brutal Hamas attack against innocent Israelis in the Gaza shocked the world, but to those who understand the deadly cult of Islam, it was no surprise. Pretending to be something it's not, Islam masquerades as peace but means submission. The hatred of Jews and Christians is taught in the Quran, and the death of these are commanded. Still, most Americans are oblivious to this danger within and without. 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
0: Right, David, as we move into the third segment here, you were concluding some thoughts in that last segment about point number two, not having to do with the difference between how Iran elects their leader, ultimately the commander of their military, and you were talking about that. And then we're going to move into the third point here in this segment. So finish what you were talking about that there, please.
4: Yes, the Ayatollah is the commander-in-chief of the military. So he is the real power behind the Iranian government. And as I said before, He is selected by a majority vote by the Assembly of Experts, an 88-member group. And the public gets to pick who becomes part of that Assembly of Experts. But here's the kicker. To become a candidate to run for those 88 seats, you have to be approved by something called the Guardian Council. This is a 12-member body, and they select who could run before the public to become a member of the Assembly of Experts. And guess what happens? You must be supportive of the theocracy in Iran. They make sure that no candidate gets before the public can get any votes unless you are definitely a backer of the theocracy in Iran. In effect, the election is rigged. It's rigged to always support a theocracy in Iran. And this is a big difference.
0: That is a big difference.
4: The third one.
0: Okay, the third one, David. Go into the third one at this point.
4: The third one is the Second Amendment. If you ever needed an argument to prove how important the Second Amendment is, Iran is an excellent example. I remember when President Trump first said to the Iranian people after the bombing and how much success we had at the beginning, he said, overthrow, overtake, take your government back. And I sat in my chair, and when I heard President Trump say that, I said to myself, exactly how do they do that? They don't have guns. Does he think that they can use spitballs to get their government under control, to get it back, to overthrow their current regime? There is no Second Amendment right in Iran, none whatsoever. They strictly control guns. And so when these radical Iranian Republican Army come out and just kill tens of thousands of Iranians when they were protesting, there wasn't anything that people could do. They didn't have any guns to fight back with. Thankfully, President Trump is beginning to send guns to the people. But be that as it may, the Second Amendment proves, this whole situation proves how important it is for the population to have a Second Amendment. By the way, the Second Amendment originally was fourth on the Bill of Rights. A lot of people think the Second Amendment is the second most important amendment after the First Amendment, and the First Amendment is the most important, and that's why it's first. Completely false. Originally, Congress sent 12 amendments to the states for ratification to be the Bill of Rights. The first two did not pass. The third to the 12th passed, and they became the first 10 amendments of the Bill of Rights. So I'm recommending that you don't attach any significance to the order of the Bill of Rights and that 10-amendment list.
0: David, that's a great point, and I'm just going to follow up with some thoughts that just came to my mind here at this moment talking about that, because you and I were talking before the program, and we were both saying, you know, how many other countries even have anything remotely close to the Second Amendment where firearms are protected under the rule of law, the highest law of the country? And there are only about a half a dozen around the world. Really, that's all. That's all that came up. And most of those are very, very controlled. A couple of them, like Haiti and another one, allow firearms to be owned for the purpose of self-defense but have to be kept inside the home. So they're very limited. It is not at all like what we have. And I noted this as well, that right now happening in China, Tiananmen Square anniversary is coming up here very soon. And China, in anticipation
8: of that and having a potential for the people to respond that they don't like what's going on, they are clamping down on their surveillance and control so as not to make that possible. They don't have any Second Amendment rights there in China either. But point being, here's what I was thinking. Many people, I think, do think, David, as you said, that the First Amendment, religious expression and all that, the speaking, is first because it was the most important. You made that clear. It is important, but it wasn't always at the beginning the most important. And the second, many, many people have said, well, the Second Amendment was there to ensure the protection of the First Amendment, which what you just said cuts that out. Also, our founders were not thinking that. But one thing that I have noticed, I believe, is that there are far too many people in our country who believe that our protection and the maintenance of our freedom revolves around the fact that we have our Second Amendment, not understanding that ultimately God says he is the one that is the provider of safety for a nation, and that fearing him and keeping his commandments are the greatest security. Our founders said along with that should go the right to protect yourself. But anyway, I put a few things out there. Comment on any of those things that may have stuck out to you.
4: The Second Amendment is becoming very, very unpopular with a lot of people, especially those on the left, especially the liberals. And it's unfortunate because our army could never get away with the kind of murder that the Iranian Republican Army got away with if they had guns. If they had guns, they could overthrow that government. And sometimes when you have a situation like this where the population is not armed, they are limited to a number of ways they can overthrow the government unless there is an army on the ground that's armed. One of the ways is some general or colonel within the Iranian government defects and takes up the case and the cause of the people and agrees to overthrow the government. Well, I believe, if the intelligence reports are correct, that when we had, the United States had a person in mind who might be able to fulfill that function, but he got killed in the bombing. So in a way, we kind of stepped on ourselves a little bit, because this guy did not survive the initial attack at all. They were hoping that he might, one of these Iranian characters, break away and break with the government and side with the people and overthrow the regime. And right now, I'm sad to say, ladies and gentlemen, don't be surprised. Where we are today, we may be substantially in the same place come November. What President Trump should do, one of the things, let Israel go in and confiscate the nuclear material. Of course, they'd have to dig it up. But Israel would be willing to do it because they know they would be the first recipient of a nuclear attack by Iran. And the United States could protect them with our air power, and they could confiscate all that nuclear material that has been buried deep under earth, dig it out, and take it out of the country. And at least that would neutralize and neuter the regime to some extent.
8: Well, David, that is an idea, and it joins with the many, many others that are out there. Just this morning, it is being reported that by good sources that reality, evidently, it would appear that Iran may be days away from testing something that they have, because they've actually gone ahead, which makes, frankly, so much of what is happening there hard for the American people and the world to really understand, because it has changed so much, ladies and gentlemen, from when this entire thing began on February 28th. generally promised to be short, expected to cut the head off, which the Ayatollah original one was taken out, as we all know. Tremendous harm was done to that country in the bombing and so forth, but did not bring them to their knees. And David, as we wrap this up, it kind of brings me back to the thought that one of the things perhaps Americans and leadership have not taken into account is that the leaders of Iran, being a theocracy, governed theologically according to Islamic law, do not think like Western thought. They are willing and actually would love to die as martyrs for their faith, because that's where they return and experience eternal reward. So the way we think is not the way they think. And that in is a major difference between our republic and theirs. We'll be right back.
0: In Deuteronomy chapter 6, God told the fathers, "Diligently teach your children the ways of God." 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
9: 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I'm president and co-founder of Citizens Council for Health Freedom. 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
11: Why does labor hurt? 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According to evolutionists, labor is painful for women because our species evolved upright walking and bigger brains. Apparently, our big heads have a hard time getting through the birth canal. Well, God's word gives us the real answer as to why childbirth is so painful. When Adam and Eve sinned, God cursed his very good creation. And part of the curse on the woman was that she would have pain in bearing children. 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But the new life that comes through childbirth should remind us of the new life we can have through faith in Christ.
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0: The Bible makes it clear, loving God is always evidenced by loving what God loves, doing what God says, and hating sin like God hates sin. 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Hello, I'm Sam Rohr with the American Pastors Network and another Stand in the Gap Minute. 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I command you to love the Lord your God. Keep His commandments and statutes and judgments." 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All of them, no picking or choosing. But here's the reward. 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
8: 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Pastor Isaac Crockett and I do a weekly 30-minute program. We're currently in the series of the Sermon on the Mount, walking through the Beatitudes and making an application to that to our life today. You can find those there as well. So I would just encourage you to do that. Can I also mention, I don't mention this very, very often, but we're in now to the summer months, as we all know. This program depends on your gifts and your partnership. We depend on your prayers. That is essential and number one. But as importantly, since we all run and everything requires money to run, your finances and participation are critical. Summertime oftentimes tends to be a down time, but I also know that we're increasingly across the country being impacted by increased costs of energy and all the things that we talk about often on this program, and that is making an impact. We are feeling it, as I think probably everyone is who is dependent upon listener participation. But I want to put that before you as a reminder. If you give, thank you so very, very much. If you give faithfully, that is even more important, and I thank you doubly for that. If you've never given or perhaps thought that, well, it's not necessary, let me just say that it is necessary. Because it's just the way it happens. We can't run our homes without funds. We can't run this ministry without it. And so your help is important. I would just ask you to consider that. All right, David, let's go into the final segment here. And this is kind of, this section deals really with how I even titled the program, and that is on progressivism, based on a statement by Clarence Thomas, April 15th of this year, just not long ago. Clarence Thomas, Associate Justice of the United States Supreme Court at the University of Texas in Austin, made a speech that caught your attention. Most people probably never knew that he did that, but as it relates to ongoing effort to change our Constitution and our historic view of the rule of law, and he's talking about that. Would you share the context of the speech and then walk into the essential points that you felt were made and made well by Justice Clarence Thomas?
4: Absolutely. Clarence Thomas gave a speech that got wide publicity. It really hit a nerve. And in a good way, and it woke people up to a concept that we have in this country called progressivism. Progressivism. Now, just finally, before we leave Iran, the one thing I would like to say is that I wish that this is where a pastor who has deep roots in Iran, maybe an Iranian, could have helped the president understand. I know intellectually he understood what the regime was like, but I think it would take a pastor to let it sink in to his mind and his heart of the enemy that he's dealing with. And when they kill, when these Shiite Muslims kill, they will say, Allah Akbar, praise God, while they're killing you. These are the kind of people they are, and how deadly. And regime change is the only solution. Why President Trump is trying to make a deal that nobody believes they will keep, I don't know. It's regime change, period. Now, getting back to Clarence Thomas. This is an excellent speech. He talked about progressivism, which is a concept that basically he's saying it is anti-constitutional. Because it's not, the concept itself, as he explained, was adopted by President Woodrow Wilson. And I've never heard more people say bad things about President Woodrow Wilson than in the last 5 or 10 years. I mean, his popularity has just sunk. And one of the things that Justice Thomas said about Wilson is that Woodrow Wilson was into progressivism, and that the concept is not native to this country. It came from Germany. It came from Otto von Bismarck's Germany, where it's a state-centered society in which the state basically is the source of inspiration of life for everything in the country. He liked Germany a lot. He thought they were, quote-unquote, nearly perfected. And one of the things that progressivism does, and this is the worst part about it, is that they do not like the Declaration of Independence. Let me read what Clarence Thomas said about what progressivism thinks about the United States Declaration of Independence. Quote, progressivism seeks to replace the basic premises of the Declaration of Independence, and hence our form of government. It holds that our rights and our dignities come not from God, but from the government. It requires of the people a subservience and weakness incompatible with a constitution premised on the transcendent origin of our rights. End of quote. This is what progressives, they don't like the Declaration of Independence. And by the way, as I pointed out in my book, that is the purpose of the concept of secularism. What is the real goal of secularism? The purpose of secularism is to separate the Declaration of Independence from the Constitution. And when you do that, then the Constitution becomes a godless document.
8: And David, that is well stated. Ladies and gentlemen, I'd put together some thoughts here on the Constitution. Let me just follow up with it. You know, one of the greatest distinctions of our U.S. Constitution is that it is associated with our Declaration of Independence. It preceded it. It formed a philosophical basis for it. Our representative republic, we know, is unique in that our declaration establishes three things: that other nations like Iran, France, India, and others who possess a similar component do not do. What are those three things? Well, one, it is this: the philosophical foundation of natural rights, the legitimate authority, number two, of government, but under God. That is critical. And third, the right to separation from an existing governance structure that challenges those natural rights and those rights as given by God. That doesn't exist in any other country, really, other than ours. And I'll just conclude by saying, you know what? Details matter. Words matter. What drives those words and understanding is worldview. What really makes the difference? A biblical worldview. That's the unique distinguishing factor that separates us and our founding from all the others in the world. And that's what we talk about on this program, everything through a biblical worldview lens. David New, thank you so much for being with us today here on the program. Always, always good. Ladies and gentlemen, thank you for being with us. Now, be here tomorrow. Pastor Isaac Crockett will be leading this program tomorrow.
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2: A good morning to you and welcome to Newspoint at 11 a.m. My name is Monica Kamokwa. Nairobi Women Representative Esther Pasaris has challenged the composition of a Kenyan security delegation currently on an official visit to London, led by Interior Cabinet Secretary Kipchumba Murkomen. In a statement, Pasaris has raised concerns over the all-male setup of the delegation, emphasizing that excluding women sidelines critical voices needed to address comprehensive security challenges. Despite her criticism of the gender imbalance, she has urged the team to maximize the UK study tour with the Metropolitan Police to acquire actionable insights. Also, the Senate Committee on National Security, Defense and Foreign Relations has summoned Nakuru Governor Susan Kihika to appear before it on the 25th of June after she failed to honor four invitations concerning a petition on the alleged forced disappearance of young fishermen at Lake Nakuru National Park. The decision was made during a sitting with the senators expressing concern over Governor Kihika's continued failure to respond to requests to appear before the committee. Committee Chairperson Senator Fatuma Dulo has said the governor's absence undermined the parliament's oversight role and directed her to appear before it to address issues raised in the petition. In other matters, Jubilee Deputy Party Leader Fred Matiang'i has condemned the attack on Ichuni Ward, a member of County Assembly Wycliffe Siocha in Kisii County. Matiang'i has said the assault on the MCA is not only an attack on an elected leader, but also an affront to constitutional freedoms and the principles that hold the country together. He has further described the incident as cowardly and a serious threat to Kenya's democratic values.

0: And universal health coverage, UHC workers have notified the Nairobi Regional Police Command of their plans to hold a peaceful demonstration come next week on Tuesday to push for a faster transition into permanent and pensionable employment and the payment of pending gratuities. The workers are demanding the urgent development and implementation of a framework to transition all healthcare workers currently serving under the UHC program into permanent and pensionable terms, as agreed during the Intergovernmental Summit in December 2025. The planned protest comes amid ongoing concerns among UHC staff over employment terms, salary disparities, and delays in the transition to permanent positions. And at exactly 4 minutes past 11 a.m., you're now up to date. My name is Monica Kamukwa.
1: 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Bold, fast, and factual. Looking for a university that combines heritage, excellence, and a peaceful learning environment? Welcome to Scott Christian University, formerly Scott Theological College, located just 3 kilometers from Machakos Town along the Machakos-Kangundo Road. Founded in 1962 to train pastors in biblical studies, the institution has grown into a respected center of higher learning. 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
2: Good afternoon and welcome to Newspoint at 12 p.m. My name is Monica Kamokwa. The State Department for Correctional Services set 2028 as the deadline for all its correctional institutions to completely transition from the use of firewood to clean energy, a move that aligns with the government's agenda to address climate change. Speaking at a stakeholder consultative meeting, Principal Secretary Salome Biako has expressed concern that the institutions are among the largest consumers of firewood in Kenya, noting that each inmate uses an average of 2.5 kilograms of firewood per day. Supporting the position, the President's Special Envoy on Climate Change, Ambassador Ali Daudu Mohammed, has pledged to provide technical assistance to help implement the initiative successfully. He has also emphasized the importance of building the capacity of inmates undergoing training so that they can benefit from skills related to clean energy use and environmental conservation. In other news, Nairobi County Democracy for the Citizens Party DCP patron Irungu Nyakera has sparked debate over Kenya's fiscal crisis, arguing that the country's rising debt burden is more of a reflection of entrenched corruption than excessive taxation on citizens. Nyakera said the public discourse on debt should begin with accountability in public office and not increased tax pressure on ordinary Kenyans. He has pointed to recent reports involving the Ethics and Anti-Corruption Commission, ESCC, which allegedly recovered 65 million shillings from a senior county official, saying such incidents reflect a deeper systematic problem. And the Directorate of Criminal Investigations, DCI, has launched a manhunt for a man considered a person of interest in the murder of Reverend Julius Ndumi Angari of PCA Tabuga Church in Nakuru County, which occurred on the 3rd of May this year. The DCI has published two images of the individual believed to possess information that could help detectives identify additional accomplices. The DCI has further revealed two suspects were arrested and arraigned before the Nakuru Law Court, where they pleaded not guilty to the charges facing them. The case is scheduled for a pre-trial conference on the 17th of June as the DCI continues efforts to identify their other individuals who may have information relevant to the investigation. And with that, we wind up on Newspoint at this hour. You're now up to date. My name is Monica Kamokwa.
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Righteousness and justice are the foundation of his throne. Fire goes before him and consumes his foes on every side. His lightning lights up the world. The earth sees and trembles. 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
2: Good afternoon and welcome to Newspoint at 1 p.m. My name is Monica Kamokwa. Health Cabinet Secretary Eden Duale has announced that the government has put in place measures to improve access to healthcare services for people facing eye-related health challenges. Speaking at the International Eye Health Conference in Nairobi, Duale has stated that the government is addressing eye health issues to ensure they are fully integrated into the Social Health Authority SHA framework through preventive services, diagnosis, treatment, and surgery. He has also acknowledged that the cost of eye treatment remains one of the biggest barriers, noting that the government is working to make eye care affordable and accessible to all people with eye conditions. In addition, he has said that under the primary health care program, all eye health services provided are free of charge.
3: We're very much honored to host you and to hold this important global conference on eye health in partnership with the International Agency for Prevention of Blindness. And this reflects our commitment, Kenya's leadership and commitment to advancing universal health coverage, strengthening healthcare systems, and promoting equitable access to healthcare. Today, more than 2.1 billion people globally live with blindness, yet almost 1 billion of these cases are preventable and treatable.
2: Moving on, 31 protesters arrested during demonstrations against the construction of a quarantine facility at the Laikipia military camp in Nanyuki on Monday this week have been released on a cash bail of 10,000 shillings each. The protesters were charged with causing a disturbance and obstructing transport and had been detained at Nanyuki prison before their release after human rights activists helped secure their bail. Among the accused, 17 individuals pleaded guilty and were fined 10,000 shillings each or alternatively sentenced to 1 month in prison if they failed to pay the fine. The remaining 14 individuals pleaded not guilty and were released on a cash bail over 20,000 shillings each or a bond of 50,000 shillings with one surety. And away from that, motorists in Nairobi have been advised to prepare for major traffic disruptions this weekend following the closure of several key roads from Saturday 6th to Sunday the 7th afternoon to facilitate the Nairobi City Marathon. Among the roads said to be affected is the Nairobi Expressway, where traffic will be suspended in both directions between James Gishuru Road and Jomo Kenyatta International Airport from 10 p.m. on Saturday and continue until 3 p.m. on Sunday. The notice further indicates that sections of Waiyakiwe will also be affected, with the stretch running from Nairobi School to the entrance of the Nairobi Expressway being affected. Motorists using Uhuru Highway will also face disruptions, with both directions between Lusaka Roundabout and Museum Hill closed from midnight on Sunday until 4 p.m. Kenyatta Avenue will be inaccessible between Panafric Hotel and Moi Avenue during the same period, while Haile Selassie Avenue will be closed between Cathedral Road and Uhuru Highway. And in other news, the Directorate of Criminal of Investigations, DCI, has launched a manhunt for a man considered as a person of interest in the investigations in the murder of Reverend Julius Ndumi Angari of PCA Tabuga Church in Nakuru County on the 3rd of May this year. The DCI has published two images of the individual believed to possess information that could help detectives identify additional accomplices. The DCI has further revealed that two suspects were arrested and arraigned before the Nakuru Law Court, where they pleaded not guilty to the charges of murder. The case is scheduled for a pretrial conference on the 17th of June as the DCI continues efforts to identify other individuals who may have information relevant to the investigation. And the State Department for Correctional Services has set 2028 as the deadline for all its correctional institutions to completely transition from the use of firewood to clean energy, a move that aligns with the government's agenda to address climate change. Speaking at a stakeholder consultative meeting, Principal Secretary Dr. Salome Biako expressed concern that the institutions are among the largest consumers of firewood in Kenya, noting that each inmate uses an average of 2.5 kilograms of firewood per day. Supporting the position, the President's Special Envoy on Climate Change, Ambassador Ali Daoud Mohammed, has pledged to provide technical assistance to help implement the initiative successfully. And from that, we get to have a look at what is happening on the international scene.
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2: More than 100,000 illegal exotic cockroaches, some as big as the palm of a hand, have been seized by Australian authorities from a commercial breeder in New South Wales. The seizure worth what is an approximately of Kenya shillings, 18.5 million shillings, included Madagascar hissing cockroaches and Dubia cockroaches from a breeder 200 kilometers west of Sydney. Both species cannot be legally imported into Australia or kept, bred or sold. It is the largest seizure of illegal exotic invertebrates, authorities say. The illegal insects can spread disease and harm native wildlife and agriculture. The illegal cockroaches, often fed to pet reptiles, will be killed and disposed of by authorities. And with that, we come to the end of News Point. You're now up to date at exactly 8 minutes past 1 p.m. My name is Monica Kamukwa.
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4: Choosing to love what God loves, obey what God commands, and hate the sin God hates brings the beautiful reward of life and blessing to one generation and the next. But choosing to disobey God and love sin also brings a reward, but a horrible one. Hello, I'm Sam Rohr with the American Pastors Network and another Stand in the Gap Minute. Deuteronomy 30:15 says, "See, I have set before you this day life and good, death and evil. Obey my commands, judgment

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Yachilia pia hapo kwenye comments. How's your Friday so far? Inakupelekaje yani? Na ndio hii wiki already pia inaisha pia. Hebu naweza niambia pia highlight of the week yako imekuwa aje yani so far? DJ Terrot. And a big shout out to wote pia wamekuwa early in the morning pia na Terry ndani ya dawn break from 5 a.m. all the way to 9. Alafu Pathfinder ikafuata from 9 all the way to 1 p.m. with some good yani worship block music zimeflow pia vizuri. Gospel Switch Masandi yo hii 1 to 4 p.m. na DJ Terrot. 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

0: Wanaitwa Wapendwa Music na song inajulikana kama Asante. Playing right here 90.7 Truth the Fame. 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
0: 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A big shout out pia to Maureen, I see you. 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
2: Asante.
0: 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A big shout out pia to Esther anasema pia ako locked in akiwa side za hapo Wetaithia. 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Na Truth FM pia pale na iliweza pia sana pia kwa wote pia wenye walikam through, wote pia wenye walikam pia wakatusalimia pia pale. 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But in the meantime muziki bado ziko kwa wingi tu. 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
1: A very good afternoon and welcome to Truth FM Newspoint at 2 p.m. My name is Elvis Omondi. 31 protesters arrested during Monday's anti-Ebola demonstrations in Nanyuki, Laikipia County, have been released on a cash bail of 10,000 shillings each after being charged with unlawful obstruction of motor vehicles. The protesters were released from Nanyuki GK prison after their bail was settled by human rights defenders, with court documents stating that they allegedly barricaded public roads using stones, logs and burning tires, causing disruption to traffic flow and posing danger to other road users. 17 of the accused pleaded guilty and were fined 10,000 shillings each or face 1 month in prison in default, while 14 pleaded not guilty and were released on a cash bail of 20,000 or an alternative bond of 50,000 Kenyan shillings with one surety each.
2: Your facilities could jump on a nuke because, like my own experience in case of property experience, pale remand, you realize that what I'm finyana sana. So, in case Ebola is a kujapa like Kipia, mtu moja ingize pale prison, tukiangalia wale tunaweza kuwa affected pale ni wengi sana.
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1: The residents have vowed to go back to the streets on Tuesday next week to protest against the quarantine center.
4: Tuesday tupatane. Tuesday tukue peaceful. Tupeleke pale petitions zetu na grievances zetu ya kukataa establishment ya quarantine kwa hii facility. If we are peaceful, I don't see the reason of why the police should arrest peaceful protesters arbitrarily.
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1: In other news, Major General John Maison Koimo has been named Deputy Commander of the Kenya Army in a series of promotions and postings announced by the Commander-in-Chief of Kenya's Defence Forces, President William Ruto. The changes followed a Defence Council meeting chaired by Defence Cabinet Secretary Soipan Tuya. Major General Koimo replaces Major General Mohamed Nur Hassan, who has proceeded on retirement. Additionally, Brigadier Mohamed Salah Farah, who was the base commander at Laikipia Air Base, has been appointed deputy commander of the Kenya Air Force. Brigadier William Kamuiro was promoted to the rank of Major General and appointed General Officer Commanding Central Command, while Brigadier Peter Kipketer Limo was also promoted to Major General status and appointed Assistant Chief of Defence Forces in charge of personnel and logistics at the Defence Headquarters at DOD here in Nairobi. That is it for now. 3 minutes past 2 p.m. My name is Elvis Omondi. More of this comes to you at exactly 3 p.m. Stay tuned to 90.7 Truth FM, where truth is worth finding.
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2: A very good afternoon and welcome to Truth FM Newspoint. My name is Elvis Omonde. 31 protesters arrested during Monday's anti-Ebola demonstrations in Nanyuki have been released on a cash bail of 10,000 shillings each after being charged with unlawful obstruction of vehicles. The protesters were released from Nanyuki GK prison after their bail was settled by human rights defenders, with the court documents stating that they allegedly barricaded roads with stones, logs and burning tires, causing disruption to the normal flow of traffic in the town.
3: Hiyo facilities kuja hapa Nanyuki because like my own experience, nikiweza kuwapatia experience pale remand, uta realize that watu wamefinyana sana. 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
2: In other news, Major General John Maiso Nkoimo has been named the new commander of the Kenya Army, new deputy commander rather of the Kenya Army, in a series of promotions and postings announced by the Commander-in-Chief, President William Ruto. The changes follows a meeting by the Defence Council chaired by Defence Cabinet Secretary Soipan Tuya. Major General Nkoimo replaces Major General Mohamed Nur Hassan, who has proceeded on retirement. Additionally, Brigadier Mahmoud Salah Farah, who was the base commander at the Laikipia Air Base, has been appointed the deputy commander of the Kenya Air Force. Brigadier William Kamoiro was promoted to the rank of Major General and appointed a general officer in charge of the Central Command, while Brigadier Peter Kipketer Limo has also been promoted to the status of Major General and appointed the Assistant Chief of Defence Forces in charge of personnel and logistics at the Defence Headquarters at DOD here in Nairobi.
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2: A look at the markets, and Kenya's growing electric mobility sector received a boost after electric two-wheeler manufacturer Yadea entered the local market, unveiling a motorcycle tailored for the Kenya's Boda Boda industry. The company launched the Kifa electric motorcycle during the Auto Expo Kenya 2026 in Nairobi, positioning Kenya as a key market in its East African expansion strategy as a demand for cleaner and more affordable transport solutions continues to grow. Sticking with the transport sector, Kenya Motor Vehicle Manufacturers, KVM, has launched a new Toyota Hiace assembly line at its Thika plant, marking significant boost for the country's automotive manufacturing sector. The new production line is part of a wider modernization and expansion program backed by a 2.3 billion shillings investment by CIFAO Mobility, aimed at increasing local vehicle production capacity and supporting industrial growth. That is it for now. 4 minutes past 3 p.m. My name is Elvis Omonde. More news at 4. Stay tuned.
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2: It is 4 p.m. Very good evening and welcome to Truth FM Newspoint. My name is Elvis Omondi. Let us begin with matters pertaining to the budget, and former Deputy President Rigathi Gachagua has called on Kenyans to oppose the proposed 2026-2027 finance bill, saying it will introduce punitive taxes that will worsen the economic hardship currently being borne by Kenyans. Gachagua has said mobile money transaction, investment in real estate and content creation as among the key areas that will see taxes rise if the finance bill sails through.
3: The proposed 16% VAT on digital payment service provider commissions is another regressive measure. Kenya has become a global leader in financial inclusion because mobile money and digital payments have reduced transaction
4: costs. Come to visit our children who, unfortunately,
3: there will be more pain at M-Pesa shops and ATM machines. Taxing these services will increase costs for traders, SMEs, schools, hospitals, and ordinary citizens who rely on mobile payments.
2: The DCP party leader has further said the budget ought to prioritize the needs of the common mwananchi, such as food and health care, calling on the government to cut wastage instead of increasing taxation.
3: In light of the danger the people of Kenya are exposed to through these budget estimates and punitive finance bill, DCP would rather have done the following. One, immediately we would stop the housing levy deductions to give relief to the payslip, return dignity to the employed and extra expenses on employers. Two, we would propose that the government cuts wasteful and non-essential expenditure. State machinery must tighten its own belt before it demands sacrifice from the public. What is Kenya shilling 17 billion allocation to state house stand for? We would reduce it to Kenya shilling 3 billion.
2: In other news, families of victims of the recent fuel price protest are now demanding for justice for their loved one who are shot dead and others injured during the demos. The families say autopsies have revealed that their loved ones died as a result of gunshot wounds they say was inflicted by the police.
5: Na shida mingi sana tumemsomesha. Na shida mingi sana huyu mtoto wangu. Mimi mwenyewe nafanya kibarua ya kufua. Niko kwa healing process na ni mzito sana. Serikali mjue mnatuumiza. 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Ruto sikia kilio cha wamama. Tuko na uchungu.
2: Moses Mbogo from Vocal Africa has criticized the handling of the demonstrations, calling on the police to avoid using excessive force against peaceful demonstrators.
6: As Vocal Africa and the families of the victims, we call upon the government, the National Police Service, IPOA, Parliament, and all relevant institutions to act decisively to end this cycle of impunity.
2: In other news, 31 protesters arrested during Monday's anti-Ebola demonstrations in Nanyuki have been released on cash bail of 10,000 shillings each after being charged with unlawful obstruction of motor vehicles. The protesters were released from Nanyuki GK prison after their bail was settled by human rights defenders, with court documents stating that they allegedly barricaded public roads using stones, logs and burning tires, causing disruption to the normal traffic, to the normal flow of traffic. 17 of the accused pleaded guilty and were fined 10,000 each or face 1 month in prison in default, while 14 pleaded not guilty and were released on a cash bail of 20,000 shillings or an alternative bond of 50,000 with one surety.
7: Your facilities kuja hapa Nanyuki, because like my own experience, kiweza kuwapatia experience pale remand, uta realize that watu wamefinyana sana. So in case Ebola ikiweza kuja hapa like kipia, mtu mmoja aingize pale prison, tukiangalia wale wanaweza kuwa affected pale ni wengi sana.
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2: The demonstrations were part of a growing public protest over the Ebola quarantine facility in Nanyuki, with the protesters saying the demos are far from over and calling on supporters to return to the streets on Tuesday. The residents say they are at risk of contracting the virus if the facility is constructed.
9: Tuesday tupatane. Tuesday tukue peaceful. Tupeleke pale petitions zetu na grievances zetu ya kukataa establishment ya quarantine kwa hii facility. If we are peaceful, I don't see the reason of why the police should arrest peaceful protesters arbitrarily.
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10: Tuesday!
2: In other news, Major General John Maison Koimo has been named the deputy commander of the Kenya Army in a series of promotions and postings announced by the commander-in-chief of Kenya's Defence Forces, President William Ruto. The changes followed a Defence Council meeting chaired by Defence Cabinet Secretary Soipan Tuya. Major General Nkoimo replaces Major General Mohamed Nur Hassan, who has proceeded on retirement. Additionally, Brigadier Mahmoud Salah Farah, who was the base commander at the Laikipia Air Base, was appointed deputy commander of the Kenya Air Force. Brigadier William Kamoiro was promoted to the rank of Major General and appointed the general officer commanding the Central Command, while Brigadier Peter Kipketer Limo has also been promoted to Major General status and appointed the Assistant Chief of Defence Forces in charge of the personnel and logistics at the defense headquarters. Four students who were injured at the Utumishi Girls High School fire have been allowed to go home after receiving treatment for 1 week at the Kenyatta National Hospital. ODM Secretary General Catherine Omanyo, speaking after visiting the girls, has encouraged the parents and the learners of Utumishi Girls to begin the journey of healing from the tragedy that led to the demise of 16 of their fellow students.
4: Come to visit our children who unfortunately witnessed a very disturbing incident at their school at Utumishi Academy. They are lucky to have come out alive. They have scars. I know the scars will be reminding them of that day, the horrible day. But it's my prayer as a parent that they heal and thank God that they are alive to continue chasing their dream.
2: The staff at the KNH, led by Head of Trauma Center, Dr. Daniel Chalal, have revealed that the girls were offered an all-encompassing treatment to assist them recover.
12: And the treatment that they have gotten, we believe, is going to enable them to continue their daily lives. We want to also appreciate the government and the institutions who have been able to serve them, the nurses, the doctors who have been able to treat the children. We appreciate them for the good work they have done.
2: Well, that is it for now. 8 minutes past 4 p.m. My name is Elvis Omonde. Stay tuned to 90.7 Truth FM, where truth is worth finding.
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13: Choosing to love what God loves, obey what God commands, and hate the sin God hates brings the beautiful reward of life and blessing to one generation and the next. But choosing to disobey God and love sin also brings a reward, but a horrible one. Hello, I'm Sam Rohr with the American Pastors Network and another Stand in the Gap Minute. Deuteronomy 30:15 says, "See, I have set before you this day life and good, death and evil. Obey my commands, judgments, and statutes, and you will live. You will be blessed, and your children. 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You will perish, and your life will be shortened." And God repeated, "I've given you a choice, life or death, blessing or cursing. 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

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Thank you for joining me. Thank you for permitting me to keep you company this wonderful evening right here on 90.7 Truth FM. I just played this song. It's called Calendar by Copa Gikon, and this reminds me about so many issues, you know, because we as human beings, we are engulfed in a lot of pressure, you know, family pressure, school pressure, you know, pressure from people asking you, when are you getting married, what's your plan, you know. I mean, just take a breath. We are not in a competition with anyone. The timeline of other people is not your own timeline. And most importantly, it is not the timeline of God. You're not being disrespectful to anyone for moving at your own pace. And by the way, for your information, you're even wise for refusing to build your life to impress people. Listen, plant your roots deep, not fast. Because the timeline of God will never be the timeline of people. God has designated everything in your life at a particular time, and when the time comes, He shall make it happen.

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And that is Phil Wickham and Crowder with "It Really Is Amazing Grace." And for sure, the grace of God has forever been sufficient in our lives. Could you imagine from January to almost midway 2026? Come on. We all ought to be grateful to God for the fact that He's brought us. Karibu sana, perhaps you're just tuning in 19 minutes to 5 in the evening. In just a short while, I'll be helping you navigate the traffic gridlock right here in Nairobi. But just to remind you, by the way, it's been one week, you know, one kind of a week with a lot of things happening. From Ebola, from schools being closed indefinitely, you know, school infernos. I mean, we all have reasons to thank God. If you have your child in a boarding school and they are well, they are good, yourself, you're also okay, you have every single reason to tell God thank you. And that's why Chantal Moore reminds us to be grateful to God.

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2: It's exactly 14 minutes to 5 in the evening, and this is Ngong Road. I honestly have no idea what's happening along Junction Mall, because as you join Kingare Road from Ngong Road, there's heavy traffic, and again stretching all the way to James Gishuru Road. And yes, this again is Jogoo Road around Buruburu. There's heavy traffic as well. This is thicker road, nothing much to worry about, by the way, looking super clear. Same to Mombasa Road. Langata Road is a joint Langata Road from the Nyayo National Stadium roundabout. There's heavy traffic, and again around Timol heading to Western Hotel. There's heavy traffic as well. Here in Nairobi CBD, everything is busy but moving. If you're on your way home, take care and get there safely.
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0: simply because I have God, I'm just blessed. That is Cain taking us to 5 minutes to five in the evening. Remember, Elvis Omondi is coming in just a short while to bring you up to date with what has been happening in the world of news, including sporting action as well. So stand by for that. But then again, remember, today being on a social Friday, I've been, you know, just monitoring what has been happening around regarding the infernos in many schools. It began with Utumishi Academy in Nakuru. And of course, you've seen schools closed indefinitely, including Mangu High School, Mokomo Girls, Loreto Girls, Alliance High School, Lenana. You have the latest incident of a school being closed indefinitely, Upper Hill, Majirani went to Upper Two. But then again, I had a sit down with Lucas Sawem, who is an advocate of the High Court of Kenya. And of course, practicing here in Nairobi, he'll be demystifying arson as an offense. That means setting fire to destroy property. And especially for the perpetrators of these activities who are school-going children, what are the penalties for such perpetrators? What will actually happen to the perpetrators of arsons, or rather arson activities in school? Lucas Sawe will be here to demystify that in just a short while. He had a sit down with him for around 15 minutes. We'll be having him in the next hour from 5 as we proceed all the way to 6 in the evening. Thank you all for your feedback on the WhatsApp line. This is Lisa from Tasia, who is enjoying the program so very much. Asante sana. We have Colin Swinjala from Kizito Mwihoko. Donata Kangai, a very good evening. From Kiamombi, we have Emmanuel Oserium, who says Kawangware 56 is well represented. Gathoni Wanjuguna says, happy Friday. Tuned in from Ruiru Watalam. Area Tuko Imara, Lina Mohonjo, a very good evening. Ezra Ntaya, Ola Kisio from Narrow County, Isaac Luceno, good evening. And by the way, today it's a birthday. Happy birthday, Isaac Luceno. Was it today or yesterday? I believe it's today. Happy birthday, Isaac Luceno, and Elder Samson Guka from Huruma, also tuned in to the program. My name is Ian. I'll be back in the next hour with Lucas Sawe, an advocate of the High Court of Kenya, speaking about arson and, of course, the disciplinary measures taken against the perpetrators who are believed to be the students in these boarding schools. Good evening.
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2: 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I'm from Dandora.
3: 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I am from Kariobangi South.
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1: A very good evening and welcome to Truth FM Newspoint at 5 p.m. My name is Elvis Omondi. Let us begin with matters pertaining to the military and the tenure of Major General Paul Otieno at the helm of the Kenya Navy has been extended by President William Ruto in the most recent reorganization of Kenya's military done today. The decision to retain the Major General as the commander of the Kenya Navy signals continuity in the leadership of the maritime force amid ongoing efforts to strengthen Kenya's maritime security and regional defense operations. At the same time, President Ruto, who is also the commander-in-chief of Kenya's defense forces, appointed Major General John Nkoimo as the deputy commander of the Kenya Army, replacing Major General Mohamed Nur Hassan, who has proceeded on retirement. The changes follows recommendations by the Defence Council that is led by Defence CS Soipan Tuya. Away from the military, Nairobi's Governor Johnson Arthur Sakaja has suspended the chief officer in charge of urban planning, Patrick Akivaga Analo, after his home was raided by sleuths from the Ethics and Anti-Corruption Commission. EACC recovered wads of cash stashed in travel bags amounting to over 65 million shillings in both USD and Kenyan shilling currencies. The county government stressed that it would not protect any officer implicated in corruption. And to matters politics, which is quite an unfortunate news. A mother in Nairobi is calling for security for his PP2 boy who has been facing ridicule at his school. Reason being, the boy is named William Ruto. The woman says learners at the school have been chiding her son by chanting anti-President Ruto slogans such as one term and Ruto must go.
2: Sababu nilikuwa nampenda nikaita mtoto William Ruto. 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Nikamwambia, "I cannot change the name because I love Ruto."
1: The distraught mother is now fearing for the life of her son and has called on the state for protection.
2: Na China iwezi kuaffecti usisome. 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
0: 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Straight from the pitch.
1: All right, straight to matters. Sports, after winning the 2025-2026 FKF Premier League title record 22 time, the champions Kogalo Gor Mahia have been rewarded with 1 million shillings by partners Plaskin Kenya. Gor Mahia reclaimed the title from Kenya Police FC to win the league with two matches to spare ahead of beat rivals AFC Leopards and finished the season with 69 points. During the event held today in Nairobi, Kansai Plaskin Kenya MD Enami Kota announced an improved 30 million three-year deal on top of the running one-year deal signed in December 2025. Sticking with Mashemeji, however, on the other side, AFC Leopards head coach Fred Ambani has admitted that poor finishing ultimately denied Chingwe a realistic shot at the SportPesa Premier League as the club begins a decisive rebuild aimed at correcting attacking weaknesses ahead of the next season. Leopards finished second in the 2025-2026 campaign with 64 points, falling short of champions Kogalo by 6 points in a tightly contested title race. Despite scoring 44 goals, their inconsistency in front of the goal proved costly in key moments that defined the season. Well, that is it for now. My name is Elvis Omondi. Stay tuned to 90.7 Truth FM, where truth is worth finding.
0: 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Sports action. Straight from the pitch. 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
5: 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I am from Kariobangi South.
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Karura Voices with Nena bringing us to 5:15 in the evening. Karibu sana to the second hour right here on Truth Express, coming to you every Monday to Friday from 4 all the way to 7 in the evening. And remember, like I told you a couple of minutes ago today, earlier on I had a sit down with Lucas Sawa, who is an advocate of the High Court of Kenya and practicing here in Nairobi. He'll be demystifying, you know, the whole uncertainty surrounding the arson cases they're witnessing in our schools, especially in boarding schools. Remember, this is coming against the backdrop of schools being closed indefinitely, beginning with, of course, we've witnessed quite a number of schools being closed indefinitely, like Mangu High School, I beg your pardon, Loretta Girls High School, Alliance High School, Upper Hill High School, Lenana High School, and many other schools in the country being closed indefinitely because of the arson cases. But what will actually happen to the perpetrators who are believed to be the children in the school, the perpetrators of the incendiarism, if you like, arson? What will happen to them? I had a sit down with Lucas Sawe earlier on, and I'll be giving you that sound, or rather that conversation with Lucas Sawe, in just a short while right here on 90.7 Truth FM, where truth is worth finding. Thank you all for your feedback. This is Pastor Githu Andrew listening in from Gikambura. Remember, the Facebook page is 90.7 Truth FM in brackets official page. I'd be more than willing to hear from you in course of the broadcast. In the meantime, we have Terian with "Honestly, We Just Need Jesus." Remember, even at a time like now, when uncertainties surrounding our education, you know, a lot of confusion, a lot of hullabaloo, you know, back and forth between the government and the school administration, we honestly need Jesus. Lucas Sawe will be coming in shortly after Terian with "We Honestly Need Jesus." Stand by for that.

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0: Yes, I really want to thank each and every one of us for the opportunity that you gave us in the previous sessions as we've been discussing a number of things pertaining to the law. My name is Lucas Sawe, an advocate of the High Court of Kenya, practicing here in Nairobi. Today I wanted us to discuss a topic that is very, very current. And I want, before I get into the topic, I wanted to take this opportunity to send my personal condolences to the family of the children, to the families of all those children who lost their lives at Utumishi Academy in Kilgil because of what really happened. I know it is a deep moment for each one of us. As a parent, I think I have really been hit, and I know you must have also been hit by the same. But I want to really send my condolences to the family. I know what it means. It must be a very, very, very difficult moment. But may the Lord God heal you at this particular time, even as we come to terms of the loss of our dear ones. Today I wanted us to look into what we call arson as an offense. Arson is actually, it's willfully and unlawfully setting fire to destroy property. Fire generally is good when it is used positively, but when it is used negatively, it causes damage. When it is used unlawfully, when somebody sets fire on anything, then it becomes unlawful. The elements that goes with it is that if you have the intention, that malicious intention of saying, yes, I want to burn this particular building, bring it down, it amounts to arson. Your intention is to destroy it without any lawful excuse. So that is exactly what we call arson. Offenses and penalties that goes with the same. If anyone sets fire to a dwelling house, if you set fire on any dwelling house, then life imprisonment is the sentence to the same. And if there's, if people are lost in that and it be then dead, be able to amount to life imprisonment. The second one is that if you set fire to a building, let's say a ship, aircraft, vehicles, and so on and so forth, you will also be able to get sentence of life imprisonment. And at times, when you attempt to burn or to, cause, arson on, or attempted arson, it can go to 14 years of imprisonment. And if you set fire on crops, let's say forest, farm produce, then the sentence can be something like around 7 years. Now let's look at the law, children and the law. And I wanted us to use Utumishi Academy, what are the likely scenario? We know that from the investigations that have been done so far, and it has been in public, knowledge, is that very likely that there are some children who may have caused the same by burning this particular school, which is very, very unfortunate. We actually saw the video or the CCTV footage that was shown last time, and it was unfortunate. It is chilling, really, to see that. Personally, it really disturbed me when I looked at that, and it was even blurred. There was a flurry, to make sure that we are unable to even identify the children and that kind of a thing. So what does the law say about children? The law says that under any child who commits, a criminal offense, it says that under 12 years, that's what the law says, we are what we call doli in capas. There is no criminal responsibility. on any child who is under 12 years of age. Any child that is under 12 years of age do not have no criminal responsibility. It causes a lot of, somebody might really ask and say, so does that mean this child will just get away and, no, not at all. What means is that maybe this child will be controlled in a way, will be taken into a children's remand, and be able to be, experts like psychiatrists, psychologists, and the children will be able to assess and give out an opinion on how that particular child ought to be controlled. We have children between 12 years and 17 years. Under our law, if you commit an offense, you are called a suspect if you are over 18 years of age. But any child that commits an offense, between 12 to 17 years, is said to be child in conflict with the law. I think in others they call it child offenders and that kind of a thing. And these children will be charged in the children's court only. They are not taken to regular criminal courts. So if children commit any offense within the ages of 12 years to 17 years, they are taken into the children's court, and their cases will always be done under what we call camera, away from the media, cases normally, particularly criminal cases, are normally conducted in public. When you go to court, they say public court. That is where the judge is, the prosecutor is there, the person who is the suspect is there, lawyers are there, and even families, they can sit and follow the proceedings of what is happening. But in terms of children, no. It is only the magistrate who will be there, the lawyers of the lawyers for the prosecutor, and the lawyers for the children, they will be able to present themselves there. And that will be done under what we call camera to protect children. Our law is also, we are part of the international community. And therefore, under the international community, it says that children are unable to make very some time. They have mental incapacity sometime, and therefore they can make mistakes that can be very costly. And therefore, even as you charge them, even as you take them through the process, the intention is actually to rehabilitate them. And therefore, just as I've said, is that when a child is taken, if they will be taken, they will be said children who are in conflict with the law. They will be taken through the process. Supposing there were the seven who have been mentioned, that they will be taken to court from Utumishi. They will be taken to this children's court. They will have to face the law if it is murder, if it is arson, depending on how the charge sheet will be prepared by the prosecution. So, and the process will go on, where they will be given an opportunity to defend themselves and that kind of a thing. If at the end of the day that these children are found killed of these offenses, let's say arson, murder and arson, or any other thing that the prosecution thinks that they need to be charged with, then this is what is going to happen. One is that there is no death penalty for children. There will be no death penalty for children. Death clause cannot apply to children, and therefore that will not be an option. There is also no life imprisonment for children if they are found to have committed offense. There is no life imprisonment. They will be taken to what we call, if they are found to have been committed the same, they will be taken to a postal detention. This is for children, for a maximum of 3 years. However, if this kind of anini, they will be found for this particular case that they were really found to have really committed murder, you know, in the course of, you know, all this, then they will be detained on what we call at the president's pleasure. It's an indefinite period with regular reviews by the court and the children's officer. So this one normally happens, it has its own, you may not be able to go through the whole thing now, but this is a position whereby if a child is taken into this detention, they've really been found that they've committed the same. And you know, murder needs to come out very clearly that you had planned it for some time and you really wanted to burn the children. And those, they are elements that cause, there is what we call premeditated. You had actually organized and that kind of a thing. So the burden of proof will be now for the prosecution to prove the same. But it must really show. But if it is found that, because there are some, unfortunately, and I'm not supporting it, is that sometimes there are those who may think they were just making a statement and without really applying their mind, that they were going to cause such disastrous, you know, and the consequences of really losing our dear children, which really was very unfortunate. But in the event that a child has been found to have really committed that murder, then it will be taken at what we call at the president's pleasure. And there will be reviews. After around 6 months, they will be reviewing. Now, they will be getting to examine if this child is remorseful, if this child has rehabilitated. And when it reaches a point whereby he has really demonstrated that this child has, you know, rehabilitated and remorseful and be able to, then he will be able to be removed from the detention and join the other children in the regular, you know, in the regular home or remand home. So what are other orders that the court may be able to order? One is that they may also give what we call probation or supervision. So there is a report by the probation officer and be able to look at everything that maybe among the seven or whatever number that they are going to charge, he realized that there was one who was not so much involved in it and be able to be put on a probation or under supervision. Another one, they can also be put into what we call community service, and they can also parents, I think this one now is something that we can even discuss later, is about restitution or compensation. There are circumstances that maybe the child, there's a lot of information that parents may not have disclosed to the school about the character of their children. Maybe they have caused havoc before and that kind of a thing. The issue of this one for compensation needs time to be discussed and be looked at. But it's also another option that can happen. Another one is also counseling, behavior change, and addressing root causes. You know, be able to look at the counseling of the order can, the court can give orders to do that kind of counseling of the children. And the school can also expel. They can also expel. They can expel this child from that particular school. So these are some of the few things that I've been able to look at. We will be seeing how it will be unfolding. But my prayer is that may the Lord really be gracious to the family of those who lost their dear ones. And even for those that their children have also been arrested and be put into, you know, to face the law, we are also praying for you that the Lord may also help you. And that God is going to cause healing in the hearts of all those parents who actually went through all that. So may the Lord really help us, even as a community and as a church. Let us realize that we all have a duty. We all have a responsibility to raise our children together. The Bible says, bring up a child in the way he should grow, and he will not go, he's going, not going to forget even when he's old. Again, there is an, you know, the African idiom that goes and says that it takes the whole village to bring up a child. May we all pray and may we help each other even as we bring up our children. Thank you so much. I want to believe that we'll be continuing next week also in another topic. Should you want to get clarification of the same, kindly you can give me a call through 0722-428-336. 0722-428-336. You can ask me anything and I'll be able to engage you. May the Lord bless you. May the Lord keep you well and have a blessed
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1: 22 minutes to 6 in the evening. Thank you so very much for staying with me. That was Lucas Sawe. Lucas Sawe, I had a sit down with him earlier on, and he's been able to explain a couple of things that I believe we've all be able to learn. Quite a good number of things from that conversation I had with Lucas Sawe, who is an advocate of the High Court of Kenya. We'll be continuing with that conversation come next week on Friday, right here on Truth Express. And thank you all for your questions. I'll be sending all these questions to Lucas Sawe to ensure he answers them in the next broadcast right here on Truth FM. Those of us who are asking, do we really have death sentence in Kenya? And of course, many other questions coming in, even on the SMS line, we shall be posing them to Lucas Sawe, and he'll be answering them come next week, right here on Social Friday. My name is Ian Moine, and this is Truth FM. When I come back, I'll be helping you navigate the traffic gridlock right here in Nairobi.

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1: Just as the situation was like an hour ago, around Junction Mall as you join Kingara Road, joining James Gishuru Road, there's heavy traffic around that area, and Ngong Road as well, very congested. And this is Lavington coming down to Kileleshwa, there's heavy traffic. And of course, as you join ABC Place from James Gishuru Road, there's heavy traffic as well. Yes, now this is Thicker Road here, nothing much happening. This is very unusual, by the way, for Thicker Road. It's looking super clear. Mombasa Road around Capital Center, there's heavy traffic. The rest of Mombasa Road is moving super clearly. Nothing much to worry about. Yes, Jogoo Road around Uhuru Market, stretching all the way to around Hamza, there's heavy traffic. And again, Kiambu Road, nothing much to worry about, by the way. But Limuru Road, just lately past City Park, yes, there's heavy traffic. Nairobi CBD, busy but moving. If you're on your way home, take care and get there safely.
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1: And for sure, Jesus is coming back soon, as you're reminded by Josiah Queen and Forrest Frank. That is a beautiful song, taking us to 6 minutes to six in the evening. Thank you so much. Perhaps it's the time you're just tuning in your radio right now. Asante sana and karibu. We're just about to conclude with the penultimate hour of Truth Express. We'll be back here in the last hour. That is the third hour for our devotion of the day, as we normally do every day from 6 all the way to 7. We normally hear from the Word of God in our devotion. And thank you all for your feedback. And even those who are going a step further to support us financially through our pay bill number, that is 332550, using the account number 907. We are really, really, really grateful. The paybill number 332550, using the account number 907. Thank you so very much. Now, when we come back, as I've told you, we'll be having our devotion for the day from the book of Luke chapter 7. Of course, from around verse number 35 all the way to 40, understanding the story of that woman, because Luke 7:38 says, as she stood behind him at his feet weeping, she began to wet his feet with tears, then she wiped them with her hair, kissed them, and poured perfume on them. We shall be reading about that story of the woman who washed Jesus' feet. All about humility, we'll be understanding why humility is so important in the life of a Christian. Right after Elvis Omondi, he is done with the Truth FM News Point Briefs exactly at 6 in the evening. Well, tomorrow, it's on a Saturday. This is a special dedication to all the SDA members present this evening, to Liza Bahari, the Msanii Music Group. This is a beautiful song. One of my favorite songs, by the way.

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2: A very good evening and welcome to Truth FM Newspoint at 6 p.m. My name is Elvis Omondi. A mother in Nairobi is calling for security for his PP2 boy who has been facing ridicule at his school. Reason being, the boy is named William Ruto. The woman says learners at the school have been chiding her son by chanting anti-President Ruto slogans such as "One term and Ruto must go."
3: Sababu nilikuwa nampenda nikaita mtoto William Ruto. 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Ruto must go. 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Nikamwambia, "I cannot change the name because I love Ruto."
2: The distraught mother is now fearing for the life of her son and has called on the state for protection.
3: Na China iwezi kuaffecti usisome. 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So nikasema wacha nikaekae na mtoto kidogo. Sichui tension ya watu ni gani.
2: In other news, Nairobi County Governor Johnson Sakaja suspended Chief Officer in Charge of Urban Planning, Patrick Akivaga Analo, after his home was raided by sleuths from the Ethics and Anti-Corruption Commission. EACC recovered wads of cash stashed in travel bags amounting to over 65 million shillings in both USD and Kenyan shilling currencies. The county government stressed that it will not protect any officer implicated in corruption-related conduct, regardless of their rank or position, while urging investigations to proceed without interference or speculation. And finally, the tenure of Major General Peter Paul Otieno at the helm of the Kenya Navy has been extended by President William Ruto in the most recent organization of Kenya's military done today. The decision to retain Major General Otieno as the commander of the Kenya Navy signals continuity in the leadership of the maritime force amid ongoing efforts to strengthen Kenya's maritime security and regional defense operations. At the same time, President William Ruto, who is the CNC, that is the commander-in-chief of Kenya's defense forces, has appointed Major General John Nkoimo as the deputy commander in charge of the Kenya Army, replacing Major General Mohamed Noor Hassan, who has proceeded on retirement. The changes follows a recommendations by the Defence Council that is led by Defence Cabinet Secretary Soipan Tuya. Well, that is it for now. 3 minutes past 6 p.m. More of this comes to you at exactly 7 p.m. Stay tuned to 90.7 Truth FM, where truth is worth finding.
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0: a thousand hallelujahs, we magnify your name. You alone deserve the glory, the honor, and the praise. Lord Jesus, this song is forever yours. It's a beautiful song. And hallelujahs.
1: Who else would die for our redemption?
0: The Brooke Liggett Wonder, taking us to 22 minutes past 6 in the evening. My name is Ian. Welcome to the devotion of the day right here on Truth Express. Now, today I'd like us to speak about humility, because the Bible is very categorical about those who uplift themselves, they will be humbled, and those who humble themselves, they'll be uplifted. And the story in the book of Luke, if you have your Bibles ready, we can go together. The Bible is speaking about humility. It's well displayed in the book of Luke chapter 37 all the way to 50. That story carries all the way to 50. And the Bible says, as she stood behind him at his feet weeping, she began to wet his feet with tears, then wiped them with her hair, kissed them, and poured perfume on them. We all are aware about the story of Jesus Christ in the house of a Pharisee named Simon the Pharisee, and he was eaten. But you know, there's a contrast between the actions of Simon the Pharisee and the woman who was known for her sinful reputation. Simon is silently judging both the woman and Jesus Christ, believing and calling himself morally superior. And Jesus responded with a parable showing that those who understand how much they have been forgiven tend to love more deeply. At the tail end of that story, you realize that Jesus publicly affirmed the woman, saying that our sins were forgiven because of our faith. The woman's humble approach to Jesus Christ became the pathway to restoration and peace. And this story about the woman and Jesus Christ is reminding we as believers that God welcomes those who come to Him honestly and repentantly. Humility is not weakness. It's not. Let me repeat again. Humility is not weakness. It is the willingness to acknowledge our need for God, trust in His mercy, and allow His grace to change our lives. Let me repeat that again. Humility is not weakness. It is the willingness to acknowledge our need for good, trust in His mercy, and allow His grace to change our lives. I've met people who tell me, and you know, humility and obedience go hand in hand. No obedience without humility, no humility devoid of obedience. I've met someone who has told me, I obey even the small children, and they're people of advanced age. That's what we call humility. And that's what is lacking in the modern day Christian. Humility is so important. Humility is something we can't live without. And the woman's actions were costly and deeply personal. She was willing to endure the judgment and criticism of others in order to honor Jesus. This means humility often requires and means putting God's approval above human opinions. People, of course, will forever be judgmental, regardless of what you do. And rather than seeking attention or praise, the woman focused on showing gratitude and love to the one who had shown her mercy. Humility as Christians helps us remember that everyone stands in need of God's grace. And by understanding that knowledge prevents us from looking down on others because of their failures. Something that I really look deeply in the scriptures is the fact that the woman's tears and devotion reflected a heart overwhelmed by forgiveness and love. She did not approach Jesus demanding anything like many people would do. Many people approach Jesus seeking healing, appealing to Jesus to resurrect their dead relatives. She did not approach Jesus to ask of anything. Instead, she responded with thankfulness. Humble people recognize that many of life's blessings, including forgiveness, salvation, and spiritual growth, are gifts. They're not achievements. And once you realize that, once you come to a realization of what I've just said, a spirit of gratitude is created in you rather than a spirit of pride. And the woman is just so down to earth that she did not try to defend her past or present herself as righteous. Instead, she approached Jesus with a heart that acknowledged her shortcomings and her need for forgiveness. Many of us today are full of pride, but we don't know. Imagine, many of us today, we are full of pride, but we have no idea. How I wish today you'd just take a moment and go before your God. It's not about praying together today. Because it's a personal responsibility with the help of God. Just take a moment. Go before God and tell Him to teach you to forever remain humble. Because the most unfortunate scenario is when one is proud of himself or herself, but they don't know. They're displaying pride all over, but they don't know. Just take a moment, go before your God, ask for forgiveness. Some of us are just, our words are filled with pride, our actions are filled with pride, our responses to people are filled with pride. How we handle people, pride is palpable. How we pray today, that we'll just take a moment, go before God as I play this song here, and ask God to forgive you. Maybe you've been proud of yourself excessively. Go before God and tell Him to forgive you and to teach you to forever remain humble, regardless of who you come or you interact with. Whoever you come across, whoever you interact with, just remain humble. Small children, people of advanced age, middle-aged people, your bosses, your seniors, your juniors in your place of work, your husband, your wife. Humility is key. Humility sustains marriages. Humility sustains careers. Humility sustains professions. Humility sustains churches. Humility sustains organizations. Humility is key in salvation. When I come back in just a short while, we will pray together with you and of course pray for our offerings, which I believe you're given via the paybill number 332550 using the account number 907. When I return in just a few moments, I'll be here to pray with you and pray for our offerings as well. Charity with I Speak Jesus featuring Stephen Masai. And then we'll be back here to pray with you.

Charity and Stephen with I Speak Jesus, taking us to 23 minutes to 7 in the evening. Thank you for staying with me. Thank you for keeping me company. And thank you for permitting me to do the evening together with you right here on 90.7 to the FM. My name is Ian Moindi. Perhaps you're just joining in and have just heard from the Word of God teaching us about humility, teaching us about just remaining humble. It costs you nothing, you know. It costs you nothing. Just remaining humble. You'll pay no penny for you to remain humble. It won't cost you anything, absolutely nothing. And so I pray today, and I believe you've all taken a moment to just tell God to forgive you. Maybe sometimes you display pride without knowing. It's normal, you know, but it's all about telling God to teach you to remain humble, telling God to just train you, because it's a training that you undergo, for God to train you and teach you by His grace to remain humble. I'd like us to believe and pray, and then thereafter I'll be playing you one more song before Pastor Gary Dahl from Pennsylvania comes in with the Living Truth program, courtesy of the Way of the Truth Ministries from United States of America. There is a state called Pennsylvania, to be precise, Altona from USA. But before we usher in Pastor Gary Dahl, let's kindly bow our heads down if we can do so and pray. Oh dear Heavenly Father, we come before you this wonderful evening. We worship you. We are honored to be before your presence this beautiful and wonderful Friday evening. Ever since the week began, you've been guiding us, you've been leading us, you've been our great protector, you've been everything, absolutely everything in our lives. And we're gathered here to just tell you thank you for who you are. You've once again provided us with a beautiful opportunity to just hear from you, to learn about humility from your word. Just like the woman who took everything she had, the perfume which was expensive, to wash Jesus' feet. And she was forgiven. That was a great display of humility. We are praying this evening that you're going to forgive us every time you've displayed pride contrary to your teachings, contrary to your will. And we are asking for your forgiveness. We are praying that you're going to train us to remain humble, because it's a requirement from the Bible. You're going to train us to remain humble. You're going to teach us, you're going to provide us with your grace for us to continue staying humble, no matter how much you bless us, no matter how much you've showered us with your blessings. Teach us to remain humble in everything, in the middle of our achievements. Teach us to remain humble. Thank you for all that you've done for us. Thank you for everything. Thank you for our country, Kenya. Even our leaders, train them to remain humble. Train them to speak in a humble manner. Everything we do, may we do so that glory will come back to you. Thank you for even those who have given their offerings. Remember them. You who sees in secrecy, we are praying that you're going to remember them. All those who are sick, we are praying for your healing. All those who are devastated and crestfallen simply because of circumstances of life, we are praying that you're going to show yourself and manifest your greatness in their lives. As we get into the weekend, those of us who go to church tomorrow, those of us who go to church on Sunday, bless us and guide us. We call
commit the rest of the evening and the night before your able hands. Others who are commuting back home, lead them. Others who are reporting to their places of work, the night shifters, protect them as well. Thank you for guiding us as the Truth Express Fraternity from Monday up to right now. We pray as we meet again on Monday, we will come back with testimonies. We are praying and committing the subsequent programs right here on Truth FM before your able hands. Everything that will be done on this ministry may be done for the glory and honor of your mighty name. And it's in Jesus' holy name we do pray, believe and trust. Amen, amen, and amen.

And that is it for today, right here on Truth Express. My name is Ian. Thank you for keeping me company. Thank you for staying with me. And thank you for granting me your audience. It's always my greatest pleasure, privilege, and lovely having you around. Asante sana. And of course, remember, coming up next is Elvis Omondi with the Truth FM. Not Elvis Omondi, beg your pardon. It's Pastor Gary Dahl from Pennsylvania, United States of America, Altona to be precise, with the Living Truth program. And then, exactly at 7, perhaps you missed anything today, be ready, because Elvis Omondi has prepared a comprehensive bulletin to inform you what has been happening around the country and, of course, outside the peripheries of the country today and what we expect in the weekend. And then Sammy Boy will be joining you on True Armor from 7 all the way to 10. God bless you. See you on Sunday very early in the morning on Sunday Worship Moment. I'm wishing you all a fantastic and a blessed weekend ahead. Goodbye.

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1: 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Hi, I'm Jim O'Brien, and it's a delight for us to be invited into your day with another edition of the Living Truth. In a few moments, the founder and president of the Way of Truth Ministries, Dr. Gary Dahl, will present another practical study from God's Word, the Bible. To contact us with a prayer request or information about this ministry, I'll return to give our contact information at the end of this broadcast. But now, here's Pastor Gary with his study for today.
2: Well, thank you, Jim O'Brien, and greetings, dear friends, in the precious name of our wonderful Lord and Savior Jesus Christ. What a joy it is to be able to come your way with another edition of the Living Truth program, originating from the studios of the Way of Truth Ministries here in Altoona, Pennsylvania. This week we have been studying from 1 Thessalonians chapter 2 and verse 4, the fact that as believers, every one of us have been entrusted with the gospel of Jesus Christ. And this totally amazes me. I mean, it really does. I know I've repeated that several times throughout the course of this week, but it does. The fact that a lost sinner, saved by grace, through faith in Jesus Christ, like I am, the fact that I have been allowed of God, the fact that you as a Christian, you have been allowed of God to be put in trust with the gospel is amazing. 1 Thessalonians chapter 2 and verse 4 says, "But as we were allowed of God to be put in trust with the gospel, even so we speak." God has given us the privilege, as it were, to uphold the gospel, to proclaim the gospel in our lives and in our ministry, and thus we are to speak it, not to please men. No. But to please God, which trieth our hearts. Every last one of us, you and I, and every Christian, every preacher, every evangelist, every teacher, every Christian will stand before God, who will try our hearts there at the judgment seat of Christ. And one of the questions that will be dealt with will be this: how did you uphold the gospel? How did you proclaim the gospel in your life on earth? We've been entrusted with the gospel, beloved. Let us get out the word of God. Now, so far in our study, we've identified the gospel, and I've said that the gospel is the good news of salvation through Jesus Christ, to be received by faith on the basis of his atoning death, his burial, his resurrection, and his ascension back into heaven. Yesterday, we looked at the effect of the gospel from Romans chapter 1 and verse 16, and that is that the gospel is the power of God to everyone who believes, to the Jew first and also to the Greek. And the fact of the matter is, the gospel provides salvation, that is, the deliverance from sin, to everyone who trusts Jesus Christ as Savior. Yes, indeed, the gospel does save anyone who believes it, and all who believe it will be saved. But today, let us look at the proclamation of the gospel. The very fact that we are entrusted with the gospel means that as Christians, we need to be proclaiming the gospel. I just want to pause here for a moment today, and I know that many of you have been with me every day this week as we've looked at this idea that we are entrusted with the gospel. But let me just pause for a moment and ask you, and I would encourage you to be honest in your answer. Here's the question: how effectively are you proclaiming the gospel? Or are you proclaiming it at all? Listen, beloved, when was the last time gospel? Or are you proclaiming it at all? Listen, beloved, when was the last time

you sat down and explained the gospel to a friend or to a loved one or even to a perfect stranger? When was the last time you gave a gospel tract to somebody? When was the last time you witnessed to a friend, a loved one, a perfect stranger? God has entrusted us with the gospel, and that means we are to proclaim it. Turn with me, if you would please, to one of the passages in the gospel where the Great Commission is mentioned. And that's Mark chapter 16. You know, the Great Commission of the Lord Jesus Christ is given in every gospel as well as in the book of Acts. But in Mark chapter 16 and verse 15, we have the most precise proclamation of the Great Commission. That is the command that the Lord Jesus Christ has given to each of us. And he gave that command just before he ascended back into heaven. And notice what it says. Mark 16, 15. I know that many of you know this. Perhaps if you are young in the Lord, you don't know it. But let me read it. Mark 16, 15. Mark it in your Bible. Highlight it. Where it says this. And he, that is Jesus, said unto them, that would be the disciples and those who were around him, probably 120 or so, as he ascended back up into heaven, he said this, go ye into all the world and preach the gospel to every creature. That's quite simple, is it not? We don't need to say, what does that mean? We know what it means. We don't need to try to even explain it away. We can't explain it away because it's clear. Jesus said, and it's applicable to you and to me, go ye into all the world and preach the gospel to every creature. Five things I see in that particular verse. First of all, this idea of proclaiming the gospel is a progressive proclamation. Jesus says, go. In other words, we're not to stay in the confines of our own home or even in the four walls of our local churches. No, we are to go out to where the people are and give them the gospel of Jesus Christ. Secondly, we see a personal proclamation. He says, go ye. That's you. That's me. That's every one of us who know the Lord Jesus Christ as our Savior. Are we doing that? Thirdly, we see it's a perceptive proclamation. When he says, go ye into all the world. All the world. Where does the world start? It starts right outside our front door. And then it goes throughout our township, our city, our town, our state, our country, and even other nations of the world. You and I as Christians are to be involved in proclaiming the gospel all around the world in every possible means that we can. That means we need to pray for the proclamation of the gospel. We need to give to the proclamation of the gospel. And then we need to be willing to say, God, I'm going to proclaim it myself. I'm going to go. The fact of the matter is, there is a world around us today who needs to hear about Jesus, who needs to understand the gospel, and you and I as Christians have the privilege of telling them about the Lord Jesus. Fourthly, we see that this is a proclaimed proclamation. He says, go ye into all the world and preach the gospel. Preach the gospel. Proclaim it clearly. That is, proclaim the death, the burial, and the resurrection of Jesus Christ, so that people will hear it and believe and be saved. For as we brought out yesterday in Romans 1 and verse 16, the gospel is the power of God to everyone that believes. To everybody who believes it and receives it, it will save them. So we are to be proclaiming it. Some people say that preaching the gospel is just for the pastor or the preacher or the evangelist or the missionary. No, no, no, no, no, no, no. Every one of us who know Christ have the responsibility. Then we see it is a prospective proclamation. In other words, we are to preach the gospel to every creature.

0: every creature. Go ye into all the world and preach the gospel to every creature. You see, proclaiming the gospel is for every believer in Jesus Christ. Now, if you know Jesus Christ as Savior, at one point in your life, you believed the gospel, and you called upon the name of the Lord Jesus, and you asked Him to save you, and He did. But, beloved, right now, this very moment, take a look at your life. And as you're taking a look at your life, ask yourself the question, what am I doing to actively proclaim the gospel? Remember, our key passage of scripture this week has been 1 Thessalonians chapter 2 and verse 13. Verse 4. Let me read it again. But as we were allowed of God to be put in trust with the gospel, even so we speak, not as pleasing men, but God, which trieth our hearts. Beloved, are you proclaiming the gospel? Go you into the world around you and proclaim the death, burial, and the resurrection and the ascension of Jesus Christ back into heaven to every creature, and watch how God will take that and use it in your life to bring souls to Christ to the glory of God. You know, there are many people in the world today who've not heard the gospel. And why is it? It's simply because of the fact that we're not sharing the gospel with others. Over in the book of Romans chapter 10, there's a tremendous question that is asked. It says, how shall they hear without a preacher? That's Romans chapter 10 and verse 14. And I trust and I pray that every one of us who are entrusted with the gospel will proclaim the gospel to all that they may hear and come to the saving knowledge of the Lord Jesus Christ. Well, I want to thank you for being with us throughout the course of this week. Now go to church on Sunday and then join us again Monday with another study in the Word of God on the Living Truth broadcast. Until then, I'm Pastor Gary Dull saying, keep looking up, for Jesus could come again today. And to that we say, amen. Even so, come, Lord Jesus.
1: 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Thanks so much for joining us today. We'd love to hear from you. We're looking forward to being with you on our next Living Truth broadcast. Until then, on behalf of Pastor Gary Dull, I'm Jim O'Brien saying, God be with you till we meet again.
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1: It is 7 PM. Very good evening and welcome to Truth FM Newspoint. My name is Elvis Omondim. A former Deputy President Rigathi Geoffrey Gachagua has called on Kenyans to oppose the proposed 2026-27 finance bill, saying it will introduce punitive taxes that will worsen the economic hardship currently being borne by Kenyans. Gachagua has said mobile money transaction, investment in real estates and content creation are among the areas that will be greatly affected by taxes if the bill that is proposed by the government sails through.
2: The proposed 16% VAT on digital payment service provider commissions is another regressive measure. Kenya has become a global leader in financial inclusion because mobile money and digital payments have reduced transaction costs and expanded access to financial services. There will be more pain at M-Pesa shops and ATM machines. Taxing these services will increase costs for traders, SMEs, schools, hospitals, and ordinary citizens who rely on mobile payments.
1: Gachagua has further added that the budget ought to prioritize basic needs such as food and health care, calling on the government to cut wastage instead of increasing taxation.
2: In light of the danger the people of Kenya are exposed to through these budget estimates and punitive finance bill, DCP would rather have done the following. One, immediately we would stop the housing levy deductions to give relief to the payslip, return dignity to the employed and extra expenses on employers. Two, we would propose that the government cuts wasteful and non-essential expenditure. State machinery must tighten its own belt before it demands sacrifice from the public. What is Kenya shilling 17 billion allocation to State House stand for? We would reduce it to Kenya shilling 3 billion.
1: Moving away from that, families of victims of the recent fuel price protest are demanding for justice for their loved ones who were shot dead and others injured during the demonstrations. The families say autopsies have revealed that their loved ones died as a result of gunshot wounds they say was inflicted by the authorities.
3: Na shida mingi sana tumemsomesha, na shida mingi sana huyu mtoto wangu. 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
1: Moses Mbogo from Vocal Africa has criticized the handling of the demonstrations, calling on the police to avoid using excessive force against peaceful demonstrators.
4: As Vocal Africa and the families of the victims, we call upon the government, the National Police Service, IPOA, Parliament, and all relevant institutions to act decisively to end this cycle of impunity. We reiterate that human rights are not optional. Constitutional freedoms are not privileges. The rule of law must apply equally to all, including those who carry guns on behalf of the state.
1: Moving forward, 31 protesters arrested during Monday's anti-Ebola demonstrations in Nanyuki have been released on a cash bail of 10,000 shillings each after being charged with unlawful obstruction of motor vehicles. The protesters were released from Nanyuki GK prison after their bail was settled by human rights defenders.
5: Your facilities could jump on Nanyuki because, like my own experience in case of property experience, pale remand. Uta realize that watu wamefinyana sana. So in case Ebola ikeza kuja pale Laikipia, mtu mmoja ingize pale prison, tukiangalia wale tunza kuwa affected pale ni wengi sana.
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1: The residents of Nanyuki have vowed to go back to the streets on Tuesday next week to protest against the quarantine facility.
7: Tuesday tupatane. Tuesday tukue peaceful. Tupeleke pale petitions zetu na grievances zetu ya kukataa establishment ya quarantine kwa hii facility. If we are peaceful, I don't see the reason of why the police should arrest peaceful protesters arbitrarily.
8: Comrade power!
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1: Away from the Ebola crisis, Major General John Maiso has been named as the Deputy Commander of the Kenya Army in a series of promotions announced by President William Ruto. The changes followed a Defence Council meeting chaired by Defence Cabinet Secretary Soipan Tuya. Major General Nkoimo replaces Major General Mohamed Nur Hassan, who has proceeded on retirement. Additionally, Brigadier Mahmoud Salah Farah, who was the base commander at Laikipia Air Base, has been appointed the Deputy Commander in charge of the Kenya Air Force. Four students who were injured in the Utumishi Girls fire have been allowed to go home after receiving treatment for 1 week at the Kenyatta National Hospital. ODM Secretary General Catherine Omanyo, speaking after visiting the girls at the Kenyatta National Hospital, has encouraged parents and learners of the school to begin the journey of healing from the tragedy that led to the demise of 16 learners.
0: Come to visit our children who unfortunately witnessed a very disturbing incident at their school at Utumishi Academy. They are lucky to have come out alive. They have scars. I know the scars will be reminding them of that day, the horrible day. But it's my prayer as a parent that they heal and thank God that they are alive to continue chasing their dream.
1: The staff at the Kenyatta National Hospital, led by Head of Trauma Center Dr. Daniel Chelal, have revealed that the girls were offered an all-encompassing treatment to assist them in their recovery.
8: And the treatment that they have gotten, we believe, is going to enable them to continue their daily lives. We want to also appreciate the government and the institutions who have been able to serve them, the nurses, the doctors who have been able to treat the children. We appreciate them for the good work they have done, that they have been able to come out strongly. And we believe that as they do follow up, as they continue their life, they are going to be better, and we hope for the best in their lives.
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1: Beyond our borders. Ukrainian President Volodymyr Zelensky has called on Russian President Vladimir Putin to end the four-year-long war in an open letter posted as the Russian leader was preparing to address the St. Petersburg International Economic Forum. Zelensky is timing in the middle of the event where Russian billionaires smooth with political leaders and decision makers is no coincidence. The Russian economy is struggling, and Zelensky is hoping he can capitalize on the rising disquiet among the business elite about the situation. The Ukrainian leader said Putin regularly postpones deadlines to capture Ukrainian regions, specifically Donetsk. Zelensky struck a personal note in the letter, addressing Putin directly and warning about his future.
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9: 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Looking for a university that combines heritage, excellence, and a peaceful learning environment? Welcome to Scott Christian University, formerly Scott Theological College, located just 3 kilometers from Machakos Town along the Machakos-Kangundo Road. Founded in 1962 to train pastors in biblical studies, the institution has grown into a respected center of higher learning. 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

And there we go. Fredo Modi on this on Matendo, I tell you. Kuna mahali ba daktari walishindwa, kama wazazi walishindwa, wakati mwingine pia sisi kama binadamu tunashindwa. Na kwa hivyo inabidi Mungu aingilie kati, atende na acheze kama yeye. What a song just reminds us the goodness of the Lord in the land of the living. And this is how we kick off the show tonight on the Two Hour Show. Before we get to crossover for the Count Me In show and our such a wonderful family on this beautiful Furahi Day, it being the 5th of June, the year 2026. Good evening, haliko namna gani, wherever it is you are tuned in from. And I pray and trust that you've had a wonderful week and ready for the weekend. I know it all started in the morning with none other than Terry Njuguna, that is on Dornbeck. And I love the devotion today. Whose voice do you trust? Utaamini sauti ya binadamu kando na sauti ya Mungu? Whose voice? I really loved and I was really encouraged. And thank you so much, our dear sister Terry, for always blessing us each and every other morning on Dornbeck. And of course, right after that, non-stop music, that is on Pathfinder between 10 and 1 p.m. And I tell you, so many of us, the feedback that we always get on this particular program, it's so amazing and so powerful, sababu wengi tunazidi kubarikiwa with that particular program. And where else can you get great mixes courtesy of the king of scratch himself, DJ Terrison Gospel Switch, between 1 and 4 p.m. amazing conversation right there. Na kama kawaida pia on Friday si inakuwa ni hangout for Rocky Day. I believe that you are blessed on that. Na baada ya hapo, si ukimaliza kazi unapoelekea nyumbani, you need some company. This young man here Mwinde, the base in him, saa zingine najaribu, oh my, inabidi na appreciate. Mimi wacha nitosheke na hii yangu, yeye kama libarikiwa na base yake, I love it. And of course, after falling in Ian, lazima ukwe na some either dictionary ama unaandika some words kidogo, so that you can learn from this wonderful and blessed brother Ian Mwinde on Truth Express. And right about now, situmalize siku pamoja, mimi niseme nini juu yangu, siyezi jisifu in any way, but we give all the glory, all the praise, because he has always done it for us each and every other day. It was on Monday the other day, and here we are, the 5th day of June. Siku zinasonga kwa kasi tena sana, and we bless the Lord for such a time as this, just to celebrate in his presence. So welcome on board as you sign in the register pale kwenye 0727907907. On Facebook it is 90.7 Truth FM into brackets official page, and most so follow in live, that is on www.truthfm.org. Now kuna ambao siji appreciate, by the way, yes, the News Point people. Oh my, in the morning, Monica Kamokwa. In this afternoon session, towards the top of the hour, pale 9 in the p.m., we've got one Elvis Omondi. So, kabla tujenge kondani zaidi, as usual, let's begin the program with a word of prayer. Father Lord, we thank you, we honor you, we are humbled once again, Lord, Lord. The Lord, you've been with us the entire week, from Monday, Tuesday, Wednesday, Thursday, and here we are on a Friday, ready for the weekend. This far, Lord, we acknowledge indeed ni matendo yako. If it were not for your grace, if it were not for your favor, for your presence, O God, just to cover us, we wouldn't be where we are.

0: today, and we couldn't do what we do today. So Lord, receive all the praise, receive all the honor, receive all the glory. I thank you that through the week you came through for us. There are testimonies. You've answered our prayers, O God. We continue to choosing, trusting in you, O God, in every step of the way. Lord, we choose to step out in faith, because that is the best way to please you. I thank you for the Count Me In family, Lord. Even as we prepare for the program tonight, Lord, we welcome your Holy Spirit. Guide us through, O God, as we minister to your people. May you use us as vessels, O God. Even speak to our souls, O God. And we too, may we be ready to hear your voice tonight. For your word is always timely. It cannot come and go void. Have your way. Right now, someone somewhere, they are still in mourning, O God. I pray, everlasting Father, that your strength and peace shall comfort them, O God. Let your peace that surpasses human understanding be their portion in the mighty name of Jesus Christ. To whoever who is going through that tough season right now, Father, may you remember this dear one. May you turn that cry, the tears, the mourning into a laughter. Write our stories, O God, for great destinies. As we start with us and see us through to the very end of the program. It is in the mighty name of Jesus Christ we do pray and believe. Amen, amen, and amen.
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0: And there we go, Essence of Worship with the song Shangilia. Mimi sijui na shangilia ukiwa pande gani right about now. Welcome back once again. We are still in the first hour of the program. Checking time right about now, 14 minutes go to the top of the hour. And stand by, because in the next hour we shall be coming back with a Count Me In family already. Tunajiandaa hapa hivi behind the scenes and all seems to be well. Thank you so much also for your feedback that are still coming through by the number 0727907907. Nite Sammy Boy, kipenda brother Sammy. And pale kwenye Facebook it is 90.7 Truth FM into brackets official page. Let me see nani wame sign in register. Represent your area code ama your county. I'll be more than glad just to hear from you tonight. Wacha tuone wapendwa wanasema vipi at this particular moment. There we go, tuko na Collins Wanjala representing pande za Kizito Mwihoko kama kawaida, yupo ndani. And then of course Donata Kangai unasema the studio is lit, enjoying the playlist as I serve my customers. Good evening. Na customers wabarikiwe tena sana, kazi jipe zaidi na zaidi. Asante sana. Kama unasema already playlist emojis is a fire, I can only imagine what is going to happen in the next hour. Rosella Wauma, I see you. Unasema tuko pamoja tena sana. Kuna pia, this is a Dimbanyika, such a unique name right there. Salimika tena sana. Rosemary Omusula, good evening. Simon Dana, I see you. Thomas Otieno pia, sante sana. There is also, this is a Carol Chiselemi, representing pande za Ngong Town. Watu wa Ngong, Team Lillian, Team Hope Sara, kuna ule matasi wa Ngong, James Lele, akiwa matasi Tasi ya Ngong pia salimika tena sana. Joseph Spas, juu alienda wapi? I need to visit that particular end. Nkurunziza Salathi, lukio panda Zanjiru stage, thank you so much. And then of course, last but not least, I can see this is Cheche Kanavule, yupo ndani. Unasema you had a fabulous week and so grateful to the Lord and glad to be tuned in all the way from Eastlands and wishing all of us a blessed weekend. Head Goodson Baker na kwenye kondani, tuned in from Mwangata Rongai kama kawaida with your boy Tyrone. Asalimike tena sana, alafu nasema kindly play for us majina yote mazuri. Alright, sasa Mr. DJ anajianda hapa hivi and all will be catered for. Good evening brother Sammy Molly, tuned in kama kawaida from Marige. Grateful to God for this far he has kept us safe for his everlasting love. Thank you. Moja tu na mwona Duncan Otiende once again checking in. Thank you so much. And then of course via nani mwingine hapa hivi, Truth FM, much love, studio called Hot on Fire, Ken National Chairman Boda Boda, Mr. Ken. For the first time nakuona on this other side every other in the morning on Dawn Break. Na mpaka najiuliza ni lini ukanitangaza ya kwamba niliwapeleka kama baiskeli ambayo imeibwa, my brother. Salimika tena sana, it was a pleasure that particular day just hearing from you. That is on Dawn Break when I sat in for Terry, but again glad to hear from you tonight. Na natumai hali ko shwari popote ulipo. Thank you so much for checking in right about now. So how about we go back some music dog, and then when I come back I'll be giving you more details on matters traffic as we prepare for the Count Me In show. Keep it right here on 90.7 Truth FM, truth worth finding.
1: Well then we're going to sing us some Jamaican songs. But if we sing them, you got to get out of those seats and you got to dance like you're really from Jamaica. Or your parents were from Jamaica, parents were from Jamaica.

0: There we go. I tell you, some good reggae gospel music by Donnie McLachlan on this one, Caribbean Medley, bringing us to 3 minutes to the top of the hour. Now, before I give you some updates on matters of traffic, niko na MC Nucho representing the Counting In family. Karibu sana, bro.
1: Wagwan.
0: Uko fiti lakini?
1: Niko fiti, niko salama. Na shukuru Mungu kuwa hapa.
0: Yes.
1: Yesu ni Bwana.
0: Amen.
1: Yeah.
0: Leo umeamua ni suti tu.
1: Suti gani?
0: Mbona uni plug in kwa hizi mikakati zao?
1: I have a suitable helper.
0: Eh?
1: I have a suitable helper. That is why today I showed up with a suit. Yeah.
0: What do you mean, my brother?
1: We shall talk about that later.
0: Yes.
1: But welcome to Count Me In Show, starting in the next hour, in the next few minutes.
0: Yes.
1: Na dakika ni kama tatu hapa. We shall be talking about the only team that won the Premier League, but it is the only trolled team. Team ilishinda lakini ndio team imeenjoywa.
0: Ngoja.
1: Team zikishinda zi celebratewa. But nyinyi mlishinda mkashinda mmeenjoywa.
0: Wait a minute.
1: Yes.
0: What is the topic for tonight?
1: The topic for tonight is why is a team winning and the team is being trashed. Najua siku hapa last week. But leo niko hapa.
0: Eh.
1: So, the other thing, tonight's topic.
0: Yes.
1: We've influenced, we've seen what has been happening in our schools.
0: Yes.
1: And we are going to talk about, why do you think there's such unrest in school? Is
0: what
1: it because
0: the possible causes?
1: Is it because of poor parenting? Is it because of
0: poor management at the schools?
1: Yes.
0: Yeah.
1: Or is it because the kids are just rebellious? So what do you think is the issue? That is what we'll be talking about. You can get to us at 0727-907-907 on 90.7 into brackets official page Truth FM pale Facebook. Na pia unaweza tupata kwa inbox zetu at a personal level. Let's see. Why do you think there's a lot of unrest in schools?
0: So tuzungumze na wazazi.
1: Yes.
0: The young people who are tuned in right about now.
1: And also the teachers who are in school.
0: Yes.
1: And in the meantime, kwa barabara kuna kaje kabla turudi kwa topic yetu.
0: Now to us that uses the road.
1: Yes.
0: Either driving or being driven. Wacha tuanze na Globe roundabout as you're coming into town. Kuna vile kameshikana kiasi. Same case applies to watu wakipande road. And then within the CBD, tonight a bit of traffic and especially pale Moi Avenue. But on to this other side, wacha tuangalie. This is a thicker road. Yes, watu wa thicker road. Naona jami manzia pale vo past a survey. Stretching all through as you are almost approaching the Mountain Mall area. And then as you're connecting to Thika Road via all subs area pale the outer ring road, and on a pia it's bumper to bumper this particular moment. At least on this other side, oh my, Kangundo Road imeshikana bumper to bumper this particular moment. And then of course same case applies to watu wa Jogo Road, jami manzia pale vo Bama Market, of course iki stretch ivo until you are approaching the Uhuru Market area. Kidogo imachilia, but again from Kadara inasema wacha tundile na the same pace as you are almost approaching the Donholm area. Now, hii pande nyingine ya Lungalunga Road, I can see all seems to be well, it is on the green right about now. And then of course for Mombasa Road, naona Capital Center, there is a bit of traffic on that particular end. City Cabanas, naona at least for tonight, all seems to be well. Langata Road, as you are approaching the Nyayo Stadium roundabout, as you're connecting to town, naona pia there is a bit of traffic. And last but not least, watu wa Ngong Road, pale Prestige Plaza na the Greenhouse Mall, hapo ndio naona kuna jamii imeshikana kiasi. Right about now, it is exactly 1 minute after 8 in the PM. Stand by because up next it is the Count Me In Show. 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

0: guilty, and may God give rest to the families of Tamia, Rooney, Wheezy, and Kago, and the rest that I didn't get to know that are not my friends. So when nimesoma kwa nini ya estate yenye niligrow here, wanasema it's so sad. We are having 4 burials, 4 matangas in the same estate. So sad.
1: It's very sad. And even before we break back to some music kidogo, one thing, maybe tuseme tu, venye tu wadi natukumbusha ya kwamba, do not conform to the patterns of this world. Hii world imeofa so many patterns that tuki conform, then inatuacha in a big mess. But the moment tukiwa tu transformed tu, and hii transformation inakama even beyond the word. Kuna tu information, some knowledge, na ujiambia tu ni aje, let me do things differently. Unlike what the world is offering. Sababu kuna some stance ukiamua kuna some stance ukiamua kufanya, then sama ukidogo uneza mess na you never know. Right now a mother is crying, right now a brother or a sister is crying for the loss of their loved ones, and you can only imagine the pain they are going through. Na at the end of the day, hiyo transformation ina come with knowledge, ina come with wisdom and the fear of God, ya kwamba unajua, this is my fellow young person, this is my mom, this is my dad, ambaye nimebeba kwa hii gari. So the moment you are cautious pale barabarani, itasaidia in a big way.
0: Wagwan, before we go back to the music, let's enlighten the mood. Next week on Thursday, what's taking place?
1: Next week on Thursday, number yes. 1, tunaza na finance bill.
0: Yeah.
1: Itakuwa inasomwa come next week on Thursday, but of course as Truth FM tumejianda with the News Point reporters, that is from Monica Kamokwa, Elvis Omondi, and to the other people from the Biblia Kusema Broadcasting. So tutakuwa tunapatia more information as from Monday, and then
0: ilo upande mwingine wa Embu.
1: Yes.
0: I'm being informed that on the same day ndio elections at Tendri School zinaweza kuwa. Na pale Tendri nimeona mambo yamechemka. Umeona Brandon? Ule alo. Alo kutoka ala. Akamwa pia andaka ikiti ya president. So let's see probably they might get that day.
1: And again, amazing.
0: On that 11th.
1: Yes.
0: Kutakuwa na the greatest football cup will be starting. That is the World Cup.
1: I tell you.
0: I hope you're ready, guys.
1: Oh yes.
0: Now before that, we as Count Me In, tunakuaga na an organization that deals with sports in it was Zeb Strong. We shall be launching our Prison World Cup on the 11th of June at Kamiti Prison.
1: So this
0: not Kamiti. It turns out Kamiti Prison and then Naivasha.
1: So 11th. Next week on Thursday.
0: Yes. So, World Cup. Una support him, Gani, Shei?
2: Kama kawaida manze, mimi ni wa Brazil bana, kina Neymar, Casemiro, tuko na kina kuna Neymar, Casemiro, tuko na wasikadha kadha hapo nimeni kadha kadha. 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
0: 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Ken, timu yako World Cup?
3: Nikuwa shugulikia mziki. So timu yangu kama kawaida, Brazil.
0: Pia ni team Brazil.
3: Yeah, Brazil.
0: Haya, nice. Umi, una support team gani?
4: Pia mimi naenda tu Brazil, man.
0: Brazil.
4: Oh my.
0: Hii Brazil imefanyia nini watu?
4: Brazil.
3: It's the love we have for Brazil.
0: The love.
3: Yeah.
0: Haya, nice. ndugu yangu,
1: yes.
0: Team yako World Cup ni gani?
1: England. Tusiende mbali.
0: England.
1: Yes. Yes.
0: Mimi pia ni mtu Brazil.
1: Haya. Hey.
0: Brazil, but I also love France a lot. I love France.
1: World Cup unajua ni ngumu sana kuenda na timu moja. Sama unabebanga kadhaa.
0: Yes.
1: By the time hawa kianza kutoka hivyo
0: unaingine.
1: Unakuta tu kumbe wangu bado yuko.
0: Yuko wangu bado yuko.
1: But again, of course, beyond hizo teams za huko nje, team Africans. This time round tuko na 10 into the World Cup.
0: Yes.
1: Yes.
0: Also, let's not forget pia sisi ni Afrika and we have our teams.
1: That is it.
0: Na sasa finally.
1: Eh.
0: Why will a club win a cup, the English Premier League, yet we're trolled an entire week?
1: And that's the beauty of football.
0: Exactly.
1: That's the beauty of
0: and
1: football.
0: And I think the moment we extend your celebration, Ivo,
1: yes.
0: Ni kama mlijua, hapa mbele kinaenda kuwa kigumu.
1: That's the beauty of football. The banter that comes with it.
0: Yes.
1: The good thing ni ya kwamba

0: however much Manu, Arsenal, huwa tunasumbuana,
1: United opposition,
0: kuna vile tu yani we yeah. bring the entertainment in it. Yes,
2: and something great is coming.
0: Eh,
2: nimeona MP wa Kasarani, MP wako Ronald Karauri ameamua mafans wa Man U na Arsenal wamepigana sana.
0: Tufatane sako
2: wale. Akaamua on the 14th of June.
0: Yes.
2: Pale Nyayo Stadium. Kutakuwa na mechi.
0: Yes.
2: Nimeona all content creators.
0: Yes.
2: Eric Omondi, Ekodida nimeona pia ako kwa kikosi ya Manchester leo alikuwa zoezi. 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
0: wote
2: wame, nimeona Useful Idioti wote wamesema. Goodman wote wamesema.
0: Yes.
2: Tupatane Nyayo Stadium. Man U fans versus Arsenal fans. Tujue mafans wa Kenya. Ni ball wanajuaga peke yake ama ni mdomo? Na wanasemanga fan anajuaga kucheza hata kuliko player.
0: That is it.
2: So that is on the 14th of June, courtesy of MP of Kasarani, Ronald Karauri, SportPesa, together with Useful Idioti, the Arsenal general, na Eric Omondi, the Manchester captain.
0: Wacha tuone ibante tatufikisha
2: wapi. Tuone ibante tatufikisha wapi.
0: Ivo.
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1: I hope you had a lovely day. Time to bring you up to speed with the latest in the world of news. My name is Elvis Omondi. Families of the victims who were shot during the fuel price protest are demanding justice for their loved ones. The families say autopsies have revealed that their loved ones died as a result of gunshot wounds they say was inflicted by authorities.
2: Na shida mingi sana tumemsomesha. 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Tuko na uchungu.
1: Human rights activists led by Moses Mbogo from Vocal Africa have called on the police to respect the law when handling demonstrations.
3: As Vocal Africa and the families of the victims, we call upon the government, the National Police Service, IPOA, Parliament, and all relevant institutions to act decisively to end this cycle of impunity. We reiterate that human rights are not optional. Constitutional freedoms are not privileges. The rule of law must apply equally to all, including those who carry guns on behalf of the state.
1: Away from that, 31 protesters arrested during Monday's anti-Ebola demos in Nanyuki have been released on cash bail of 10,000 shillings each after being charged with unlawful obstruction of vehicles. 17 of the accused pleaded not guilty and were fined 10,000 or face 1 month in prison in default, while 14 pleaded not guilty and were released on a cash bail of 20,000 Kenyan shillings.
4: Your facilities kuja hapa Nanyuki because like my own experience kiweza kuwapatia experience pale remand. Uta realize that watu wamefinyana sana. So in case Ebola ikeza kuja pala ikipia, mtu moja ingize pale prison, tukiangalia watu wanaweza kuwa affected pale ni wengi sana.
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1: The residents have vowed to go back to the streets on Tuesday next week to protest against the establishment of the quarantine center that is meant to treat and quarantine citizens of the United States of America who contract the virus while in Africa.
6: Tuesday tupatane. Tuesday tukue peaceful. Tupeleke pale petitions zetu na grievances zetu ya kukataa establishment ya quarantine kwa hii facility. If we are peaceful, I don't see the reason of why the police should arrest peaceful protesters arbitrarily.
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1: A mother in Nairobi County is calling for security for his PP2 boy who has been facing ridicule at his school. Reason being, the boy is named William Ruto. The woman says learners at the school have been chiding her son by chanting anti-President Ruto slogans such as one term and Ruto must go.
9: Sababu nilikuwa nampenda nikaita mtoto William Ruto. 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
1: The distraught mother is now fearing for the life of her son and has called on the state for protection.
9: Na China, iwezi kuafekti, usisome. 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So nikasema wacha nikaekae na mtoto kidogo. Sichui tension ya watu ni gani.
1: In other news, Nairobi County Governor Johnson Sakaja suspended Chief Officer in charge of Urban Planning, Patrick Akivaga Analo, after his home was raided by sleuths from the Ethics and Anti-Corruption Commission. ESCC recovered wads of cash stashed in travel bags amounting to over 65 million shillings in both USD and the Kenyan shilling currency. The county government stressed that it will not protect any officer implicated in corruption-related conduct, regardless of rank or position, while urging that investigations should proceed without interference. Away from that, former Deputy President Rigathi Gachagua has expressed opposition to the proposed 2026-2027 finance bill. While calling on Kenyans to reject the budget, Gachagua has said mobile money transactions, investment in real estates and content creation are just but a few of the areas that will see taxation rise if the bill goes through.
0: The proposed 16% VAT on digital payment service provider commissions is another regressive measure. Kenya has become a global leader in financial inclusion because mobile money and digital payments have reduced transaction costs and expanded access to financial services. There will be more pain at M-Pesa shops and ATM machines. Taxing these services will increase costs for traders, SMEs, schools, hospitals, and ordinary citizens who rely on mobile payments.
1: The DCP party boss has further added that the budget ought to prioritize basic needs such as food and health care, calling on the government to cut wastage instead of increasing taxation.
0: In light of the danger the people of Kenya are exposed to through these budget estimates and punitive finance bill, DCP would rather have done the following. One, immediately we would stop the housing levy deductions to give relief to the payslip, return dignity to the employed and extra expenses on employers. Two, we would propose that the government cuts wasteful and non-essential expenditure. State machinery must tighten its own belt before it demands sacrifice from the public. What is Kenya shilling 17 billion allocation to state house stand for? We would reduce it to Kenya shilling 3 billion.
1: Well, that marks the end of this edition of Truth FM Newspoint. My name is Elvis Omondi. I wish you a lovely Friday as well as a lovely weekend. 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

0: kupenda utaki. 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Mm. So kuna freedom. So kipata msi anapata a good grade na nini. He can improve. Umi, what do you think about school administrations?
1: Based on there's a motion already being pushed. This motion focuses on the government going back to the drawing board on the rules that we are having. Sitasema zilegezwe, but can we have rules that work? Rules that work for now. Someone said it kwa hiyo motion, most of these rules were set up kuzisema colonial
0: in the
1: rules.
0: 90s. Yes. Ni za millennials.
1: Hata si millennial bro. Ni uko nyuma.
0: Za wakoloni.
1: Ni za wakoloni. Tuziite vile ziko.
0: Uh-huh.
1: And there are things which have worked before but could not be working right now.
0: True.
1: So we have to revisit them. Mm. But these schools have really refused to embrace change.
0: Mm.
1: They're like, if it worked, it must work on you as well.
0: Come on.
1: And forgetting that we have evolving problems, evolving needs at the same time.
2: Mm.
1: Yeah. So me, I believe these schools need not, it doesn't even have to start with the schools. Me, I think it needs to go to the ministry level, the Ministry of Education. Because awa tu awata kosa kuchoma shule. Kwenyu mnaamka saa ngapi? Morning preps. Sisi tunaamka 4:30. Au ni wanaamka 3 a.m. No, there's kuna hiyo contrast in schools. Siki tu uniform. Uh-huh. So you tell me, ni nini nyi mnasoma mnaamkia 3 wale wanaamka 6 a.m. So na we already
0: ndio shule 7.
1: Mtu wa day school aingie 7, ianze 8.
2: These
1: kids already have a perspective of tunafinyiliwa.
2: Mm.
1: So they already feel like the system is against them.
2: Mm.
1: There's nothing bad like fighting a system where you already feel is against you.
0: So they need
1: to sit down. This is from the ministry level, not only the school. The ministry, first of all, has to sit down, look into all these things. And can we have a uniform thing? Kama tunaamka imasali kila mtu.
0: Yeah.
1: Ni mnaamka aje 3, si tukiamka 6.
0: I think your story of policies. We also need policies that will affect the government. So tumeongelelea administration, tumeongelelea government and policies. Me, I also tend to think kuna kwanga tu na hii peer pressure, ni euphoria. Hizi pia wamechoma. Kwani sisi mbona sisi tubaki? And I think the euphoria is taking over a lot. Watu wana feel hai si walichoma, si pia si tuchome. Ken, what do you think?
3: Na watu wengi wata agree na mimi. Mi nafikiria problem pia wazazi kiplani. Parents, you see many problems zinanzaga ina family setup.
0: Come on.
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0: Lakini
3: kuna thin line, right?
0: Yeah. You have a point because most of these problems start at home. Mtoto amebembelezwa, anapewanga kila kitu anataka.
3: Ukweli.
0: And then when you get to the school setup, probably it doesn't have even enough resources. So unaanza kufeel ni nini? And what this has done to add on Ken's point is it create a rebellious spirit.
3: Sure. Ukweli.
0: So kuna one tumeongelea story ya administration, tukaongelea story ya government policies, na story ya parents. But this story pia zina create a rebellious spirit whereby jukweni kwenyu wao uambiwangi, you feel hakuna mtu anaweza kuambia.
2: Yes.
0: And the moment a teacher tells you something, you're like ai nini. And then you just unatafuta watu, and because of euphoria and peer influence mnamwoniaje tuchome kitu. 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Let's start there. What the ones who plan, most of them, they're from rich families. 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
0: yeah, na tukua na shida
1: hatukua na problem na githeri in fact tukua tunaenda top layer na ili work
0: ile top layer ile iko na weevils
1: na ili work
0: yeah.
1: Maybe leo hii to some of us labda something to do with githeri on a daily basis I work wengine wetu leo hii tunasikia sijui Mondays wamekula mchele na nini Tuesday wanakula different menu back in the days that was not the case so millennials kuna venye tulikuwa brought up Gen Z's pia kuna vile alphas ndio hao pia nao pia wanakuja na touch yao
0: but you know what's happening ni there is a famous quote that says
1: yes
0: relating with it with what you're saying tough times create tough men because there was a tough time what did it create a tough man you can fight the tough man but a tough man creates easy time una get
1: yes
0: so mimi niliteseka mtoto wangu aezi teseka but the easy times creates weak men am I making sense let me start
1: sure
0: tough times create tough men tough men because wamepitia toughness they create
1: easy
0: times and then these easy times because you're having it easy what does it create
1: the weak
0: men ama weak men and then these weak men because they are weak
1: yes
0: and they cannot do things as their predecessors were doing what do they create tough times and the cycle continues so when you talk about times like in millennials ukikoongelea government policies is it some of these policies za wakoloni nini I tend to agree all these things are connected because the wakoloni created the millennials who are tough the gen x and the millennials who are tough and then the millennials wesikiza mzazi millennial akiongea hi mimi ile shida nilikula mtoto wangu haizi pitia mimi niko hapa
1: yes
0: I've ever found myself in a boarding school. Lakini niko like mtoto wangu wezi somea boarding. Mimi hapa. You're getting me?
1: Yes.
0: So mimi, I had a tough time, but I can't create this entire tough time for my kid. So what will I do? I'll create an easy time. But me creating the easy time, because the mtoto anakula raisi, hapa ndio vitu kama rebellion. Zinaza, juu mtoto wa juu tough time. So anytime I'm introduced to any kind of toughness, things started happening. Una get? And then this easy time zina create weak men. And then this weak men, because that is why we are in a very tough time as a country. Why? The men are weak, they cannot and are wezi stahimili any form of hardship. So the best option ni nini? Sisi nini?
1: Easy way out.
0: The easy way out. So because of this, I think as a nation,
1: yes,
0: we are at a very bad place. But I think there's something we can do as a nation. Because we are living in a very elite generation. Our toyo amesoma. Our toyo amesoma.
1: Hey.
0: IQ iko deadly.
1: Sana.
0: Two.
1: Yes.
0: Apart from IQ, our toyo kuna kinaitwa EI. Emotional intelligence. Which is something that na create all these skills. Msi yako like anambia mwalimu, it's not what you said, it's how you said it. Your tone. So mwalimu anafikiria you are a rebellious child. Nini, but this child amelelewa na easy time.
1: Yes.
0: So anajua this how I'm supposed to be talked to. This is you talking about communication. This is how you're supposed to address me.
1: Yes.
0: So umtu hii mwalimu ako like, hey, unajua, na because kuna kuna hiyo gap, atuwezi elewana. And ona Kenken anakitua kusema, Kenken,
2: ukweli, I can agree to that because naona vitu mimi nilikuwa vitu nimejulia nikiwa second year. Unapata hao watoto wakiwa form 2 wanajua. So mimi na feel for in for the head of schools, the administration, hawezi put from Monday to Sunday, hawezi put a serious face on our toy. So na feel the head of all the administrations of our kuwe strict but likable. Strict but likable.
0: Now tumeanza point poa ku get solutions.
1: Okay.
0: And I want all of us also to base them on the Bible, not just we as believers. Where should be our stand? Nani amesema point important sana. Administration lazima ni kweli be strict. But also let's be likable. Watch out to we tukue na point yanaweza separate. This is a teacher when he's serious and this is a teacher when you're supposed to connect. Shay, what do you have to say?
3: Kuna ukiangalia difference ama chuo zetu za mtaa na zile chuo za mababi. 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
1: Yes.
3: Those kids wako na mpaka mapools kwa mashule. 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
1: Unaget, true.
3: So when we support these kids and tuweke discipline kidogo, tutakuwa mbele.
0: Nice. I want us to go to the book of Ephesians. Turn it to Ephesians. Ephesians ina semanga something very, these are scriptures you wanted to learn Sunday school. Now I think it's better to keep it here because it ina make sense sana. Ina make sense sana. Ephesians 6. Tuanze verse 1. Nasoma verse 1 to 4. Inasema, children, obey your parents in the Lord, for this is right. Honor your father and mother, which is the first commandment with a promise, that it may be well with you and you may live long on earth. So, we are students. Let me wear the shoe of a student. Kuna place tumehata. We are not obedient to our parents. We are not respectful to them. Una get? And that is why, us having a rebellious spirit, this is showing that we are not controlled. We cannot listen to what you are told. But this thing does not stop here. Let's go forward. Verse 4. And you fathers, do not provoke your children. Do not provoke your children to wrath, but bring them up in the training and admonition of the Lord. So what does this scripture tell us? Parent, in this thing that is causing unrest, guilty. Jumtoya ziban shule bila kuwa provoked. So this is parents, teachers, governments. Are we provoking our children? Children, we are also guilty. Why? We are not obedient. So I think we need to come to an agreement. And let me link it with another verse that I have here. Let's go to the book of Isaiah. Isaiah 6. No, at Isaiah 1. Verse 18. This is a scripture, the Lord calling the Israelites. But I want us to relate it with how we can do it as parents, teachers, schools, and everything. Inasema, come now, let us reason together, says the Lord. Though your sins are like scarlet, they shall be as white as snow. Though they are as red as crimson, they shall be as wool. So one point, the Lord is calling Israel to come and have a reasoning with them. So I think also as school, as the bigger person, as the administration, as the parents, as the government, we need to come. We need to call these kids and reason with them. But it doesn't stop there. So we've reasoned, yes. Verse 19. If you're willing and obedient, you shall eat the good of the land. Meaning, there are two points of it. There's you come, let's reason.
1: Yes.
0: By the homily, even. Okay. And then on the verse 19, this is the conversation between the Lord and Israelites. I'm trying to bring it as a case study.
1: Yes.
0: But so if we come and call, okay, wazazi wametuita tunaweza reason. But also if we reason, let's also be willing and obedient. So as kids, as students, we need to be willing and obedient. But as parents also, we need to call them into a common understanding. And get to know. By the way, we live in a very information. We'll get a kupata college for 4 years. Umtoto anaweza pata with a click.
1: Sure.
0: So why unawambia enda shule? Elewi sense ya shule niko na AI. So parents lazima tungeo point here. By the way, come, let's reason. But also students, we need to get to a point of, we need to be willing and obedient. What do you think? What do you think are part of some of the solutions biblically?
4: Based on the word of God, from the verse you read earlier, we're in a generation where you sijui ni vile tulilelewa ama ni nini, but they feel you have to tell me why I need to do it. But when the word of God says, children, obey your parents, it's amazing how the writer of this book is speaking to everyone individually. He starts with the kids, then runs down to the fathers. First of all, he starts with the kids. Children, obey your parents. Yeah, we're in a generation where I have to buy your honor, but as per the word of God, it is regardless of how your parent is, he is your parent, you honor them. It's the word of God says it, that seals it, we stand on it. I feel like we are in some of these problems because as parents tumelea watoi, it's like we bought their respect.
0: Yeah.
4: So when I have nothing to offer, or when you have nothing to gain from me, you will not respect me. Not forgetting the parents' side, because the writer hapo chini pia anarudi kwa parents. Parents, don't provoke your kids. Don't do this. Don't do that. But for us to build this nation, or for this, whichever system to work, we have to go back to the word of God. Because it addresses everyone. It's the only book which works as a manual for us. And if we follow it, we'll get out of all these things. Where kids, you just have to honor. Sorry to say, but the system will not always work for you.
0: Come on.
4: It will not always work for you. Si kila kitu itakata cross. It's like if we draw a roof. Sai hapa, wherever we are. Kuna nucho ni mrefu. Kuna mwenye atainama. I'm fit. As in, haikuangi a one shoe fits all. Sawa sawa. But we have to learn kuishi na some of the things as they are, not to react to everything. Then we have a reactive generation. Teach them to, then it's a generation that doesn't want to be under authority.
0: You know, I tend to think there is one of the things that brought that niki tunaitwa the new age movement, and we tend to subscribe to
4: Samia.
0: Oh, you can express yourself.
4: Thank you.
0: Oh, you cannot be under authority. Oh, you can. And we as believers also, we've aligned ourselves to the new age movement.
4: We have conformed.
0: Yes, to psychology. To nini? Why? Because
4: I identify.
0: Yes,
4: as a Gen Z.
0: We cannot. We've neglected the word of God. The inherent, the unchangeable word. So say unaanza hata mzazi ana feel, mimi si lazima nipeleke mtoto Sunday school. Mtoto anaweza amua kwenda Sunday school akatae.
4: Wacha tu simsukume sana, atalia.
0: Yes.
4: Wacha, while the same parent took their kids to school at 3 years old, we feel we need to put them updated with the world standards, but then we forget there's the word that we are raising them to meet the standards.
0: Now, allow me add something concerning our neighbors. Yes. And then you, I think people are prepared to
1: sure.
0: Allow me add something concerning our neighbors. When I talk about our neighbors, I'm talking about the Muslim community. It is a community that challenges me a lot because I think also us as believers, there is a place we are missing it out. Mimi nimekakoma. Kama Muslims ni wengi. Nilikuwa napita hivi kwa store napata wamechukua like how mbili na extension. Wamejenga kliniki ya mabati. Anytime you pass there, you get 3 years old, 4 years old, 5 years old, 6 years old, 7 years old. Wako madrasa. They are being trained to cram the Quran. And that is why unapataga it is so hard to convert a Muslim. Because I may believe na hii faith yake sana. So I tend to think also why these people are even questioning the Bible and they're not behaving on the standards. We got to a point whereby as a church we thought that awezi elewa. It is too, too difficult young. For them.
4: There's a junior Holy Spirit.
0: Yes. So we send them a junior Holy Spirit. What does this create in them? The aspect of the new age, which is mostly even in the school system. Imeingia ikawaambia hapana, hizi ndio vitu zina trend. So mtu yako like you didn't instill biblical values in them while they were young. Now they are here this old. New age in schools and nini imekuja ikawaspikia. So wase wana feel nini, see this is here, I can do this. And because the word of the new age movement is more louder than the biblical nini waterfall, and watu wasikia kuna rebellious spirit. Why? I can do what I want, I can be what I want to be, I can identify myself as a cat. Why? Umefundishwa, we've exalted I more than God,
4: and we forgot where the I came from.
0: Yeah,
4: it's the great I am. Whenever you mention the word I am, you're putting God first. You only exist within him. You know, we don't remember where the I came from. Let me be who I am. Who are you? You carry the name of God in, yani you cannot even have an identity out of him. He said, I am who I am. So when you say I am, you are first of all identifying with God. But now the world has taught you different things. If today I wake up and I want to identify as a cat, meow. I'm a cat.
0: So I tend to think we also as a church, as believers, as the body of Christ, can we remove the mentality that we have? Our brothers, our cousins, our neighbors, the community I just mentioned. Our toy wana training you to na watu hii wana chapwa. And that is why it's our toy ukiangalia, majority of them, they don't depart from their faith. And this is a biblical principle in Proverbs. Train up a child in the way he should go.
4: Yeah.
0: And when he grows, he shall never
4: depart from it.
0: Depart. Yes. So as parents, we are missing out. As students, as young people, we are also missing out. Why? See, we are rebellious too. We can blame the new age movement, but we cannot justify a mistake because something didn't happen.
4: Yeah.
0: A mistake is a mistake.
1: Sure.
0: Sammy boy.
1: As you share, so in a narrow down to it is a collective responsibility.
0: Come on.
1: Whereby both the child and the parents, sababu walimu pia ni wazazi kule shuleni, and they've got kids too, maybe in the same school ama a different school. So and as you shared, ni ya kwamba wahenga walisema samaki mkunje angali mbichi. Ukimkunja kama mekauka, be rest assured kuna breakdown.
4: Kuna breakdown.
1: It happen pale. So it all starts with that at the early tender age. Ya kwamba ukimuonyesha the right way to go. Even morally, kuna vitu zingine tu yani morally, hata kabla wadi ya kuambia, utajua this is not right. This is not right.
0: Yeah.
1: And unfortunately now, whatever that we've absorbed in our minds, be it through the eye gate, the ear gate, kenye tunaskiza, unfortunately is that whatever that we have consumed already isha corrupt whatever that was good from within. So by the time mtoto anakuwa exposed now to the world kule nje by their own, now they start expressing themselves based on what they hear, based on what they see. So what do they see, what do they hear? That calls now to the role models, wakitafuta identity.
0: True.
1: Who are the role models kule nje? Who are the role models pale shuleni? And I would like just to share from the book of Psalms 1, ambayo inatukumbusha kwamba blessed is the one who does not walk in the step with the wicked, in the counsels of the wicked, or stand in the way that sinners take, or sit in the company of mockers, but whose delight is in the law of the Lord, and who meditates on his law day and night. Now, unfortunately, delight at the young people is not in the word. Most of them, at least kuna remnants.
0: Yeah.
1: But the delight, ile mtu anafeel, mi ujibamba na hii design. 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Now unfortunately kuna pia hapo hivyo three steps zina happen. 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
0: yeah,
1: with the wicked. 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You are walking together. As you walk together, you learn from each other. You hear someone saying this, ai tulifanya hivi na tukifanya hivi, then this still can work out. Now beyond walking, kuna yule mwenye sasa, mjamaa, hebu tusimame hapa hivi sasa tukule story poa.
0: Yeah.
1: Na as you stand, already sile walking imeteka pause.
0: Yeah.
1: The more you stand pale, kuna zile riba zenye mna chapiana, moja mbili hapa kule. Na you take it even deeper now, you sit.
0: Hebu tukaya juu story. Lazima to think about it.
1: Imeshika sasa.
0: Uh-huh.
1: So unaingia deeper into it.
0: Yeah.
1: And no wonder now, venye wadi natukumbusha ya kwamba, my people perish for lack of
0: knowledge.
1: What kind of knowledge are these young people consuming?
0: Yeah.
1: Because if we consume the wrong knowledge, whatever kind of knowledge or whichever kind of wisdom of this world that offers, tuta perish.
0: True.
1: Now the more now tuki sit in that, hiyo ndio kwa sasa ni our environment, then inakuwa distorted.
0: Yeah.
1: No wonder by the time unapata mtu huyu alitoka mtani akiwa fiti, but by the time anarudi for the holiday,
0: unajiuliza bika mbaya.
1: Anacheza chini hata saa zingine labda kabla ujue.
0: Yeah.
1: It will take you time as a parent. Hata mwalimu shuleni kabla ujue, mtu huyu ako ni kama ako two sided. Side A na side B. So where is the true picture?
0: True.
1: But thank God ya kwamba as Umi mentioned, kuna world standard na kuna word
0: godly standard. True.
1: If we go by the standards of the word, if we go by the standards of God, God is merciful. And one anasema come let us reason together. Kama ile, yeah, Mungu anasema hivyo.
0: Why mbona government na wazazi na nini tusikam pia to reason na hiki?
1: Yafa tunaro down hivyo.
0: True.
1: The Tower of Babel ilikuwa na one voice, ilikuwa inapanda juu until God akaleta hiyo distortion hapo ya language barrier.
4: Yeah.
1: So when we have a common voice, a common goal, a common agenda, I believe hii kitu itakata cross beyond, leave alone lazima kumeokoka hata kama hujaokoka,
0: yeah,
1: what is,
0: yeah,
1: right,
0: yeah,
1: and,
0: yeah,
1: what,
0: yeah,
1: is not right.
0: I want us to get back to the music kidogo tu, alafu tutakam to share conclusion, we do a prayer for our nation and then we can call it a wrap. Ndio DJ Ken, take us.

0: This is 90.7 Truth FM, Truth Worth Finding. Right about now, we are landing the plane.
1: Yeah.
0: But we are touching down.
1: We are touching down.
0: Oh, yes. And so, tunashukuru sana kwa kila moja pia already ambayo yuko locked in at this particular moment.
1: Yes.
0: Ata tunapoendelea na the program right about now. And just a quick one, today we were tackling on the topic. What do you really think that causes the unrest in school witness in the recent past? And pia kuna Sonia from Kiambu, Kiamba. Kwake anasema improper school management, hiyo inachangia in a big way. And yeah. Thank you so much for your feedback. And then of course pia kulikuwa na moja na tuuliza mitambo iko namna gani. So kindly do let us know, tuone kama kila kitu kiko sawa. Esa all the way from Merisho pia tunasema asante sana. And then of course Molly, and I enjoy the show and the playlist too. So tunasema asante sana.
1: I also kuna dereva amesema kama mnaenda Truth na tune in.
0: Eh.
1: Anaitwa Dennis Ochieng.
0: Dennis Ochieng.
1: KDU.
0: Mm.
1: Ametubeba hapa na Uber vizuri sana hadi hapa.
0: Asalimike tena sana.
1: Now, I want us to make a conclusion.
0: Mm.
1: Comments fupi fupi. Shay, what do you think as believers?
2: Man, let's support the kids. 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
1: Ah, nice. Can the DJ?
3: What I think sisi kama wazazi, sisi kama guardians, kila mtu, administration, don't overpromise. And if you promise, then over deliver.
1: Don't overpromise.
3: Yeah.
1: And if you promise, then over deliver.
3: Absolutely.
1: And that is a powerful word.
3: Thank yeah. you,
1: sir. Don't promise. And if you promise, over-deliver. And I think also mine will be something I said earlier. Just ponder on it.
0: Mm.
1: Tough times create tough men. Tough men creates weak easy times. Easy times create weak men. And weak men creates tough time. And the cycle continues. And najua, let me speak to my generation. Najua tunaweza sema haraka au tunaweza teta sana watu elewi watu nini. But there's a language our parents speaks. The language is obedience. The language is taking responsibility. Many people complain that my mother doesn't understand me nini. The day you will just wake up, don't go to your phone, do some good house chores. Unasikia mzee amekuuliza na nini unataka? Because you've spoken their language. So can we start in as much as we are in a family setup? Can we start by setting good examples and being responsible in the family? By being responsible with everything that you have, it will give us good relationship and good ways of reasoning together with our parents. Thank you, sir.
0: Wacha umia tufungie history yote na pia she can also pray for the schools
1: and the situation.
0: And of course na pia the another time kulikuwa na ile story ya utumishi.
1: Yes.
0: By
1: yes,
0: then
1: yes,
0: tulikuwa tumecover tulikuwa tumejipata hapa kwenye show last week on Friday, because I think it happened before Friday, right?
1: Yeah.
0: Yes, so yeah. Again the students wakiwa rained in court. Au pia netoto kuna wazazi.
1: Actually it's mixed feelings because yes wame wa watu, but they are young people. Yani it's mixed feelings.
0: A lot is happening, so if you can remember such. And of course to the young people, now that pia history ya nganya venye may happen, kuna tu spirit tu nina go around, especially to the young people, na pia watu hii kwenda missing, imekuwa reported back to back.
1: And also we're in the moment of the finance bill.
0: So
1: the past 2 years we know what have happened.
0: Yes.
1: Itemia finance bill, it's like there is...
0: Kuna tuka blood hunger. To,
1: so,
0: if you can remember us
1: in
0: such,
1: prayer.
0: Itakuwa fiti.
1: Yeah, Umi.
4: Yeah, so as I conclude, before we pray, so there's a way our fathers taught us, but nika kulitokea gap hapo katikati, where prayer is the solution to everything. Where prayer is the solution to everything.
1: Yeah.
4: And I think as a generation, because we are the new parents, tupende tusipende, tulisahau maombi. Tukaona, as long as I'm providing, wesi unaishi fiti, unakula, unavaa, we forgot unless it's built by God, the builder builds in vain. So this is just a call to everyone out there, every believer, whoever you are, you who knows there's a God in heaven, let us go back to our knees as parents. Hao watoto utalea na fimbo, ndio tutaeka fimbo kidogo, but tukisahau maombi tumesahau kila kitu. For our nation the same, for the schools the same, let's go back to our knees. Tushikilie kitu, kila kitu na maombi. It's more spiritual than it is physical.
1: True.
4: Because with all the explanation we want to give, everyone will have their own reasons, but we all know there's a, it's a spiritual battle. Unless we attack it from where we know best, which is on our knees, tutaishi ku complain without any solutions. And we know where to call the shots from. So let's go back to our knees and make legislations in prayer. So after that, I'd like us just to make a prayer for our nation, for the schools, for everything that is going on. And Heavenly Father, how we thank you for today, how we worship your name. You're such an amazing God. You are faithful. We have seen you work. We have seen you love on us. We have seen your greatness. You who is the eternal one, who is not sustained but sustains all of us. We worship your name this day. And Father, we want to bring our nation Kenya, an amazing nation, a peaceful nation, before your able hands, O Lord, against any forms of weapons raised against it by the enemy. For we know we do not wrestle against flesh and blood. We might think the kids are the issue, we might think the government is the issue, but we know we only have one enemy, my Lord. And how we pray, King of Glory, that you would protect us as a nation, protect us as a people, King of Glory, against anything that is arising, against any spirit that is bloodthirsty at this time, that is seeking for sacrifices, be it children, be it grown-ups. At the end of the day, we are losing people, King of Glory. How we pray that you may intervene, that your Holy Spirit may walk with us, that he may guide us and show us the way to follow, O King of Glory. We want to remember each and every parent out there. This is so heavy on them. Those in Utumishi School, may you be with the parents, oh Lord. It's a lot of pressure. There are those who are mourning. There are those who are having to go to court, oh Lord. May you intervene. May you be with all of us. May you guide us. May you protect us. Those who lost their loved ones, oh Lord, kwa hiyo nganya, King of Glory, may you give them a peace that surpasses human understanding. Let your peace reign over them, over their families. There are those who lost parents. There are those who lost siblings and friends, oh God. May your peace reign over them. May you be the comforter in their lives, oh God. May you watch over our nation, our government, the church in general. May there be an awakening of all the believers, oh God, an awakening to rise up to who we are, the legislature, who we are. We make rules, but on a different realm. May there be an awakening for each one of us to arise, King of Glory. And we give all the glory and honor back to you, King of Glory. And it is in Jesus' name we pray and believe.
1: Amen and amen and amen. Yeah, thank you, Umi. Thank you, Shay. Thank you, DJ Ken Ken. Thank you, Sammy Boy, for being here tonight. Yeah, that marks the end of Count Me In Show. If you feel you want to give, kindly, you can give either till number that is 329-4025. 329-4025. Information that is coming soon. Our show, we are thinking of extending it with some hours. But tunatakona za saa tatu, tunamaliza saa ngapi?
0: Saa tano na
1: tutajua. People wame demand wakasema the 2 hours is too short. We'll see what we'll do, but it's on process. Very soon we shall be telling you when we'll be starting. Tutakuwa tunakuwa na masaa ya kujiachilia tu. Something else, if you want to follow us kindly, our social media are Count Me In Kenya kila mahali. Get to know what you're doing. Yeah. Otherwise, God bless you. Hype Shay utampata pale kwa nini? Hype Shay on all social. DJ Ken Ken zake pia ni DJ Ken Ken on all socials. Umi yako ni gani?
4: Umi Chambo.
1: Umi Chambo on all socials. Na Sami ni presenter, Sami Boy. Mimi vile vile utanipata kwa MC Nucho. God bless you and have an amazing weekend.
0: Amen. Asante sana. And then of course now from this end, up next it is the overnight worship experience. 3 in the morning will be a moment to pray, and then of course come tomorrow, Teacher Kent will be right here for the Truth Kids. Baada hapo itakuwa ni Gospel Switch Reloaded with DJ Teros, and then of course 3 in the PM for the very first time Brother Sammy anajipata kwenye dating clinic show, maswala za mapenzi. Leo kesho tunaingia kwenye zahanati pamoja. Of course I'll be having Pastor Andrew Young together with his wife. Amazing topic. Come tomorrow from 3 all the way till 6 in the PM. And who else closes the day? Pastor James Okumu on the fellowship hour from 7 all the way till 9 in the PM. And once again on Sunday, that is Ian Mwindo will be back again for the worship moment. So once again, asante sana for your valued company. Have a good night and baraka tele. Amen and amen.
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8: 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We thank God for you, we bless God for you. Muendele na muzidi. 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
0: 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Worth

Why don't you lift your hands heavenward one more time? Well, Lord, this is that ocean. This is that place, Father, where you lead us. Faith without borders. Lord, I pray tonight in Jesus' name, as we step out and into all that you have for us, as we have the courage sometimes to step into the great unknown, that there we meet Jesus and we meet the will of God and we meet the purpose of God and we meet the promise of God and we meet the goodness of God. Lord, give us that courage. Give us that Holy Spirit boldness to keep on trusting you, to walk on those waters. Lord, to go into that great unknown at times, but knowing that the God of all knowledge, omnipresent, omniscient, omnipotent God, that you lead us, you take us. Father, we thank you for what you've accomplished here tonight. 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Father, we thank you in Jesus' name. Amen. Amen. 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
2: 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I am from Kariobangi South.
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The more you get to know God is the more you start to see things in you which are not right. 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Every day we grow. 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There is no way we won't see impact. 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That's why I need this to be your prayer. 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
2: 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The highs and the lows, I've seen
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2: Praise the Lord. My name is Lydia. I am born again. I serve with AIC Langata. And I want to welcome you this morning for yet another day of prayer. This is the day that the Lord has made. We will rejoice. And we want to start it at the place of prayer and acknowledging that God is good, even as we get to thank Him for the gift of salvation. This week, we will be praying on the theme of salvation. And one thing that I want to point out today, even as we get to pray, is that sin destroys. It destroys spiritually, it destroys emotionally, physically, and without Christ, humanity remains dead. But then Jesus came to rescue us and to give us abundant life. John 10:10 tells us that the thief comes not only to steal, to kill, and to destroy, but then Jesus says, I came that you may have life and you may have it eternally. I want us to pray even as we thank God that that Jesus came and salvation came, that we will have eternal life. I want us to pray together. So Lord Jesus, we thank you this morning. Thank you for helping us to wake up. Thank you that there is breath in us, and it is not just any kind of breath, but this is your breath, the breath of life. We thank you that this breath gives us strength, and it is going to give us power to walk throughout this day and to walk through this month in the